0: apostles, the people of God, the elect, even the converts gather together to pray. The possession of the oppressed is redeemed. The yoke breaks, the devourer rebuked and tormented. Chains of affliction dismantled.
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3: Freedom, the Lord has done it. Freedom, the Lord has done it. Freedom, the Lord has done it. FTPP, Eradia Yewie. Me Pacho to say, I believe by the grace of God, you are doing well, and so as the family. By the mercies of God, we are also doing fantastic. Nyamia dom, yensu ye hon ye ewaha, yeni freedom asofo, yeni freedom, ame busye nyina, we are all doing fantastic by the mercies of God. Nyamia domwa, eye my moment of laughter. Jumedina yeno August and September. Asani Edroso. And Jumedia yeno Augusta, Yabayeno September. Christo Yadomwa, 22nd to 25th of September. Yeshasia Ebenada, Ukwada, Yawada, and Ifiada all night. Yameya Domwa, a year Bosumia Yeremie, 22nd to 25th. Na yesane Eshe Asibim. A year my moment of laughter. Me Siriam Reno and in here. Many of us, since we started January to this time, you have been going through a lot of stuff. What koniema be brave? You do tell me a minimum say Ubusan won't say it in Mekrano, Mempaya Miboini, Asoria Miku, Nyami Uti Mpuni, Nyami Uti Mekadibia say if there is a man to pray, there is a God to answer. Nyame, sometime Mekadibia say. Se unim ni yia wan hwia betwin se woni ho nanso se unim nyame a unim wo se da na the book of John kind of say I know my sheep and my sheep also knows me nyakopon ye adomo a ye on the 22nd of September e de babe pem 25th of November September sorry e ye sa 4 days way ye de babe ye my moment of laughter from Tuesday to Friday. Tuesday no e ye nwumre ye be na nwumre na Wednesday so ye na nwumre. Na Thursday so yaye no anopa. Na Friday yaye no all night. Me pacho Tuesday no ebe ye 22nd and the first day of the program. And oh ba oh anointing oil aya fabra. Isaiah 10:27. 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And na eye Wednesday no and also so eye 23rd and also ba me pacho ayafa insu bra insu eye nkwa water signify life ye de bebo mpa ya sre enkwa e de amaye ho ye mu bebre ho no mo a obeso de no bi ni wo 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
1: All roads lead to La Paz Racecourse, the Rasta Park. It's your moment of laughter. Your season of weeping is over.
2: Freedom!
3: The Lord has promised.
2: Weakness in prayer has made kings become beggars, and beggars are riding on horses. According to scripture, 1 Peter chapter 4, verse 7 says, the end of the world is coming soon. Therefore, be earnest and disciplined in prayer. For this reason, Freedom Time

0: is inviting all to join this power-packed prayer program every Sunday, Monday, Tuesday, and Wednesday midnight, 12 p.m. on... 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
1: By the blood of Jesus Christ of Nazareth, we kill it by fire.
2: Amen.
0: Don't forget that the fervent prayer of a righteous man availeth much. Therefore, be part of this program. For any information, call 0244-115-618.
3: Freedom!
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1: Let's pray together and win this battle together. Freedom, the Lord has done it. FTPP, Kaiser.
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7: FTPP.

Now Udane to say, how was your day? 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And say drew me minute that say yeah, a year sem wedding sem then I quay near mammy no it be soon it be so sorry. Yeah was in a year they are no.

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things talking about hot water, cold water, and also warm water, and this is how it is. The cold water no yana eya die tofo eniji abefie, you know, eniji abefie, eniji abefie wedding bi, engagement bi, you know, and eniji abefie. And I dear hot on so so and I be besides I be to say Ajo Jai Jaja Janamayashi and a menia break and insu brin suja. That's why we say dia tonani. We are no bitch him say the idea tonen you know will be yiman one. It must from wame. And now kono mu so beat me team was ubi so mi mu Nessa Uya then I and a to when ya say ubi a be so mu on why hot. And at the say yeah and meme ni dey. Oso so bia wan ko bebia. Oso du die nan nam ho. Bi kura de ne die wo fufu di si ni ema kakra. Wo die na ye won mo no. De de de. Ba me bom pa ye ma wate. Benim se nan o the book of Ecclesiastes chapter 3 verse number 1. Or see, for there is time for everything under the sun. Or see, na bribi biara e wone mere. 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Or see, usun e wone mere. E na sedie e wone mere. Christians chapter 3 verse 1. A time to cry and a time to laugh, a time to mourn and a time to dance. Arehuo mre wo ho ena asa enso mre wo ho ochirechire ni nyine mu owia wo chire mu ma wo beti ase se abrabo na ye bon bibia woni mre ye mu bibri eno na e kristofo bibra na ya adwene nkoso no o se Christians 3 verse 1. Yeah, they are told my main camera was it to everything. There is a season. No better must say a time for every purpose under heavens. Or say a time to be born and a time to die. A bra, a soft can you mammy my or say a time to be born and a time to die. A time to plant and a time to plug what is planted. It ye womra y did you and I didn't would ye and was say a mrenso as I will honor my yesadicha. Ucha brensu one emre. I feel my metrenos on your way. We are not say a time to kill, a time to heal, a time to break down and a time to build up. It will say we need to do tembi aso for you can break down for no reason. Benim so won be da. E do tembi abun say obe sori na aseso for. Ora hu bi. Me wo nyum bi aya na. 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Yes, I know it's a particular song and I am impersonate. 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Me can say one day me co program be wo Kumasi. 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

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Mama ti, ye was sidi emre. And ye wu sumre. It was as of a comfort, but one see you sukra. Ye ye day. 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Not just say, you soon, I want emre, and I said ye. It didn't as of a utimu call a yase, sabin previa, se funu dan pemua. 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Also, Obeka, a time to weep and a time to laugh. 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

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And your bomb pie man or American embassy, your Musana here no call you. Nazofo, me want a testimony be why me watch our best rate. 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Say, Papa, Minkwa mean who dear mean ye. Pastor Ben, I mean who dear mean ye. Empire me bon, Afodia me bon. And so I am Miss Minkwa and Yami won't team in pie bo. The sentinel say, Yasofo. Oko Americano, and Yema mu akoye den kakra nye bibri because nye me mu odin ma won timi ma for the $2,000-$5,000 na che say yeah but the den tell no sun na say wonya opportunity bi wo America so je dwuma mu na so for baby ono ne person wo ko no ye je say ye exams and wa ye exams no one wa feel it two wa feel it and ya sama na last say o meye the last one so feel ye no na che say immigration e 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
1: Hello daddy.
0: Ah no ni okay. Noa. 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Hello, daddy.
1: I'm from Shaw Dave. I'm phone now, so he said, so I made the wire busy. 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Daddy, listen me, daddy, I come in 10 days, much exams, papa. 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person, I'm a person, I'm a person, I'm a person, I'm a person, I'm a person, I'm a person, I'm a person, I'm a person, I'm a person, I'm a person, I'm a person, I'm a person, I'm a person, I'm a person, I'm a person, I'm a person, I'm a person, I'm a person, I'm a person, I'm a
0: person, I'm a person, I'm a person, I'm a person, I'm a person, there me boss is here kura kire mu ne de sofo eno kura de ye me bo first one arebe ho se min kofio se min jayo se min hu de menye de meye bia anya afim pa twa de last week me ho no mse e dabempo last week Sunday ye twam ye pon sole hwe de odi ba biem.
1: Hello daddy, apome me yiri se nya mi adu mo ye. 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Last month was 31. As me pass with 55.
0: So for you, meaning maybe a month only. Mass and I was here man of mass 31.
2: Passive 55.
0: What passive for the mountain here.
1: Man, you say I'm not doing well. That is freedom, young coupon. Are you freedom, young coupon? Our side, and I want what they need. I'm from the shreds, I'm passing. Past month was 31. As we pass with 55. The past month was 31. Yes, I'm well ready. Say, woman, and you will never to me again. 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
0: Yeah. 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
0: 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link and ye bo promo no, but also fast share link and you will yape ne jad dem to TV ni radio so and ye be bon pa ye pa. I am memory dentition so ye be bon pa ye pa. Okay, share link and share link no. Yes, share link and mammy share mammy. Share mammy, if you would demo life for Facebook, would ya share mammy? A dino a ye, the Lord has done it. But original FTPP, original FTPP with Facebook, original FTPP. Uko Facebook unswa. If I say YouTuber, yeah, the Lord has done it. YouTube, the Lord has done it. What do you about the Lord has done it to YouTube? Facebook unswa bit me about Bernardo Swansa. Bomidino Bernardo Swansa. Men fat title be anka ho. Anyan Reverend Pastor, Reverend Prophet, Apostle Debbie. What do you Bernardo Swansa? Benya no so Facebook and on TikTok so ya ba hobi ya de de mpae bo ne baaye TikTok so bo FTPP prayers and what TikTok I share mama why miss row FTPP prayers on TikTok FTPP prayers on TikTok ya mi shrao afiyanko Instagram also odie bo original FTPP afi share link na share link no afi so fun pa chop promo ni mame ni fan champ abonase

0: people of God, the elect, even the converts, gather together to pray. The possession of the oppressed is redeemed. The yoke breaks, the devourer rebuked and tormented. Chains of affliction dismantled.
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2: Freedom, the Lord has done it. Freedom, the Lord has done it. Freedom, the Lord has done it. FTPP, Eradia Yewie. Me Pacho to say, I believe by the grace of God, you are doing well, and so as the family. By the mercies of God, we are also doing fantastic. Nyamia dom, yensu ye hon ye ewaha, yeni freedom asofo, yeni freedom, ame busu yeni na, we are all doing fantastic by the mercies of God. Nyamia domwa, eye my moment of laughter. Jumedina yeno August and September. Asani Edruso. E Jumedia yeno Augusta. 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

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Many of us, since we started January to this time, you have been going through a lot of stuff. 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

0: 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Program be as to say, especially my moment of laughter. 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I am Ra, O Yankopon, Obey Yarre, who are free, or now all this Syria, a Baba Shay and a Nemo. Me name dear Obre, me name dear Corn, so we be me. A Biana when you mean I a bassa, a Biana quati, Tibim, Wunti, and a Yamedi Jumedi, a brebe, I will be a brebe, a 4 days. Fasting and prayers. 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
0: Yes, nyame ya do me be chase e benade da yenime ya. 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When some cry away, Minimse, this week you many better pa because only say a ja ye be trap to a mumuno, and Yasim Kuma, Tibrebi, Mentene Fiki Kra, will be free me free, Boliba, a fence, a Boliba boy, will be so say Papa ye free, a libo, and never me busem, yes, a quiet way, one of them. 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So do anymore. I want to come on.
2: 9 hours.
0: There's a decision. Oh, fine. Now, what can I hear? 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So my honey, Madina near Shamaya, Kaswaha, Ama Samai. No one maybe. There's a Utian Kasanenye. Brebi. I need you some clue woman say, I ain't in such a way. Obey you, Tuesday, Wednesday, Yama free bass.

0: na ye we nyina na wutimi tene fia na se onye wadwen so bebo a ho amanyame aboa wo ti aboa ho mai. 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
1: A fi yen jia mo den yen nya ho den de ma ye bom pa yan senche ni die chire is the strength that we usually receive through our prayers to be bom pa so ra de mama ho den en pa bom ho den pa bom to me and ajui ma won senche ni ni mpa bo yechi. 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
0: Afi ye be ram pa ibo ne mo den patcho o Facebook a share link in the mami eh. 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
2: Praying time with your prayer leader, Pastor Bernard Oswansa.
0: Official link in I shall link in enough in rim Shenyan rim Shenyan rim Afi Ecclesiastes chapter 3 the verse number 1 that we read. He said there is time for everything, but also for the craziest path is that obi ono ma emrebon ene bae no en sisan en koi ababe tra ho be 30 years 40 years and since are you it is still there making sure so be breast sound and so good time neba ya short time na keko good time neba it comes in a short time there's some reborn in the

0: comes in a short time. 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Live. 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
1: Every bad times of my life.
0: Hear the word of the Lord.
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0: 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The word of the Lord did not say it in that way. He says there is time for everything, but I pray that every bad times of your life that has come to stay and refusing to go, I curse it by fire.
1: Amen.
0: I curse it by fire.
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1: Jesus.
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1: Jesus.
0: Bidi Yesu mu jag domesa dia.
1: Amen.
0: By fire I curse it.
1: Amen.
0: By fire I crush it.
1: Amen.
0: By fire I destroy it.
1: Amen.
0: Name of
1: Jesus Christ.
0: Shala kapate la kapata ya. 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This is your nespri ya. We see everything that has been causing many pains of my life. Everything that has been causing many pains of my life. 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Everything that has left me in pain, everything that has left me in disgrace, everything that has left me in trouble, as I lift my voice in prayer, die by fire. Die by fire. Die by fire. Die by fire. 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
1: everything that is causing pain
2: Jesus.
1: Many trouble and many problems in your life by the fire of the Holy Ghost, I curse it by fire.
2: Amen.
1: I destroy it by the fire of God.
2: Amen.
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2: Jesus.
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1: 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E tro nyumra na ye mu hyehye. 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And the wanya pressure. And the wanya blood pressure. But the Jesus mo ja dome sadie.
2: Amen.
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1: but before then nyame ya do ma brother dey enemy and I hear ye my moment of laughter conference no any dey mu fa so trim na brebi fa so trim brother dey enemy ya ochine kwesie
3: so me trim na ndi
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0: 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Nanyami Adama, a Yabna de Ipe, and Yadeko, but mommy Yamisha.
1: The apostles, the people of God, the elect, even the converts gather together to pray. The possession of the oppressed is reddishing. 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
2: The Charismatic Anointing Ministry, in collaboration with the Freedom Time Prayer Partners, present
1: My Moment of Laughter.
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3: Freedom, the Lord has done it. Freedom, the Lord has done it. Freedom, the Lord has done it. FTPP, Eradia Yewie. Me Pacho, to say, I believe by the grace of God, you are doing well, and so as the family. By the mercies of God, we are also doing fantastic. Nyami Adom, Yesu Yehun Ye Ewaha, Yeni Freedom Asofo, Yeni Freedom Amebusye Yena, we are all doing fantastic by the mercies of God. Yami Adomwa, My Moment of Laughter. Jumedina Yeno August and September. Asani Edruso. A Jumedia Yeno Augusta, Yabayeno was September. Christo Yadomwa, 22nd to 25th of September. Yeshasia Ebenada, Ukuada, Yawada, and Ifiada all night. Yami Adomwa, Bosumia Yeremie, 22nd to 25th. Na yesane eshe asibim. Eye My Moment of Laughter. Me siriem reno eninye. Many of us, since we started January to this time, you have been going through a lot of stuff. 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Tuesday no e ye nwumre ye be na nwumre na Wednesday so ye na nwumre. Na Thursday so yayeno anopa. Na Friday yayeno all night. Me pacho Tuesday no ebeye 22nd and the first day of the program. And oba o anointing oil aya fabra. Isaiah 10:27. 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

0: 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I 4 days fasting and prayers. My main car will chat on a channel so Ebi and I will cheer. 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Baby, I will be a Kufuridia. 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beer now down for be poor, one down for beer, or corn so we be more, or quite tibi, my catcher and say, Pastor Ben, I need freedom for no, almost say, yeah, my moment of laughter. Bray, now when you mean you won't free our own name, now on fast Syria and Shawano, when you mean shroud, mammy, now me yanko pon your case, freedom, you mean pig out, now when your case, it will use to them, amen. 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

0: bompaye. 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

0: Wa domeo no me no ye bona dane ye wo se wa domeo se wo nche wo be wu kwa ye wa domo se wo unye ye da wo obe bra ko bim so be wu sa no me no ye bona dane me se sa no me no ye bona dane. 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
0: 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Say, I fire back every arrows of sickness.
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2: my God.
0: Kidney problem,
1: Jesus.
0: Stroke,
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0: Cancer, diabetes,
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0: Me chem fru so what found satu yem. Put your hands in your belly. Fajidia Tiamoka de Mikabipa. 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
1: I fire back every arrows of sickness.
0: Arrows of cancer.
1: Arrows of cancer.
0: Arrows of diabetes.
1: Arrows of diabetes.
0: Arrows of kidney failure.
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0: Arrows of liver problem.
1: Arrows of liver problem.
0: I fire back.
1: I fire back.
0: In the name of Jesus Christ.
1: In the name of Jesus Christ.
0: Every terrible sickness.
1: Every terrible sickness.
0: That the enemy has prepared for me.
1: That the enemy has prepared for me.
0: Siamuka scatter by fire three times.
1: Scatter by fire.

0: So for me say, yeah, we see cable on my cast a fab for the near the two. It two crazy with 3 months off. On yet da and so beco colibusofo 37 rich. No no crowd was said doctor and said doctor no intrude drew the money keke no one control me can cut off.
1: Yeah, yeah, no crowd say doctor no one true drubia my wo. So okay, a series of tests. Manu hun yare kra.
0: Adia e how? And a test be answer ubitu ya. 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It's de bia ya soli kosi ada. Ya soli Sunday na say me beje my car me wasem ba ko pebi me run soon fi kada de bia me ka. 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He mosaka se rade me da wase. Because madam nye ni penya ni nyane se di nya no. Me so be ko nipa ba ko yesi ni kidney. Ono anso ni liver. So for be ko panama me penyi ni. Ne fu a shet se di wonye be 20 years. Be man ne fu a she no da ho. Na ohome e ohome. Na no so bi twa video bi bai. Yesi Nigeria ho be bi asese so for. E no mo se one city ba ko. 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Omo se asei. Na enko 40 was off na be hwe mema ne ma wo mu ye funu pa hyehye. Just a usual when my new binabe catch us in the papa bro handed you. Usual many more when your prophets or be catch us. We mu dear Umbu. You don't need any prophet to tell you that we mu dear. Because usually Nipano to one another just in crunch be any moon. Maybe I'm going to be my born and Pibu Musa. Maybe I'm a cashier medium when I'm say, yes, freedom, yes, yes, yes, yes. 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to the source of my feet.
2: From the head to the source of my feet.
0: I dedicate it for Christ.
2: I dedicate it for Christ.
0: And I fire back.
2: And I fire back.
0: Every arrows of cancer.
2: Every arrows of cancer.
0: Arrows of kidney infection.
2: Arrows of kidney infection.
0: Arrows of typhoid.
2: Arrows of typhoid.
0: Arrows of stroke.
2: Arrows of stroke.
0: Every deadly sickness.
2: Every deadly sickness.
0: Fired at me.
2: Fired at me.
0: My children.
2: My children.
0: My wife.
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Somebody fire back. 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

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Maybe I boy you triso for the amaya pomoding. Last week, Abraham Hussein BC, Mamma Re Jose, Abraham Tibia, your friend, or say, say, Kumi. So for young boy, those days, and here was Santa Maria. Ana ehona na yaya sori no ba ho beto nyom pa enyom ne die na me da ho na me hu se trendy o social media se yesi me kidney ne liver me kana soli mpo me bomb pe na me hu se akra no ko o se me kai me nim se me kai ya. I was sure that he was gone. Last week, yes, we were free. Oh, now, so for many, the sister, the brother, because I, what he was say, yadi na yari yasi the liver, any the kidney, so for every 2 days, be almost spending 15,150 million. That was hospital be me refi, nyaho, nyaho clinic. So for 2 days, 150 million. Now, what Papa ne sep in prayer, sa despite him pa. And yadi we dance on every 2 days. We are so physical. And die man cry and she. And so some 150 million. We can see be a conco program bimpo. And I can manage. You can so for nuclear bono. And yet, we die. You be cry. You be diagro. And so my mosque be a do. Me see do be nye biya. I best shock you say. What is half for you be 2-3 so. Be track kidney problem. Diabetes net.

0: yadia ba kwa e yanso pano glaucoma ete e besi woni so ase ko yopri so bi wona se nice man wa ni freni nice lady no ni freni ka se every deadly sickness every demonic sickness that shall be a sign against me I curse it. 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
0: 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And also your 0506. 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But they will see Yamia Domano Payabishi and La Paz Race Course Park in a song. 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

0: back in the so. 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
0: Yami Israel. 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
0: 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Me se bebi a wabra bo to no. 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

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agent, Quano, and Nancy, young people from Guy. 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
0: To show to the world. 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
0: 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To won be sa Yesu. Papa to aso.
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1: Ana waye bone.
0: Ana waye bone.
1: Na mum se onyakopon nwuma be daddy.
0: Praise God.
2: Hallelujah.
0: Se ne be ya. Ewurade ani onyam e be daddy.
1: Awon ni montria.
0: Awon ni montria. God needs an evidence to prove himself.
2: Yes.
0: God needs an evidence to prove himself to the world. Or the sanction in your one one dear. And it is proven. Yabaji Yesu atumu, yabaji Yesu atumu ni nano. If it's sanction in your one one dear. The nano crophone or frukudu jawa ho. Then crophone is a chase, you know. Yesu shia mo pen or mose. Na Yesu catch it or say, Yesu mayan sanction. No say, mehuni entia. Nano me mamu duani di. 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

0: mudi mechi a mo pese bu simi hin by force because okum come your friend say intine yesu sa ye bi yom a yesu sa be de me ni pedua ni moja na be mam amo amo muni akum akwa we pa if say ye be abey for na for as if one of no omo ya di awon ye bom to omo ko so a omo ko wi na ngo fo ni nyina ko. There must be something remarkable. God also needs a proof. And I want so we hear proof. You need an evidence to be able to prove to the world. But see, Adibachina BBC wabra bumwa, me no benya problem. Kwasema ye kan ye kawasem papa. Now those that call upon the name of the Lord. Those that call upon the name of the Lord shall do exploits. What will fruit that the dinner will be in Yama? Hallelujah.
1: Amen.
0: And I'm going to say, not Dawson, no, no. Because it's not Dawson. And I'm going to say, I'm Dawson. And I'm going to say, I'm Dawson. I said, I'm going to say, court of mine. See, a chum free court A, near the court B. Near the owner, trouble not caught. Near the owner, your friend said, Nano Kuradi, rich be any brown, the nation's supreme court. We are yano. Problems dozen around you, but may catch us, say, every great man be a passes through trouble.
1: Yes,
2: yes.
0: But obtaining any amania dozen, but a radi be in the finning in him. I'm here to tell you, say, just when you're or to me, yen sentinel, ni angamadie. Hallelujah.
1: Amen.
0: But to me, I go Facebook. No, I be in him. Reverend George, Prince Aquanda, and I brebre, ye can yam yasa man. You've yay ever won pay your mordening. No, Sisania Baya. A radiant new number daddy. Hallelujah.
1: Amen.
2: Amen.
0: With situation, a radiant be yet so. A radiant be serious. Oh, already the betrayal we are seeing.
1: Amen.
0: Minimo bia. A fear sorry, demoko jina. A chimota overhead the issue. A sorry, demon order. Ninuya didn't hear fun. Ninuya didn't hear fun. Aqua yard, dear. Till the womb will end new hot. The womb no prayer, ni jinny womb, ni na a touch name. To order Apostle Loco. Na sorry day more. Nyame obey yes I tell you what.
1: Amen.
0: But don't let people write you off. That this God will do something. Hallelujah.
1: Amen.
0: And send Chenny area this month to prove to the world so that the glory of the Lord will be manifest.
3: Yeah.
0: And send Chenny never kasama yin. 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I mean, I don't know who could have seen a first and uncle, Robert Cock, been here since

0: 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with the buyer we who atade abuhye
1: glory
0: hallelujah
2: amen
0: we who say na urade aye den wasumao wasesao and no dey dey serve praise God
2: hallelujah
0: sister no upon one night o ko jina a friend say no so me am ni sister ni kasa interview no o ko jina breach no so sem from akakra neja wasako ni adwuma odi hwe o jina ho aka bi best stop we can 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
1: Yes.
0: Na sister ni ta papa ni ka chan ni se. Wa chira 12 o'clock. Shame wo. Bishop Ajinasari asore na ho. 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Jira ho. Du ho 12. E pa ho a. No ni ho a. Be du a meko. She. Oh, Simu Bese, 10, 9, 10, on the Nantia to form Chibata Forest on Moa. What did the name wa? Only a Joe Luan would die. Hey, boy, 11, who chowed at that. She. When I got out of my car, so Simu says so crocra. Pepper 12, not can, the same car. Pew. Na stopo na papa no man is car so na wa ko bisa dan ni bi kura wow obi is car no so no na sa ska ni pe pe pe pe pe pe pe pe pe pe pe pe pe wow no do current dan papa no man ni number say ye be kasa e che no friend so on che ni baby a owo no tire no dan na wo nyaa ni ade no say o wa djuma se oni djuma se mama wa djuma ye
1: wow
0: just like that I've said say na in common e ko no na sister ni hun say da bi na in common e ko yi papa no bisa say wa so ware no hun say te be ma bisa say wa ware na so ware ya na che say no hun say papa no bebi o kika ko no be se ni pepe o be se ni pe te no suru ko papa no I investment a man. Listen to me. It's Saint Jenny ABC.
2: Amen.
0: What happened yesterday can happen today.
2: Yes.
0: Nyame agusu yes Saint Jenny. There are people and nyame hand picking one more. And other will come one. Or person ye one more do ye. Na a silence in the baby. Wonga wa kasa basa. Jesus Christ in the name. Kase wo yesu dinu
2: wo yesu dinu
0: kase wo yesu dinu
2: wo yesu dinu
0: and sanctioni we no
2: sanctioni we no
0: eradi mami bi
2: eradi mami bi
0: eradi mami bi
2: eradi mami bi
0: eradi chremi bi
2: eradi chremi bi
0: eradi famiye bi
2: eradi famiye bi
0: wo yesu dinu
2: wo yesu dinu
0: kama mi ensani anto aso
2: amen amen amen
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2: hallelujah
0: 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me o problem me ne wo mpo na ken ani ken say me wo ma o nte no me slow and one me problem na make catch na one e be an couple ba foforo ka wo pa de e yi me wo mbi na ka catch them say nya de abe I say anya one thing I may worry, but me worry on swabe.
3: Wow.
0: Eh, bra. 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
0: Papa ni big contractor. 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
2: amen
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1: Conacoro. 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
0: Afi nkofo be hu omo hu. When God changes your situation, oh come on, when God changes your situation, when the hand of God comes upon you,
2: my God,
0: it will change things.
2: Amen.
0: Oh, you will change.
2: Amen.
0: You will change.
2: Amen.
0: Your walking will change.
2: Amen.
0: Your talking will change.
2: Amen.
0: Your sleeping place will change.
2: Amen.
0: Your level will change.
2: Amen.
0: Your sanchene name.
2: Yes.
0: Your sanchene name.
2: Yes.
0: Will shut up the mouth of your enemies.
2: Amen.
0: Ebeya bakose news for beba adun for beba insentro for beba omo ntiasie

0: God told me I should pray for you. And when I pray for you,
1: amen.
0: Hallelujah.
1: Amen.
0: People will receive their sight.
1: Amen.
0: Amen.
1: Yes. Amen.
0: Amen.
1: Amen. Amen.
0: Oh, so would you dear? And we are the
1: yes,
0: Abrantiano, and I didn't want to know. Not time for, not time for, not time for, not time for. What was the Tiano? What was Bona Bonfia? What was any friend in on you? And now, Assassin,
1: amen.
0: And now, Assassin,
1: amen.
0: May the Lord change your situation.
1: Amen.
0: We give glory unto the Lord.
1: Yes, amen.
0: Amen.
1: Amen.
0: But you may send me a text message and our WhatsApp was 024-233-68-145. And 024-224-66-88-77. Yes. The influence. And our last one here,
2: 0243-88-88-462.
0: Papa. Papa, ni wan se ma yin.
3: Baba Yakobon shira o. Yesu ni su afu na mo o chirechire o pa because wa mo wa ti asiasi e bone e di musio ba. Bone e di ohia ba. 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And you wouldn't change in an onomo, only a careful one, maybe moon. One bo bra basa basa, because ya chira won bonusun so as well. Now, omu hoon, catching on. Omu mushi was ah, it's in a bonnet to be any anna. At times, you know, maybe so a bra bobia if you saw a quiet bonnet be. In a bonnet to be any anna. Yura, so we. And now bonnie and a jaddy in be. And a fear, you to pay. A jeff fear, you to pay. A beana, I said, I be, ye be up. No more, send a bay a couple of your bedding.
2: A bedding.
3: Such a side, and then I will say, eat your bomb pie pa. If you say, and you no mona, eh, bano, as you say, go, I said, as you see. One never one you, Yaman, no doors, and one you win grass, you know. Eighty, I say, send a beya, Yakupan in your bedding, but dead didn't see ya. No one, bra, a bean and knee, not only any friendly beer mono, then what's the matter? A young way, and us, as I dare know. Your way, no, says the phone. Your way, it is a obitu no ti se we na ko se se fo a no twen ni aden
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1: to
2: me piara
1: to me piara
2: to me piara
1: to me piara
2: to me piara to
1: me piara to me
2: piara to me piara to me piara
1: to me piara
2: to me piara
1: to me
2: piara to
1: me piara
2: to me piara to me
1: piara to me
2: piara
1: to me piara
2: to me piara
1: to me piara
2: to me piara
1: to me piara
2: to me
1: piara
2: to me piara to
1: me
2: piara to me
1: piara to me
2: piara to me
1: piara to me piara to
2: me piara to
1: me piara to
2: me piara to
1: me piara to
2: me piara to
1: me piara to
2: me piara to
1: me piara to
2: me piara to
1: me piara to me piara
2: Pamono,
1: Pamino,
2: Remenso,
1: Remenso,
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1: Remenso,
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1: Remenso,
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1: Remenso,
2: Remenso,
1: Remenso,
2: Remenso,
1: Remenso,
2: Remenso,
1: Remenso,
2: Remenso,
1: Remenso,
2: Remenso,
1: Yes, you do.
3: Yes, I am.

Yes, sir.

0: Yet was on the bumper.
1: Yes,
2: yes.
0: The country of Bradley say, I know Obani say, yes, Missu Mammy. Oh, my land. That is one of money by me. I mean, Messen Zuano. Bradley Mammy. What's in that year? Got you that? Man, one call Bradley, name not Bradley. And yet, something I mean, Mabro. Send a big year and do number dead. Radu Mamma Bufra, Miss Mamo de Fu. A bim pepper pepper pepper. You could do Ellie and Nim Ellie Crown on Kai. Near Yasu, your coin sending. Near Yasu, a brown son. Crane evidence. A your deep fork as here. Any better. 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
3: I'm not going to be able to do it.

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And they bear with him, Agena. I know, sir, David catches Solo was a solo. Major Kunjana and Uncle Fubi, you have to deal with them, Yansem. Deal with them if you don't deal with them. Fear near Yakin and Paso.

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0: me. 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So to me, dear Mujuma, but he did because. Papa Patch of Psalm 50, verse 5 in the first. And to my numino.
1: A num, she edu num, emo, a numino. Mumbobo, my hotel for no mammy.
0: Mumbobo, hotel for no mammy.
1: One now, one num are for the boss and me wap.
0: Very, very important to register your blessings, to register and confirm your breakthrough, to confirm your evidence. 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Call 14 here.
1: And boss, it's for real money and coupon.
0: And we are 14, and now the 50 I got. I said, eh?
1: Boss, it's for the money and coupon.
0: But then,
1: I said, that for real money and coupon.
0: Our bedroom.
1: Next year, we are going to be mad. We are slow, no.
0: Boss, it's that for the money and coupon. Next year, we are going to be. Next year, then we are going to be.
1: You're the boy.
0: First, no, I say your friends say, Mumbua bua mahunte fu ano mo mo minu mo wa apam. 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
1: Papa.
0: And it cannot be broken. David was one. Bonye wo jijinjina

0: yamo pia tene madon so ta se so ne manu so ya ta pa cho to aso papa I say 14
1: I say Basida for the money, Uncle Pong.
0: I said that for the Neddy kind.
1: Nature a bois, dear, my dear, was so slow. No,
0: that tree was bois, dear, the car would the other day, would the bois,
1: sir.
0: Tree, what bois, dear, tree.
1: 15.
0: Huh?
1: Now from a day he had him.
0: No, we are a day.
1: From a day he had him.
0: No, we are a day.
1: From a day he had him.
0: No, my day.
1: No, my joe.
0: No, my joe, so.
1: No, wash him, and when you
0: now, once why, eh?

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0: 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And begin to sow. So, me as soon as so. So see ya. Modiane so 024 and 7 7 7 7 7 7 7 7 7 7 7 7 7 7 7 7 7 7 7 7 7 7 7 7 7 7 7 7 7 7 7 7 7 7 7 7 7 7 7 7 7 7 7 7 7 7 7 7 7 7 7 7 7 7 7 7 7 7 7 7 7 7 7 7 7 7 7 7 7 7 7 7 7 7 7 7 7 7 7 7 7 7 7 7 7 7 7 7 7 7 7 7 7 7 7 7 7 7 7 7 7 7 7 7 7 7 7 7 7 7 7 7 7 7 7 7 7 7 7 7 7 7 7 7 7 7 7 7 7 7 7 7 7 7 7 7 7 7 7 7 7 7 7 7 7 7 7 7 7 7 7 7 7 7 7 7 7 7 7 7 7 7 7 7 7 7 7 7 7 7 7 7 7 7 7 7 7 7 7 7 7 7 7 7 7 7 7 7 7 7 7 7 God. What is it? Who's so real? Call. Papa, who's so real today? Fred. Then you had them. Oh, yeah, after you have sown.

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0: fine. 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But
1: I'm a first in Eastern region.
0: Pamoso Eastern region.
1: That's
0: right. But Apostle Bon Payam Hawaii.
1: That's
2: right. And rather, my bomb power used to Christo Demo. Mijawa, Kua Show and Sir. What's the affair that you have to soon? I'll bet you. Yeah, how do you be Yamano, I will use to Demo. Mana dance, dear. Never de no come on, Tony Yam. Never on your Christo Money, I will use to Demo. Amen.
0: Amen. And to also bet me afraid. 0302-216-5612-216-562.
2: Akati.
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3: Ensure
0: nka o so fo. Ba ti me fe fi labadi. 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Can't bow the body ni come on behalf. Ye bon pai ma. Everybody me bon pai wo Jesus Christ the demo. 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She ne di onya. Depending on who said, I'm Pawi and Yanko. Oh, Jesus Christ, you dear Munti. Amen. The patch also see the no, it be free mobile line. 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And no, a year for super free. 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Yeah, no, a year for a seed. 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So, 0302-216-561-216-562. 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But my dear, so be so seed, you know. Usu, I'm patch up, men free mobile line, no so. 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Are you ready? 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Adomunkawo.
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2: Ewade me bom pa wo Yesu Kristo dimu. 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Or the Biocomano. 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
0: 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Adam Kawo.
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1: 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So Wager Junction. 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Taxi rank or Philly Station or taxi rank Lodu top base bawi, top base bawi. For top base car, the catch a driver so it's with Jehovah Witness. 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
0: God bless you. 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
0: 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But the Bomadia Santa Gladys, I mean, country was a bra, a very, very good school. He ready to me, etimi, Iacassi. Yami Unshira, papa, so obey the sa, ne ready to me, etimi, Iae. 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My bacho, me no man of beam. Aya 024-33-68-145 and that's 024-66-888-77 024-66-888-77 Then also see the BLB so Dear Bebasunuye, George Prince Akwanda, George Prince Akwanda, Nature say, Waka him, I be a etime, I a fine. After me, Cassa, me here, ni put 20. Be a covenant family, a prayer time pioneer, no babo. Because our family in Hua will pray until something happens. From now to December, it's prayer, not direction. Da ya obeso da ya yesu yebeso ne ebehu wo ho yebeka akere wo you become a covenant member apam ekuo a very very good so na no radi se mumbo ba ma hutefo anu ma me wa me ne wo mo wo o ma apam it we nso 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

All right, aha, hey, Adam 106.3 FM, Abusia. It was all the one video at Wasi, and Chekra now to your sofa, Dr. Prince George Edino Dawson, Dr. Prince George Akwanda. Oh no, I go see an hour. 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

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A year for the purpose of service. Service in say crown for a sumo, a osum. 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

0: 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He said, Radin Yanko Pompefa, a jumedia sooner, or the Aisha. 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
1: sana I can kind as I listen. 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Young papa, wanna say, Obe can't obi be a home. None in son of a juma or ye, papa, a be ye, ne a be sin ye. 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
0: 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Now go on Bishrawo, but won't swear Juma away. Where do we call? I do a call him, and I bet you a sign, a jina wow, so a Juma away. We'll be to be sure, being San Wajuma. Say, ah, why not bear Juma? In Tian, one of your mamma's. Ah, over him, eh, then, I miss my best way yesterday, or ye be bound, but best way ye be mammy, now over him. A boo answer, or noa. Nanny, na, ya wall bomb piano, in Yankupon. I'm a be a unim baby, I don't want freno. O freno, catcher, and say, a cratchy, me bacho, the boss may see the number, mammy, now. 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
2: What
0: task? 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What jama? 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Me pen say who di juma kwa koma a year.

0: Is a baby be also more tight to the crown, woman tight, one more year crowns, and to woo my son, no, would they juma mau, maso munyeno, would the mau so munya, dear chile? 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Tabusia, you are you ma ye, now we bumpire, come on, and near my conkine. And Tiamo, and I'm a boy in Tiamo.
1: Sanity,
0: oh,
1: we had many years. We just 1 year's age, me. Oh, ready, mamma, a number. Now, Miss Mosby, I made it, I'm funny, and ye. But who do I? I don't hear anywhere in any. Who miss a class 1 year? Oh, so we had
0: my age, my bunny pa.
1: Said, man, I said, and where day? A tear, and will be yard or penned my ye be, and so the memoir will be so. I mean, why you be paying? Nay, I am a man, and me coming through our antimatter or US. Now we'll sit down, I'll see me sit down, man. Cover me sitting in the corner, I was out until my mason and was sitting and be paying. Number sign. No, I was amazing. A dan was in Pedita Tremmy. I'm here, a dano. So I was out there, and hey, now me, Miss Sanya, we sit down, man, as I done it the same. It's a man, dear, oh, yeah. Or so, oh, my, what's it? A man and Cassa Eddie, a dance a day. I'm out. And yet, we won't pay a wedding pigment, by a word, maybe in Swan. No, I need baby as another send your pay. We see them, we are, and then a degree. Then we're soon, or pardon, I did a drug. Or so, or ye scarce or 7 10 bucks here. No, 4 to 5 bucks.
0: Yeah, seven.
1: And Tedano is soon, I'm one day a day.
0: Eh, I okay na my way a contractor for ya, womu ye a cars in ya dee, eh, sorry, womu ye ya quine, ya quine ya dee. 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
0: Aho horogu. 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
0: 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No one's on the canal. Ye border, and you quit. 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Eh, he said, one for you. And a day corner. If you be good from, we'll grab you, we'll be a few good.
1: What the jahoko?
0: What the jahoko? 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

0: Ashons, I said, yeah, oh, yeah, no. Now, when you're be my movie, I wish you were here. But Shrawada, you know, Sir Radin Yanko Ponce, Obi Shry and San Wajuma. It is a Radin, oh, yeah, yeah, yeah, one mobby. Obi the answer, oh, yeah, yeah, yeah, one mobby. One San Wajuma, to say. I wish I had a bomb by you. Now, obi the Juma Shon San, oh, yeah. A young fussy can be inflating money, no, inflating, ye can say, the Oka Cotton. And I dear no, a heap baby at 10 cities at 1:20.
1: I didn't say, I was last and I didn't have to mean your man 500. Right? I was okay, Fabra. Some look say, my dad didn't know what the Bremen a Saturday and a damn store and a pay, but the kind of commands won't find some money. So, what's the admire day?
0: I'm an Aniska.
1: That's what Papa, I did 500, what the Bremen 1,002.
0: A day
1: last cry 1,000.
0: Where grass were granting a man, the amount, sir?
1: Oh, send your enemy TNT because I'm a talk on him. But to me, Fred, dear Miss Saw, and send a menu TNT and a Miss Machi. We need to miss my day, Miss Yachiri. Sign the Pelkri as a bomb pie.
0: Eh,
1: that dish, Miss Edgman, and Edgman by
0: Shasias were bottles. Ya, hey,
1: so for the idea, yes, Andre, made it Shakana made you see. Edgman across the echo. Oh, we want to know, yeah, bomb pies, not you, too full.
0: You're too full, so what only you, ye, sir? Well, sir, no, Juma will say ye, a better young couple is Rashida.
1: And to back us empire and uncle by empire and a court, but we should be.
0: Subay,
1: yeah, can what to start? No, we be tardy, won't you any money pa? To bear the nipper bass or bed or be tardy.
0: As a woman, are you?
1: So,
0: what says, baby? I say.

0: So who are you? So, says baby, I say, and is it Jay said they walk kum when you walk kum and jayo, where nyai, I'm a herself shop out piano. Woman, I
1: will
0: be a home of his woman.
1: Eh? I find a music sign yet.
0: And rather than be quite certain. As we wish you no. Rebecca said, as any boof, any boof, you
1: cannot
0: hear. What time would you? Well, how's your crab?
1: Ten went.
0: The boof you all got to one said it was any walk. Hey, yes, a move. I wish you had
1: two on him.
0: Brandian and your over catch or say, a person no trans. What go on him, sir?
1: The
0: beard woman. A drink, come on him, sir. Had they?
1: And they say, yet see a new away memoir,
0: sir.
1: What your store hall? Customer bar, oh, madam, papa and patcher, oh, pedi, a yef. Because customers, no, and Emma when you school. About me, pedi, because they meet them again now. Or with new powers in German. You see, when you know, oh, monk of whom I'm a piscan, mammy. Was by now, madam. And so be a number, baby. Maybe Bobby be doing who's in it, Benny McCann was a member, was by now, my do, but where will be a maiden, and mammy. It's nipa na oba store ho no one this guy then ebrewo me say one strand say nipa no na sa bo wadu oyo obeto dun ba na sa o ma ho biim on che obi so ya den o mra ho nti ye ti store ye nti yanim ti wo ti wanim na wo bo mpa ye no na ni nyina ya den e ye gma ya den e ma o oh nipa bo ho na wudu no so no so no mu na en na me ba wredu
0: obu a o mra nso se re obesi ni wa kasa
1: so
0: ya
1: Papa, Auntie Rota, you may be going to the Manaka Costo, and I may back radio, Munzo to her. Dear Madame, no, or see, oh, but all paddy, Pakia, Pakiye, oh, oh, see, book, customers, ye. On pharmacy may be a minute, Madame, the intimate snaho, oh, paddy, Debbie. And so, what's you and many pa? Oh, why the customers bedding?
0: Have a brow.
1: Oh, my mere corner, who doesn't attend Michelno, he was counsel called you on the back Cassano. Say, you'll be 20 grand. Oh, madam, to Mrs. Yazoo, sign it on track.
0: Ah, sorry, may ye, customers.
1: Ye, customers.
0: I said, the only one more cassay, sir. The only one more cassay. Ah, sorry, may, or has as ye. Oh, I will move. So for,
1: oh, my.
0: Transitions are sorry, manual. We are in there, your customers. You have to treat your customers well. Customer, be a while, the Shubaye, you are the Shubaye.
1: You're funny, you know, woman, of course.
0: Ya fani nyina ngum. 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
1: Sa.
0: Onti wo ye adwuma wo ye adwuma ni dia adwuma bi a wo ye bia na abusia. 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Ka saye ne wo ne ye. Scoobia, now would you chem? Becock what jaddy or ho? Hey, are you ho? Why register honomon? Hey, secretary to honomon. 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Because I said, na because I'm going to say, I didn't pass my way. See, there was a casano, eh, some was why no car, And was I said, and some more. Who be sent us someone? Hey, when you're that you cry, mount straight. Even I would just say, hey, what kind of straight? So explain.
1: What kind of
0: straight? Yeah. As one can say, and I would say, we should say, the more dying, said the hand my environment. I say, I am very good. I will be a shady and answer. So, money, yeah, but you are a pamuk of war. 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

0: paano no and a dry queen, a holiday, and a dry queen. Empire by Kua, it was a young. Between the transactions, so apart from the radical only idea, no, you need wisdom. And you know, Bible says Jesus Christ is the wisdom of God. Was Yesu one in Yankupo Yansa? Proverbs chapter 8 can once him. Proverbs 8 can once him. And I'll call a Yesu can once him, according to verses can once him. So God has made us, God has made Christ righteousness. Wisdom. Edi abusia ehun hia yi papa papa papa papa papa. Edi amwa kasa.
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1: I wish I had 106.3 FM. Now, me can, I'm more smart to say, Yami Adomoa, and Ra, and a party says, I'm a dear say, a radic cassa. Now, then you bring 6:30. Oh, Prophet Cabana will soon, Yami Fans, because I was say, we are say, oh, some and a many pa a conkine. And run this and be okay, kind. A man who runs away from service is denying himself from greatness. Was obi ujani free or sohono? Kesi yohon away day.
0: Ujani free.
1: One of the points of the mind. Osomo. Ejuma. See, the power of spirituality is until you serve. Power of your spirituality is until you serve. You cannot become great. Power of spirituality is service. One someone when you can see it. I say you can expel or attract anointing by how you serve. And also, I can create it. I say you can expel or attract anointing by how you serve. And you can't have a fast someone. And you know, and you know, you know. But me a pamon go for, and I bet me a chung go for, quite how fast we are day. Esum. Oh, I was here, or say, Eurade. Was that what you my dorsum? The quiet world radio fast we are and say,
0: Nyansa.
1: Nyansa. Nyansa. Okay, Proverbs 8, Nana. Now, Kabe can you? Was Nyansa, or Cassa, or Montezo Cassa? 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Oh, Jesus Christ. I was here. Nyansa. Nyansa. Wisdom.
0: Proverbs 8.
1: Verse, no, may, but Proverbs. Verse, no,
0: Nyansa.
1: I was here. Adam 106.3 FM. You, my dear, Nano, pay your dear, bro. We. Your friend, Shramensano, Edgeman. Dear Baba Empire, Pire, yeah, born say, Eradin Yanko Poma, Nyansa. Omay Nyansa. Ah, walking kind on.
0: Proverbs 8.
1: 8.

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1: man no ma sem nyina nam tren mu ade a echinchim anase echia nimu
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1: chapter 7 verse 4
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0: 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Now what to ask you for your
1: sanity?
0: And I don't pay, but I'm paying. Say ready, say I worry, say yes, school, say yes, Juma. We hear wisdom,
1: nyansa.
0: But Bishop, we teach Juma, dear Bishop, teach Juma. The offer man was say, now we yeah, the one I'm saying, yeah, Hana. We hear say, what say, we. I don't know what Kenyans are actually mean.
1: Yansa.
0: What kind of who's what Kenyans are actually
1: mean? Yansa.
0: About a beer who be a
1: chiao,
0: Uncasso, Chiao, Chiao, Papa. Tell me, Champagne.

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1: Jesus,
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1: pay your mammy, sir, to me, and
0: yansa, wisdom,
1: a rare summon
0: wisdom.
1: Yansa, your mammy,
0: son,
1: Yansa, your dear, Yansa, your dear,
0: mammy, and so
1: pay for to me, and the pay
0: for Jesus Christ. I don't know. Ebi mo won sa bibre so he dey won dey
1: onum nyansa ndi wo se no
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0: 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Brin Susu and Asu. I got 4 minutes. I was young, I catch was in Yami Adman and you 6:30 for each day. Alaji Tabura, Resurrection Power and Living Bread Ministries International. 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Alaji Tabura, it did you make the Cassia Power for any Echel Honor, a Radin Yankupon. 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

0: 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All work out pay, as all work out pay. 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
1: 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Then young fast to dear mom, nor yard a cray radi, Mampire bona say, be reno, no more yet when yard, sir. 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
0: 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boats with him. A furious squall came up, and the waves broke over the boat, so that it was nearly swamped. Jesus was in the stern, sleeping on a cushion. The disciples woke him and said to him, Teacher, don't you care if we drown? He got up, rebuked the wind, and said to the waves, Quiet, be still. Then the wind died down, and it was completely calm. He said to his disciples, Why are you so afraid? Do you still have no feet? They were terrified and asked each other, Who is this? Even the wind and the waves obey him. Amen.
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0: But near would you experience aye? 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Just call upon him and he will respond to you. But my name is all we can be.
1: Madam, say. Now, Kakra, I'm so mega and say. Say, Unne, you will be no more so soon be born. Now, be being here, what you may have or say. 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

0: over. 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Pay down so, Casamau, Babi, Radical, be pious, you have been pious, you have been pious. No more when you and to me and daddy, and none of you be a beside here, none here, all come everywhere, and from my peer, Edmore, Rade, and I pay away and me, I will Casana, and Rade, or for why Rade were to call woman and name, now all pay pence, Rade, some big young friends who are young, no, we are on yet, you are my father, Casamo,
1: yes, Christ,
0: Nama, or Jennifer, who did, Embra, I want a brabum,
1: na
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4: Me da me ma me akdon sa kusha nya me cha se awo wa plaku. 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Na ye so ya homa che a, the first thing of best of the battle. Em se na wo joy o se dey. 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Ah, first na me drum sa. Me ma me papa wo tie sa. Na first nso na me suru no. It's when then I'm gather courage, could be says, I don't want to live with your radio station back for no say. Also, for who's answer what we say. It's actually, I mean, she has a meet ye, what's some, it's you preaching, more bombire, because you're so much in the moon bombire the same thing. Did you want a medibany, a mucus screening, or mammy radio, or say, Fatu Hanum say? It's ya don't buy and no new frequency now, say. What is our radio for some catching one? And see, me, you should station with your number, but see me, you may search it. Let me also have much in that. No, my searches are me. Why else? I did you mean who was the sunshine the next day? It's in less than a pressure, neighbor, I'm too. I'm not sure that I may search it. And I'm starting 17. See, you say I do my 106.3 for so many years. They saw how much here, the station mean changing. Fitia ho machi wana ye be sori a me de beto wana me mite wana me de beto wo tie twitching bia ni otofo bi obebe bia de sha no pa na obi sa me se ne wuti oso otofo wusu ansa me se an wo se se ye no ka 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I feel that obey my downfall. Miss many are my woman. Menusa men and may they be our doom family, and with a ma, minimum relationship, and then church, I obey you, and now Cassa or Sue. Almost on Colonel's and I'm said that I remember that the Wilson and I stuck in you. Menu Sully, I was now found to open one walker from Bacumia, a quack or six states ever got to station because they are two in change. Me, my me introduce you, woo, about my bra boom, and bet you will preaching. 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
1: Pacho encounter, so.
0: Now, what to say?
1: Young Pupa don't pacho and swear.
0: Yes, so, a home mopo. 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
1: Amen.
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1: 9
0: 4 days But yes, drew honor. And you were one on your name. And a pay a radi on me and I know our own watching.
1: Amen.
0: I dear be a woo a brabum in yanne.
1: Amen.
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1: Amen.
0: Near a woo and common room.
1: Yes, Lord.
0: Near a woo ni pedium and quite a moon room.
1: As
0: I say, a ya woo bosom mea. Ya be woo nepa.
1: Amen.
0: Ya be woo kessia.
1: Amen.
0: Ya be woo ye dee.
1: Amen.
0: Puna e moato to a baby.
1: Amen.
0: Pay your chidina and your hosamano.
1: Amen.
0: Pulubia, a muato, a pulubia more dinner, a pulubia. 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
1: Amen.
0: This week, a pulubia more day, o yami, o me.
1: Amen.
0: This week, o yanko, o uncasam, what?
1: Amen.
0: He will speak for you. Obekasa ma wabusia.
1: Amen.
0: Me say obekasa ama what to say. We dear aye. May God is speaking to me.
1: Yes.
0: Onyango pon wankasa ho.
1: Amen.
0: Me say papa ka wasi say yes to be na noa. Wawari enaba. Wejuma naba. Obie na noa. Fahudi aba.
1: Yes.
0: Obie na noa. Ojie aba. Obi biya ya chichiri no. Erade on sani sani no anope.
1: Amen.
0: En chichiri ye biya yesu on sani sani wo anope.
1: Amen.
0: Every beer do the apache, and I pay whoop ye. Messi whoop yo. I was yes, I chitin' wa whoop ye. So I would have found my woo sorry.
1: Yes,
0: baby, I would chin a beer. I don't pay woo sorry.
1: Woo
0: sorry, a beer were yesterday.
1: Amen.
0: You're best sorry.
1: You're best sorry.
0: In this month, ya woo bosom.
1: Hey,
0: Bible say, or bad friend in saying, I was so men call or
1: woo.
0: I don't pay woo, trust God. 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

0: verse 22 to 24. 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She became pregnant and gave birth to a son. 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She named him Joseph and said, may God add to another son.
1: Amen.
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0: 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Yeah, we gift no and pay on yame or they show on sa. 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
0: 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Lord remember them. Remember them. Oh Lord remember them. 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Lord remember them. 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Oh, mini Afia ni nebusia, mini Maje ni nebusia, mini Big All Five ni nebusia, mini Sami ni nebusia. We call for help. 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We call for help. Lord, remember us. 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
2: Amen.
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1: 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I no pay acceptance with the whole air trail. A son set on Yami Wakaiwo, on Yamia or Kainipa, or Kainipa Mawa Murifu or Mohaw, and no pay one Kaiwo, on Yamia or Kainipa, or Kainipa a funny fibre be a cosima, Pom Matanabia, and no pay one Kaiwo, on Yanko Ponwa, on Rene War, near Onimuhaw, near Onimuso, and no pay one Yuhaw and Friuso. 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

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Hiya, Tom. 106.3 FM. 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Asempa 94.7 FM ye won crying en na dum 106.3 FM en crying ya ye wo kokomlemle fa no first street en anopei. 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Thanks to you, Computer Clinic, and Aquademuo. 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
1: To imagine a future of Africa that is not a beggar but a builder. This is the pilgrimage that we carry, a civic charge we hold to protect the rivers that still runs through the land and forests that stand upon us. As a minister responsible for land and natural resources, I respectfully call on all of us as citizens and to join these governments in this renewed fight against illegal mining and environmental degradation. Osagyefo loved this land so fiercely as he loved his people. To honor his legacy is to defend the soil beneath us. With the exact unyielding courage he showed in the struggle for Ghana's emancipation, we, the current generation, must leave our rivers, forests, natural resource base in their pristine state, securing our true inheritance for generations yet unborn.
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2: The monumental legacy of Osagyefo Dr. Kwame Nkrumah undoubtedly transcends generations. We may disagree, and will continue to disagree, on the mechanics of governance, on economic policy, and on the pace and shape of development. That is the nature of democracy, and Ghana is stronger for it. But there must be a category of figures who sit above the trenches of partisan politics.

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1: to imagine a future of Africa that is not a beggar, but a builder. This is the pilgrimage that we carry, a civic charge we hold to protect the rivers that still runs through the land and forests that stand upon us. As a minister responsible for land and natural resources, I respectfully call on all of us as citizens and to join these governments in this renewed fight against illegal mining and environmental degradation. Osagyefo loved this land so fiercely as he loved his people. To honor his legacy is to defend the soil beneath us with the exact unyielding courage he showed in the struggle for Ghana's emancipation. We, the current generation, must leave our rivers, forests, natural resource base in their pristine state, securing our true inheritance for generations yet unborn.
0: Abusuani asoafo won monyamfo Emmanuel Kofi Amaboa en wates wode nasam tu dwa se ade e wawuro bi fie wo kwa yode na de ba kwa to ha mienu ato akoye keka bomu se ne wo kwa to no no wo de wo mfa bi 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
2: The monumental legacy of Osagyefo Dr. Kwame Nkrumah undoubtedly transcends generations. We may disagree and will continue to disagree on the mechanics of governance, on economic policy, and on the pace and shape of development. That is the nature of democracy, and Ghana is stronger for it. But there must be a category of figures who sit above the trenches of partisan politics. Men and women whose contribution to our nationhood is so foundational that it's an exemplar for we who follow. All Ghanaians must fully recognize, respect, and hold in high esteem the monumental role Dr. Kwame Nkrumah played in putting Ghana firmly on the global map. Nkrumah's vision was expansive, visionary, and fiercely pan-African. Therefore, celebrating him in this magnificent, befitting manner in his home district is a duty incumbent upon all of us, regardless.
0: Abusia, anya, kane, penya, wodi, MPP, amanyoko, na chiri, se, Franka Tufu, abedi, achire, afimpinu, anya, dionu, na yabatu, onum, Dr. Matthew Opoku, prempen, wate, se, wodi, bi, toso, kabimami, kabia, memu, enye, womu, enhon, toto, ye, nshise, ye, bia, no, ya, wohuwa, kadie, eti, siyase, kabimami, kabia, memu, na, ye, diso, ama, enyema, etumi, akoso. 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
1: former regional minister 2 years ago told them they didn't do it. Current regional minister told them to stop. They didn't do it. Even when they went to write on the structures, they put out the notices and gave them 21 days. They were building every day. They were building every day. So if you've shown this sort of gross disrespect and the law has caught up with you, why should you blame ni Ajay Kofe de la Ashkitele for doing that? Trying to divert attention. I want to use this platform to tell all those that they are inciting against me, especially the vendors and the business owners, that I have no hand. And what I've shown here today vindicates me that I really have no hand in what went on. That they should go after them and not me, that they've duped them. They've sold to them land that doesn't belong to them. The Laboma people do not own land. So if they've sold land that doesn't belong to them to you, they've defrauded you. Moreover, from what the commander of the operation said, they filled, they compacted, and then they built. Aside the land not being for them, they've perpetuated illegality. So they should be dealt with by the law. And people should not take their words at all. What they are saying that it is near Ajay Kofe has no place and cannot stand.
0: Abusiani, ene no no atie no. 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
1: sir issue of yet govern on mine using party manifesto not using the national manifesto no and why as of mine sir it said ye twa to wa near party no fili se ye no na ye di bu mine na enye ni Ghana man nan kasa ehia expert say e be to anom ona say e be bu man no na ye di yejuma no die emboa if we say political party e your ideology political party it has its own principles and any values in this party we a developing a manifesto e based on party the principles and the values not developing a manifesto that's not party be is also developing a manifesto e based on the principles and the philosophy and the values. No, they would obeshasu and not be guided no. No, they developing a manifesto. And you know, anka the people mono say you want compelling policy and our plan B. I reckon say we are party A, we are party B. The manifesto will be developing towards elections. Say we debate convince Ghana for some fun to Obama or no. That manifesto no anka say a corresponding and I say. To me, a factor, the national plan, I got a full nine plan. No, party we but no really power, I 1 to 3. And the party we but about 3 to 6. Because I've been 6 to 9, Sunday they could do 10. Now, so as I say, party manifesto manifest on most of the time, some bomb did you want to know? We bar a 1 year. Now, what will happen is that Bakunoso Banswa, as I say, on the manifesto, no, I different from the other party. No, now say, I'm going to start to be a full.
0: Abusia Dr. Abedu ena wachese wachiremu sempanie se etoda nani se abyenchere kura na mobegi bie kwa bene yemfaso nya nyansa wo hunhye bakofu otim na se yakekambom ni ade abuman no no wiye se pe ena 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
2: 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development. The Biani with this can. It to be there for me, they are common sense. Say, yes, team, Emra, say, but that's why I want a planning commission. Every year plan, okay. Hospital say, here, oh, a honey, hospital way, or your government hospital way, your original hospital way, here, school, how you say, near that. At least, sir, abroad, a yina, yeah, we are him so, yes. Targets when you want. Now, what buying? What well decided? Who your manifesto? Who decided how you want to approach? It is politicians, no? How are they going to solve that?
0: Abusia Doctor Fumpunia Sante, would do more CDD and penny for your whoop and he come home. I drink Trabacuni and Chuapo. David of Poku, dear you are Diaba, or say you are Michiamuo, Moaquaba, your bru, Vivian Hodo, ya waso dear you are Diaba, or see me Tiamuo, Nyabo. 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
1: Hello, my name is Wakadri, and I'm a man of many voices. Some people fall for Pamela.
2: Good afternoon, this is Pamela. We're revalidating some mobile app accounts. Kindly confirm your details.
1: For my other victims who think I'm calling from.
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0: an alternative medical hospital burn a Black History and a Civil War America. China, Africa, and Ghana, and Penny for a bona basso say, or say a real moment for Tia Papa.
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0: I mean, a expert or quank royaria, won't run when num. Now, what doctor for your nurse, Fonso? Oh, what's him?
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0: Oh, Crabat P. Frey, not sure, dear Benwo. 0245 275254. 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

0: ekwa wedi die wie na se wonom ne enam ye nsechi na se behu sakraye bia ko hu ku doctor inkwara ne mpemfu ni na betimi anom charlatan charlatan ye echi die dura e free shalina healthcare fda aje gidi nkato yi atum.
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0: 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Match and a pump to say.
1: Oh,
0: Yamia, do you be able to call?
1: Ernest.
0: Oh, Ernest, oh, yeah, dear.
1: Oh, right, dear to me.
0: But I'll make you.
1: No, pray, no. The bomb of Basso, the present, the free sheet, the pan, or your bomb of Basso. No, intend cheap, Muslim say, I don't make a morning shoe. That's what I said. No, intend cheap, Papa.
2: But
1: for some time, I'll be sure you might be near Bay. Hey, no, pray, me, it's really for quite an end. I'm not a radio, they farm, quite farm, farm, but. The time why I'm saying It doesn't answer no. And as we are in Paris, the past high school, Paris school, as you see, I'm going to see if we are going to go. We are trying to. I'm going to my name was Scott and Pentamon. Can I talk about me about it?
0: Wow.
1: Oh, no question. Now, the name I'm going to. Ah, let's see what more I'm going to do to be similar to my name. Can I see what National Theatre? Now, my son, my yampa, no could be a car, mom. If you can come back to Fiamam,
3: oh,
1: I saw one in what, but the mechanism, every young upon our boss, who knows, as you know, Uncle Samu, Emabunyansa. Oh, no, Mamma, you could bring home. Sir, yeah, I must be a young son for so be beyond that. You should radio. Never radio your fire 77. That means you don't want it.
3: Amen.
0: Machina,
4: 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Best in the world to a dean or a cat when you say hands free.
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Ahaya Dom 106.3 Jason Sam Juma Diasuni and a DJ 05 Odiato Fomboko. We know Eda Fomboko. Now, on Sunday, you're born your match channel, a because and a holiday. It's a beer by now, or relax, it will feel be only family, the monam quanso, a ride day. And today, we'll see a little Fomboko mount. Na we no studio say and then DJ 05 or Diako DL Lion Kwa. Senya me aduma Wednesday eye dead lumba obodian fane kra in CAA next week Wednesday na wanya 61 years. 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
1: Bacho mi jose mi niyaba.
0: Ye da sene obrano pa idiye che se. 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
1: Ma min chia. 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First of all,
0: Wadaroma, who said, Bay, ye da bay Faruk Awahab, da bay.
1: Never say,
0: hey, ewo.
1: So I'm framing. She, yes, he eventually had drink a crap. Who besides said, and their reputation and a war or a minor show. There are two things to look at it. Number one, several countries of the world. Sebi, Omo, they are.

they are flagged, and I say they are branded as cocaine hops. Either so many producers, and I so many distributors, and I so many trading, and I say trading hub. Our countries in our home. I think Ghana, they are most shocking between you and I. Me say, Nanka, our countries, you know, to that bigger stock. But not that we stand, you know. And Chelsea say, Ghanaians and Ghana had not been also been involved. And I say, Ghana, over the years, especially in the 90s, a lot of Ghanaians were arrested in the United States of America and then other parts of the Europe. Now, with this particular findings, and I said the arrest of France 4 years ago, baby, a problem new war, said the material, said Udi Kaka, one seven, said, him find it free, producing waha, and a befaha. Yes, it is true. Him producing waha. Over the period, West African belt, they say a poor try, but I think, say, it's on the rampage again. Now, West Africa, on say you share the ocean Atlantic with the South and Latin America. Again, the South and the Latin American countries and South American countries, you know, the only closest place is West Africa. Looking at the proximity of the Atlantic Ocean. So be free, Brazil, Bakumha, on a vessel. Obey do 2 weeks arrest and sign up Brazil to Europe on Wako because or transited through from Brazil and also the vessel if we Colombia next or cut it through the Latin and the South America, even from Argentina, no talk Atlantic Ocean anymore. So Oba direct to Senegal, it should take them no more than 10 days. No more than 10 days. So if we Europe, so maybe a Europe war. Next to Oba Ghana by vessel, 11 days. But in Tawusha, the far distance of the Atlantic Ocean on the continent of the America. Yawahaya, Ghana is very close. Sierra Leone is very close. Senegal is the closest. Mauritania is a little bit at the top. Morocco is far up, going to the Middle East. Mediterranean, but who bought the West Africa proper? Yeah, you're very close. In the what has happened and what was happening, they say that all the vessels on which they cannot go through Europe because with Europa, or better the American continent, or better American continent, you know, or maybe do the Atlantic anymore, as well shoot it up to go and join the Mediterranean Sea and go through the belt of Malta, Gibraltar, Andorra, and San Jose, even cross or coast Spain, down Canaria side, to from Morocco through Hono, and no, they would have been arrested. And what they normally do, they say, they use for this smart, some of them cross boat in there, submarine, tugboats, underground marines, you know, almost the bar. Why? Because, say, yeah, nautical mouse. Your surveillance machine, Covano. It doesn't go that far. Which is Sierra Leone that used and that happened to be the dumping yard. Only Guinea-Bissau, that used to be the dumping yard of the drug cartel. That used to be the channel, no? Sierra Leone Airport from port, Lungi Port, and also Gomewat Port. It's only 35 nautical miles, and a Sierra Leone for Omo Unicorn, Omri Danico. So imagine, says a 35 miles and a Cordia, Otimi from the Latin America, they bullet through, enter, and then come straight away. Into 35 nautical miles, no name Sierra Leone for Omo, you know. Omo, your friend is a radar. You do know. One, why can't a team radar? So, two, Sierra Leone only water police. Ghana only water police. Senegal only water police. Gabon only water police. Cameroon no water police. But how far do they go? And even for them, they are a bit far. On the Central African side, more or less. But the West African countries, Togo only water police. Benin only water police. Nigeria, not of that is kind.

0: that as we do know of who will be better and yet stronger.
1: Mm-hmm.
0: The key issue here is the radar distance and radar coverage of the African continent, West Africa, that connects directly to the Latin America, and for that matter, maybe a channel's nifre. I'm giving you all this.

in America, and for that matter, maybe a channels in the frame. I'm giving you all this background rationale for you to understand baby free. Baby free, it comes from the Latin American Atlantic Ocean, which is closer to Earth than to America itself, which is closer to Earth than to Europe. Into the transit here, into the issue is a transit bidra. Where and who receives it? And how does it hit the land from the ocean? Why it hits the land from the ocean is very simple. There are boats that are dispatched to meet this vessel on the higher seas. Into the higher seas now, your nautical miles, no? Apart from Tema Fishing Harbor, according to say. And to be better about the outskirts, how are you closer to Tema Belt? One belt, another belt, you know. When you're closer, I bring a nautical miles, you read an intimate reading. And so many transit vessels, they load it on. Now you are talking about the information gathering and the information processing. And to finally say, we are handicapped by the fact, say, you need radar, papa, you need go see, you need water police, because you need our resources. And as a country, it's not about the meeting of the president with the security couples. No. It is not enough. It is enough of resourcing the water police. Ghana Water Police, I'm sorry, with all due respect, Ghana Navy. How many vessels and a Ghana Navy between you and I or what? You'll be shocked. We can't put some of them out there. But your friend is there. End User Certificate Department, our Abuja. That spells out almost every country in West Africa. Some of the machines, some of the equipment, any near my use, you know. You'll be amazed and surprised, sir. The countries in here struggle. They need anything that is to protect. I'm just telling you. To maneuver and for us to know, sir. And for that day we say, you know, a Bemay Etiman who said, vessel V, I have a friend, alien vessel, our undocumented vessel. Undocumented, your friend, submarine, by a territorial grounds, and for that matter, no, you bet me, water police intercept, but mama, they need that idea. No. We can have all beautiful meetings with the president. We can have all nice meetings with the president. All security agencies.

0: We can have all nice meetings with the president, all security agencies, with NACOP. There is no agency that we don't have here. But the point is that the intelligence community, I'm repeating again, mm-hmm. intelligence community in Ghana can do what? They can gather information. That one, no doubt about it. But to process information is different from gathering information.
1: Mm-hmm.
0: And here, you know, the information gathering, most of them you hear say. And it's a obiqua net dummy omo. If I'm using the word security, obi net dummy omo, mislead you omo. Obi petina kase, I'm a Ghana intelligence community. There are some vessels to be a free. You're not, and I see a vessel be a free. Your friend is saying, Columbia Belt, and that's a vessel be a free, has the air bar towards the ECOWAS Belt. I had Ghana. In Tigana, be on the watch. What does he mean? Giddy, near here, then you too me cut because you're not that information, honey. That is where the problem is. And they mislead them, redirect them, and whereas the focus and attention is on a different way of a goose chase in the creek, you know, then the other side is open for them to enter. Why? Because we don't have radar. Now, a name came up. Let's guess. your friend is saying, in Netherlands or Dutch citizen. And he is the one behind this.
1: Yeah.
0: Mama, for your information and for my information, ECOWAS have not done enough. And long as the gentleman is within the region, expect what is happening. Number one, he has been in Sierra Leone the last 5 years, 4 years, 3 to 4 years. Married to the daughter, of course, of His Excellency Madebu. Sierra Leone Maritime Administration, I can send you, me myself, send you, after talking. The Maritime Administration under the leadership or the Chief Executive Director of Gamanga, I brought Gamanga to Holiday Inn Hotel then. I, speaking to you now, I'll send you newspaper, coverage of me. That I've been given that 64 vessels was Sierra Leone, which were left and hanging on the Sierra Leone Sea Belt, water belt, to today. You know, we are messaging their brother, send me WhatsApp.
1: Okay.
0: And you see the letter of not only accreditation, consultancy letter given to me by Sierra Leone government, published in Sierra Leone newspaper, front page in Sierra Leone paper, and then for Ministry of Transport to look for companies to come and clear the vessels. Where do they pick the vessels? My vessels were left on the sea, emptied. How does any vessel, some of them are brand new, 64 of them, they are in my hands. I'm saying it authoritatively. Authoritatively, as a consultant for Sierra Leone Maritime Administration. Till today, as I speak to you, the government holds me responsible. Not respond as in the, they hold me in a higher esteem to look out for companies. But the difficulties have been that it's almost smelty, but they don't have electricity to contain that power. They don't have the electricity to contain that power to smelt. And at when they smelt, some of them, we have to tag the boat from Sierra Leone waters to Accra. Accra, you bet my at Akati, 64. And some of them are what? 130 foot, 30 meters long vessel.
1: But ship. A content a woman is in known.
0: Content a woman in underground basement, you know. Imagine how. Omudiba outside the 35 kilometers now, is nautical miles now. Oma mtino ben janho. Because the police knew who. And the Sierra Leone water police, they are not up to 5.
1: Ntinicha says she knew at this point, Anna.
0: So listen to me.
1: Uh-huh.
0: Boris, your friends are also, you know, I'm not mentioning name, but whoever is listening, a Ghanaian diplomat early last year, Ghanaian diplomat, I was Sierra Leone. Baby, I was Lomley Beach. So be on him, Sierra Leone, Lomley Beach, Atlantic Hotel called Lomley. Baby, I was, it's a fortified zone, protected zone. By the Sierra Leone small size of the police, I mean, I'm in Omuano. About 10% in Omgua, Omgua.

0: daddy the Yesin Shuanano, baby, I watching. A Ghanaian diplomat was doing having a morning, early morning jogging. I can't put up the name because he's still within the foreign services.
1: Okay.
0: Ghana Foreign Affairs is aware, and they know what I'm talking about. Sierra Leone Army, Obi Onuye diplomat, or your Ghanaian diplomat, missionary, our your mission staff, foreign service staff for Ghana Embassy, our free time, all to Mika, our Lomli, Abia Ubiye, Ukraine camera. And all jogging routine picture. He was mistaken as a person. Maybe a person video, baby, a quantity. Almost in a shino. I'm telling you, I didn't question sales. It took because even quite telling the military, telling the police, oh, yeah, Ghanaian embassy, and not embassy staff, not ordinary staff. He was a senior officer. Almost in a lock on up. And son, a Ghana mission here. No, I hear for almost 2 weeks near any baby or free town. And send a mission not to informal corridors and normal presses. No, why are staff? The Leone, this is how they protect the man. So therefore, if we have such a person in West African region, and if we have such a person in a country where they don't have any radar, and then the drugs, it go through there, it go through from Sierra Leone waters, it goes through Guinea waters, it goes through the Guinea-Bissau belt, and the whole of that side in Accra, you know, is not in isolation, it's one of its kind.
1: Okay.
0: The background is a fire to be room. Now, the country reputation, I just want to emphasize that it is not a one case or two cases. It doesn't brand the country in any case as a cocaine destination job. Why? Because, one, United States of America, biggest cocaine destination, the whole world knows Ahor, because Ahor is a selling point. Your countries like Thailand, your countries like Philippines, your countries like Colombia, your countries like Ecuador, and even European countries like Spain. What about the Sicily in Italy? What about the Albanian Tirana? There have been countries and a lot of countries such hub. Are such massive stock of cocaine or heroin or any form of drugs, you know, are yachin. Ghana, yes, a problem. But we should not too much, instead of laboring too much of energy, being worried about reputation. I'm telling you this morning that we are involved and we know. I've given you something small for you to understand, sir. It does dent, of course, the image of the country. The image of the country. It dents it. But that's how our brother published that France is watching. I was saying, machine. Papa, Mama, France on Shefi. They will not ban anything. No country in Europe receives bigger stuff of cocaine, opium, and others more than Holland. Yet, the queen mother of the Dutch, the Netherlands, baby, alleged free. Queen Mother Emma, the warning to Amsterdam police and Amsterdam migration, Amsterdam customs, in the time, early 2000, late 90s, mid 90s, and that drug trade here bigger with Europe. So, why would we be drug? Now we need to be publishing. Then the image of Holland. Ube ko jail. Tell me, till today, Holland. On until today, under what the lesser jail sentence followed by Switzerland in Europe. And in your work, drugs being sold on the street, and your cocaine you can go to a shop and buy. Where can you buy weed? Where was weed legalized? Where was a lot of all these drugs and you can do it? It's where? In Holland. So therefore, so on Holland in image, in your reputation, and your soil, and your abuser. They don't have the right. France hasn't got the right because France is equally also West.
1: Okay.
0: Watch it, fine. But young woman you protect here and say, am I a demon that's minimum to affect you, to affect me, seminar baby, you say, Ghana, your passport, I said, you move be kicked because you feel cocaine, this is not cocaine manifested or infested kind of a country.
1: Okay.
0: It's one of this isolation.
1: But my memory mo ewo hanti adia ye known for ne ubeka se ne frequency no erase eyebrows unless yes. Say you say dano dia yeti ye methi dia ya na ye dia frejebidie eko ostra eno so

0: yekoche ye we ya bayi South Africa dia bayi unu sebi unu se Brussels but I don't know nye confirmed because I try to read around it ano minya any yebeka se credible online now or this Brussels edie no abayinti no no ye mfan kansem but kwa ye one too many ya
1: yes
0: yemfa other country sechi ye no entering chain the country gane fimo eba ye authority sa e yo majuma
1: yes
0: is it the best
1: it is not the best. The point is, say, your agencies is where I'm coming on. Say, on the case bar, we always do fire service approach. And for that matter, mm-hmm. the same thing His Excellency the President did with security personnel. Fire service approach. Many information, many beer ready, say, NACOC, we're saying, say, of course, they invite you and they don't have the permission even to control containers that go out of the country, which was quite unfortunate. And they said that before, no one your part, but you are free, which is quite unfortunate. But I'm saying again, say, as an authority, intelligence community, intelligence company member of the state, intelligence company, and then being an admission, an institution of fighting drugs. NACOC, you don't have to seek permission from customs. It is not right. It is not true. You don't seek permission. There's no document that has to be signaled or to be signed from Parliament as they seek to do. No. If you know your work, please. NACOC is for nationwide. There's no excluded zone. So what catch them is say, when you're allowed, now your mama kwa mama kwa containers, na ma examine container there, then you have no right to move out from your jurisdiction Accra to go and arrest somebody over narcotics in Kumasi. Mama, what did you
0: uh-huh.
1: NACOC is an established institution to take care of anything that has to do with drugs. And to NACOC, who intelligence? And we need intelligence source now strong. And we need a strong power to do, to conduct an arrest and etc. on it. And tell the government that we need XYZ. But for NACOC need a white and black and brown and blue paper. The government of Ghana money paper say, NACOC, is there any place that CID cannot go and arrest? My patcho, your CID excluded zone of Ghana.
0: Okay, and to say, Mete NACOC, Farukwadarma, Mete NACOC, Sia, Nature say, the crew are what some of checks on the container, and I say, consignment be a sana akono. Some will call acquire checks, and who say, okay, dear Moody Queen, ya way in Fidia near the Yahoo say, a Duboni be any Monfankono. Ya exclude you, ya you are free, inspectorate, no so, and no no more can one seven.
1: Yeah, but still, ya you are free, inspectorate in this war. Mama, I'm telling you, it's a community that belongs to the intelligence community that belongs to them. For them, their job, I'm saying, said, can you tell CID Ghana the inspectorate? They are not on it, CID is not on it. But national security is on it. DNI is on it at the airport, at the port, and then the airport. They are there. So NACOC, you don't need. If you have your intelligence, you can go. That is what I'm trying to say. We are saying two different things, Mama. You don't need a black and white paper from any government.
0: Mm.
1: And I'm saying, say, reinforcement by the establishment, how the NACOC was established. You know, it did not exclude them from any part.
0: They justification for say
1: they can sit and say that in that any wind any woman she will be airport war any at Tamahabono and it's a containers war necessary drugs in IMA knock officers or intelligence near and conscience so could be na is he trying to tell you some no me no to see a chini pebi dinash them yatum name on jurisdiction wise. Yeah, I didn't see that summon. Name of the Brasha police says police were picking intelligence. Yes, they in here. Young Koho because young can't share down summon. Is that how the Ghanaian intelligence system works? No. NACO, please, you got it wrong. And please, you got it wrong. Because United States, or as many as 17 intelligence agencies, which one of them? Greater one that you know is the CIA, the FBI, the state security, blah, blah, blah, and all that apparatus. When any intelligence is picked from any of the unit, they don't need the other right. You only come, so we hear enforcement and NACOC. We need too much of military man. We need too much of arms and ammunition. We need nuclear sniper dogs. But we are only small person. We need too much armed. Unless we call a certain arrest. But they themselves can conduct. they will force customs down.

0: customs, why you are Juma, why your inspection, why your accountabilities, customs, you are there for your friends, the prevention, and are there for taxes. Why you are Juma, thank you. Yes, Yenny Nakok, we suspect or we want to conduct this. You cannot stop, madam. I mean, my example, why was that to Tamahabo? Articulate as a fan near my free Tama. But yourself go through the process of clearing.
1: Yeah.
0: Customs are clear. BNI waho, national security waho, all the police waho, Udu gate to Adeno, police will be out. I didn't think we would do Tama motorway. Police of one getting a titty motor soon. Oh, Mr. Topo. A flower question, I said, I'm saying, there was a report like that. So
1: yeah.
0: And then
1: I
0: go to a flower border. Now police in here, what your friend is saying, baby, Jerusalem gate, which Mr. Topo said, Mumfa Marie City in Amra. Why? Because it's the state police. For so affecting intelligence, sir, devoid of whatever, regardless of whatever that happened at Afrau border. Let us have the NACOC operate.
1: Okay.
0: Yantia wants to say, your information gathering is far different, and the gap between gathering information and processing the information, you know, and you're too wide, and you're one. Two, at the same time, too much of involvement of the so-called couples at the vantage points are, only here, your friends say, containers in this screen in here, that they know. It's too much polarized. And it makes it quite easier for anybody to infiltrate through that camp.
1: Okay, so I hear for now refer to?
0: The heads of the security agencies around the port.
1: Mm-hmm.
0: And for that matter, clearance. You know why? National Security, DNI, NACOP,

0: National Security wɔ hɔ. DNI wɔ hɔ. NACOC too wɔ ni hɔ. But aviation security, port security, this, that, wherever it comes to, umi na wɔ hɔ. In the case we buy, you know, Mama, should it be difficult for somebody to say, sir, anyway, should it be really difficult? Who examined the containers?
1: Mm.
0: Who cleared the containers? Who was at the CCTV? Who dispatched? Who signed? Who offloaded? Mbachanke difficult. But follow our systems, madam. 1 year,

0: all back to down, or itself from down to the fourth, mm-hmm. then you know, say, the route and channel of the intelligence is originated from here, 1, 2, 3 steps. Now, women, you know, they say, now I apologize. They are kind of, hey, yeah, tears you come, and they hear, see, affair. Me, Pacho, it's not about somebody's car. It's not about any the country, like I said. There's canny, ubia, any the whole country.
1: Mm-hmm.
0: And why ubia, first to do a TKM, do nya dine. We should not close our eyes on sour. A lot of people in the country, politicians, non-politicians, businessmen, students, and others. Baby, you be a property crew. My can say, yes, can it through?
1: Yeah.
0: This is a very wild country.
1: Mm.
0: Yeah, corrupted. Corruption doesn't affect only drug street. It affects everything.
1: Okay.
0: It's a problem, beba.
1: Farouk, my shad ye issue, Simono, but who say, a bit more raise concerns, who say, somewhere much. And the foreign affairs minister, Eboy Yamani, se Ghana and Colombia, Omo de Omosashen, Tia Sia Pamasia, Gueno, Yeno, direct, Befana se maritime connectivity. It is here, Dinioma Airco, Omo de Freehold Mo Ebano, Ebeye Director, Cartagena Omo Portono, and Yetema Portono, Nasajedino, Ebe Coso. Issue see by with a simple search. On countries are LED in a banner drug trade any honsema Colombia and a year number one. Inti near my bane bimu a redeeming to say because Yamana yes direct link you know any agreement no kahubina ama ye witness a drug trade you know and a drug who same bibri no as a security analyst any the agreement Ghana ni Colombia ubi anso enim Colombia ni umujuma die eden yoma awomo eye omo lenkia entiasie woma na
0: well certain bilateral relations and certain bilateral protocols certain bilateral arrangements is very serious.
1: Okay.
0: One and say what exactly would Ghana benefit from Colombian products and what are the products from Colombia that will come to Ghana a better benefit.
1: Mm-hmm.
0: The Latin and Central American countries, Colombia is not one of them. Ah, your poultry products are free. What are them? What are those? Said the Brazil, your chicken, your meat from Argentina, chicken like cow legs, money at that day, any kind of beef from Argentina. No. Colombia is not one of them. So what are we trying to say? What I'm trying to say is that we look at a Namibia Colombia producer, it is of greater need to the Ghanaian and of the market. Then at the same time, we should also look at what the country Colombia is flagged for in international, either maritime trade or international bilateral trade between them and a lot of countries. Colombiana, Tanitoma to Suku America, they examine it to the core with a telescopic eye, total clearance. Yet, they are the leaders being able to infiltrate and go through the American, behind the American system. With all American intelligence in Colombia for B2 Mdebia to enter with their stock. So how much more a country, country na kebaye no, me shasa in Kanakok, me shasa police, water police, navy, adiana nkomu tina wakanche president, and is a president. Your radar control system that they see in Sono. I'm called by the induced system house. Apart from that, you know, your men and women now, almost share the bulletproof and almost share your friends and anti fly the resistance jackets, you know. Omu yaday, omu nosu, and the universal, and Kahana and Fisabeko to stop it in the future. But Ahana, Colombia trade an agreement bilateral with them, no. Government in revising. Nemo omye umu products are Ghana for Colombia koto. Me on top of your mind, as a journalist and a person, a moderator behind such a big show, chame one product item is free Colombia, a buyer. In the certain agreement, we can have a fine diplomatic agreement, diplomatic medicine with them. But when it comes to the bilateral, you examine. They are Ghana 43 have a call Colombia, then virtually zero. And a Colombia crown on Tisan Kenya Bacasa Radano, Ka Dominican Republic, and as Ecuador. On the Okoqua, Yanuom share one quality cuckoo, Ecuadorian cuckoo, or the Dominican Republica, Yanuomo cuckoo,

0: can take bilateral agreement say a be a exchange of added value on the cocoa, added chain. Your friend is saying value changing and Ecuador. But Colombia particularly, to say you have to sign agreements, you can sign diplomatic agreement with Curaçao. There's no problem about it. But then you have to examine it. Say Curaçao is also noted. What about Antilles? What about the Guadeloupe? France now also on watching. Guadeloupe is one of the hubs in the Caribbean belt. One of the hubs of distribution cocaine. How many times Martinique, Holland. Holland, for all the whole world is aware. France, Nemo, Martinique, France in the Caribbean. They know. It is the consignment, you know, through the Atlantic and about West Coast, sir. I'm just saying, say, West Coast, you need there. We can't stop it today. We can't stop it tomorrow.
1: Okay.
0: And I'm giving you an open information. Say, Sierra Leone was 64 vessels. A bit soon, a car carrier. A bit soon, a tanker carrier. Find out from Sierra Leone Embassy and come to me for the docket. Come to me for the dossier. It is with me. 64 vessels. You need baby free. Ning yom jagun soon also. A mono womb. Dada womb. A be a fishing tag. A tugboat. Om ya. Romiji niaman. Om empty a him fanefa. That is the cost. And we have a person, Echo was in any protecting yes, your loom. A protected somebody, Dutch for Swom Hiano. And when some of us here can say, Dutch for I hold a Ghanaian MP, holding him for America to now start to build a case before they pick him up. But Dutch for a person, our Sierra Leone, and then at the same measure, the same thing, Nidia, Omutimefa, national, and free. Sierra Leone and Fanon Kwa. Because only Sierra Leone any extradition protocols.
1: Okay.
0: And you can't invoke it overnight. Sierra Leone will not allow you to invoke.
1: Mm.

0: Okay.
1: And you can't invoke it overnight. The law will not allow you to invoke.
0: Faruk, maybe ye wie ewo Colombia ne Ghana sa agreement ye direct shipment dia konomo so dia ba. Ususu se say ye for mind to say Colombia any de infant say the world view of the country Colombia me search ye no but who say bibi to say coffee. One more produce coffee, ewo honum, sansona crude oil, petroleum, honey, main sono, a ban of four, any idea, and also sono, one more digi, mako, eka, one flowers, omo more produce, quadru bananas, good, omo produce, avocado, ni fruit, I would omo produce. Do you think, sir, and yet enough
1: will be a Ghana for no coffee, biasa. Ghana for Bianco talk coffee, and yet coffee a consuming nation. Europeans that talk coffee. Ghana for Uncle talk coffee with Colombia. You and I know so coal mining, Ian Fahun. You and I know, sir, Nyama wa flowers, Ghana, Yanya flower. When was the last time I was and our boyfriend or child flower that? Yanya flower, Kenya or flowers, Chair Colombia. All this itemized list, any crude products now, you want crude products right now, no. Finished products, they say engine oil. It come from Malaysia, it come from Singapore, it come from China, more than from the other side. We've not been originally trading from there. That does not stop us. Obit is say Brazil, Argentina, you can say Argentina, we've been trading with them because of even if not anything at all, can it be for BNM, say, Yenu Omo, and a cow legs, Yenu Omo, cow head, Yenu Omo, and a chicken, Brazil. Apart from say, you know more also industrial and other activities, bilateral relations, you know more. But certain countries, I'm not saying it's bad, but when you are signing bilateral agreements, vividly examine and quote, and then examine and decode exactly the benefits of the product, and it should be mutual. So Colombia for niyamana wabubo dine baha. And bring Ghanaian corporate Ghana, Ghanaian businessmen and women. Said the last time I got a massive shipment of one container at the core of Colombia. Oto Ghana kuku. No. Oto Ghana brobe. No. Oto Ghana timber. No. Oto Ghana gold. No. Oto international market. At the Colombia better no Ghana. This is how you have to look at it from bilateral trade point of view.
0: Was it a wrong move? Na yeah, yeah, na.
1: I think, sir, you know, you don't also, you don't also.

0: criticize what government decision. Sometimes the ANSF, the president, and the foreign ministry, and the foreign mission.
1: Mm-hmm.
0: The president, you know, a co-baby, or co-visited country, or visited region, be they want to leave what is called a trademark, or they want to leave what is called a communique. President in Colombia and Cotinas is a co-visited. Now, Pia and a Colombiana president, McDonald's, a certain agreement wouldn't be signed. We send them as a normal routine or protocols. But whether there it will be enforced, you know, how many protocols have been signed by president during visit to other countries? Millions of them. How many of them are enforced? None. Why? Because just to satisfy the publishers and then the news item and the communique to facilitate, say, to validate, say, your official state visit. Beyond that, you know, after now be examined. The Okan Honey, the Ocean, and the MS Changi, and Indiana Juma. No more German, not that silent death. Name of Saw quickly, we activate it. Send now Colombians can come out. They also pick up from the trade mission. They also pick up from the trade ministry. Adia Chia, Omso, okay, you had the fridges. You will use fridges. And now Colombia produces fridges. Mm-hmm. Only assembling of fridges. But assembling of the fridges, I know me, Colombia, no. I know the any fridge that has Colombia sent out from there, no, was intercepted at that time by Europe because that was what they were using.
1: Okay.
0: Why? Because they are not noted countries. So Korea, China of today, Japan, Germany, France, any other country, you need to have fridge. What are they now saying? And it's a fridge free. Colombia, you'll be so cover fridges with Colombia, but the eyesight is that it is inbuilt with other stuff. I want to say a friend. I will not criticize the signature or the signing of the bilateral.
1: Okay.
0: We have to do what is called analysis.
1: Okay.
0: To find out, does it benefit us or do we really trade with them? If we don't trade with them, then you don't need that international maritime protocols. And yes, I name on the Befano in different forms. Okay, so what's what the Gary machines never. Because I know a bilateral agreement, free trade, and that's a free maritime trading. I know I say what your friend is saying, what the are you bringing tomatoes to Barbeton Ghana?
1: Mm-hmm.
0: When I did tomatoes before Colombia saw the bag Ghana Beton?
1: Mm.
0: Who? But I then I said,
1: yeah.
0: In the analysis, you know, and yeah, mummy, you know, and too much of protocols, you know,
1: okay.
0: And you're men, you know, you're Nimon, you're Musa. Memo, you have got such agreements now. You're in share and you're my country, you know. Once I brought from a buy, all over Europe.
1: Mm-hmm.
0: News item, BBC will be here now. Come on, what are they talking about? Hops, and you're matching the UK no? From other countries. Even Ghana, Diana, now. Then I define my country, say it is not a trade hop,
1: okay.
0: A drug street. It is not.
1: Mate,
0: it is not the destination.
1: Mm. Farouk, ye wien komo no, yen she meje sabayen edye gwa kwanso, ye dimse dankeke diye ya 3.9 tons of cocaine ho asem ye o ma che customs adwuma 49 o mo se hwehwemu eguso a ekoso ene ade we are convinced ye enough step e che sabana ni abre e say sa cartel na edijuma no obetu o mo so sana
0: ma me kan bibi awa ha and that is Ghana for you with all due respect to the presidency, the president and the government say ene bibi ba investigation or otherwise. Wombaka say, okay, young Fanny Dean trigger until investigation is over. But when you say Ubay investigation, now later and say, Nipa Womu Krumha, and yeah, you better not even to have put it out there.
1: Mm-hmm.
0: So, Ubio are not cast watching Nipa for our mere customs officials. These are the noted officials who work at the port directly. And yes, I'll be on Nam Street to swear, Nidina Bema Yachino. But the notable key people, and yes, the customs for now, it is commonly fair in other jurisdictions and how such investigations are conducted. You know, I'm surprised why the names. Either than that, it could also be a horse. It could be say, okay, and yet to make the government look for us to look say the government here, man. Mepacho, who validates the four people being arrested? Mepacho, yachi unyabema. Our customs. Madamfo. Who are we talking about? Who are the people? Where are they? Which unit? And to a bit in my brand, they say, customs for you now, so Sabi, Omsusu, they are involved.
1: Mm-hmm.
0: You don't keep such an

invest in a gray area. Because at the end of the day, no, say China is a release of my belly woman, minu mieni yini. Now say if indeed say yachu omo, now indeed say do ma court pay our own laws in India, then they want court. People should know their name. People saw their faces. Has that been done? Answer is.

0: they went to court, people should know their name. People saw their faces. Has that been done? Answer is no. It is the who will be our court. And will be a major name, me papa ni. Will be a mayor solidarity march or our court. So we are innocent. Near who she there. How do you want to convince me, say, Achini Pafo? The other ones, they've mentioned the name. Other than the other ones, it will be a dinaba. Yet my fish up on pictures. Yet my chair baby omote. Yet my chair cast will use you. Now customs for any day they are hidden. Who does that? Maybe I shorted their mission. I said,
1: Metiopa.
0: The private man who hasn't got anything to do with compliance. The private man who has nothing to do with the shipment at the port as far as authorities is concerned. Clearance is concerned. Allowing, validating documents, shipping documents is concerned, you know. Woman dia yanya omudin. Yanya baby omote. Yanya juma omuye. Yanya duyanu omudi. Yanya omuye niyemu omuma niyemu ka numbers omuyusu. What about the people who did the clearance? Is it fair?
1: And see, what to say?
0: Sometimes the way we approach things.
1: Yeah, and see, what that remind you to say? Omofa names of custom officials almost so much woman emra. Because at this point, the Omoa can yet so much woman, such as a sentence, because a DBA Maya department, be a Maya we know of.
0: Any moment department. Now the individual, I know me street, Omia, you're from saying, or your ordinary, it's a woman where the name, Metiana Mibuafu say, ordinary Ghanaian. Is there any person called ordinary person? Ordinary Ghanaian, they only did any picture and any picture. One do near Bushia. You are hiding them. No, no, no, no, no, no, no, no, no, no, no, no, no, no, no, no, no, no, no, no, no, no, no, no, no, no, no, no, no, no, no, no, no, no, no, no, no, no, no, no, no, no, no, no, no, no, no, no, no, no, no, no, no, no, no, no, no, no, no, no, no, no, no, no, no, and no, sir, court to crown and person represent you, ma. They do in camera, they sit where, maybe between them and the judges, okay. And then the authorities concerned. Now, where they are, we didn't make the Abba at all. Ah, yeah, news reportage, yeah, don't be Biaba. But those people that are called the customs in there, they are being censored. We patrol only there from intelligence point of view. No, I'm not in agreement with the government on it. If the government really wants to fight and deal with this issue, then the department, they pick them. So you come to apologize or you come to clear what they do it in America. Clearance, the man clearance. Your chief American general, yes, who I say, ni team baba, ni human baba, ni unit baba, time or entire baba, ni BBA baba. Oh, yeah, ni a man security clearance. Yes, I will do a port crown to meet them. San ye and baby, and no crown, a many pan who dead, and no crown, many pan who are proud. Now, they are who I won't come in, but outside this, there, we move Yabubo with the infinite years idea. That is true kangaroo in my estimation.
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They have been in office since March 2025. Ya was September. Aka how many months? Na 2 years. And when they came to office I realize this, eh? Granted, the sabine that I am wearing, I say, will you not call every side inspector in the store? Ah, one more encounter will be a better case, eh? And you may get defeat Ghana, I could know. One more so much, eh? Who say, yes, you win the woman and not pepper penny woman for over 1.5 years. And then I am reinstating, not cock back into the inspector, eh? 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And once you are my film. 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your security aye wo wo man yi mu. 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A juma was a security in the yeno. I say, yeah, we are not feeling it because the Pia Bonte de Nim was say, Eba, not if you're not just a Yemen sent for Tadia, yeah, and found for so BM Reminum, you know, my mu, and ye dear chira. 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

0: Ghana Crown, this Samuel in the Union, your papa, to look over my client. Best Romo, Bibian's woman, the best Roman penny, only the minister singing of Bibian's woman, almost 50 cents per corner, and then because Omo Macho, I'm not on the right to go. 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
1: Meda say, Memoachio. 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
2: Major so many of
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3: 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Never know what you did. 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And to meet your form with me, why a woman can go on, MPP, okay, MPP, okay. And then walk away. Never point someone could do a Kuta war. O money, dear, O Monica corner, in Naya pay. 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In the farm, Payan Tower, Manichi, Doctor Mundbomia, when I'm Kumaba. What is your name?
1: Meda say, Machion Memoatin.
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And so, Pete Weber. Eh, now, old day. A day, no, the vintage, eh, dear Nekosi, work and happiness, what dear ba. And when you're Kwame Nkrumah Edison and I opened the day, but that's nice. Now, since my boy won the ratchet, now it's just a Sanya Awards and Gala 2026, a year send wave and a debay, yeah, Sanko Fan Network, and I just in it is one more sersoir. Jumadini Shisha, so last Saturday, and I course so a war 3115 Golanski Boulevard, Woodbridge, Virginia, and it was massive. Obia, Okotai, DJ Ras, and Sankofa Network, and Sendwe Vachi, my Jumadi Eba, so a year

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DJ Wobete. Samuel Dame. 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DJ Wobete, okay hit. 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Ute Saturday no pebia. Bese 6:20, 6:30, one more day kono. And you may cross what hits FM nano. Ye DJ Wobete, or you too much. Just say, Juma Hadie, Juma Mano, DJs Ninja Nano, you're solid. Mention DJ Wobete, DJ Bridash, DJ 05, a guy or hits, Anopano, DJ Fantastic, DJ Icon, ah, mo you too much. Ah, Mercury K, Sasa. Into Mercury Quay, Munina. Hey, no, no, no, and the dust is in film with Nagasa. Hey, DJ Tetabanafo. And your DJ, honey, I'm so you are. DJ, my mom was yes, you DJ, you do see what it. Nami was shammy shannon, show my crunk crunk gana. Nami had mochna. A man in a quabena sante. Or the whatinas and now can we are on te. Or better as well, ya. No, did just soon some jumadie. Or dear ba. Abesomo, Miss Malaika GH, Waye Krado, and your producer, Papa, Omode, Work and Happiness, Holiday Edition, Omode Ba.

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0: I was a manichi. If it's a my friend, Mr. Kill, I a bear man casa.
6: What for me, Medro, Mr. Kill, I a bear memoir. And your friend, I obey you with debates.
0: Tell him, tell him.
5: Hey, now I don't have fun World Cup, sir.
0: That's all moi. Missy Mr. Kill, yeah, my friend. My memoir. Case closed.
5: Miss me for some year, Berman Casa. And he, no, Mr. Kill, you yato.
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0: Okay, they see and say, now, Yenny, Daddy Lumba, Echo Ball, Echo Tow, US. Kobo Apollo ne Texas ne baby bebre. 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It's me bare fear, and I'm afraid, Daddy. And I'm saying, Daddy, my bow. And I'm saying, Saway. And I'm saying, me wo Accra, and also what appears to so to me, Mrs. here. Timmy Coyer, Nana, or say, oh, yeah, album. And to me, choose soon you're in a barco. Now, men to be. And I me, or say, okay, and you more person me to a talk room.
1: Okay.
0: Talk room.
1: We may be at the park or say,
0: I push a talk room. And I'm saying, Daddy, with them, I'm bebo.
2: Mr.
0: Otokrom, the mintiment. I don't say any mean choose to be, and I may choose to win. Enti, me choose to win.
1: Oh, my man, yammy, so many high
0: above
1: the funeral.
0: Oh, yeah, yammy, Paco, as I
1: wish it to come.
0: And I'm making you cry because I'm your bubble.
1: Oh, sir,
0: best job for me. Oh, it's because I daddy, wait, dear Alice and Tiasi, enti, Mr. O. My man, truthful for an idea or say any mean choose to them, but. If you mean call a brim in a metal, pum pum pum pum pum pum pum pum pum, sa, a ina, lumba,
1: you know,
0: or boy, and if you mean call a brim, I'm said the be meaning that lumba, and your ma, but the sadi will be shim. And I'm catching up here to say, oh, mammy and yano, come in a lumba, dear big boom, and he put on the dum pum pum pum. Oh, my dear big boom.
1: But anyway, still a guy.
0: Ah, that's.
1: But Unim, what you might be so, what does so. Eh yen nwo a wode kire o maami ansana wajo maami approve ana
0: enwom bia me bobia me sende maami because enwom bia ma bobia me maami ka se be hit ba hit
1: oh
0: ah enwom bia ma bobia me maami ti ansa
1: ndi your executive producer your maami
0: oh debi onor ye me spiritual producer oh on first ke bia me on fashima
1: eh
0: wow on fashima but et se akosu ase wan me executive producer me yere.
1: I don't know this guy, I don't know this guy, I don't know this guy, I don't know this guy, I don't know this guy, I don't know this guy, I don't know this guy, I don't know this guy, I don't know this guy, I don't know this guy, I don't know this guy, I don't know this guy, I don't know this guy, I don't know this guy, I don't know this guy, I don't know this guy, I don't know this guy, I don't know this guy, I don't know this guy, I don't know this guy, I don't know this guy, I don't know this guy, I don't know this guy, I don't know this guy, I don't know this guy, I don't know this guy, I don't know this guy, I don't know this guy, I don't know this guy, I don't know this guy, I don't know this guy, I don't know this guy, I don't know this guy, I don't know this guy, I don't know this guy, I don't know this guy, I don't know this guy, I don't know this guy, I don't know this guy, I don't know this guy, I don't know this guy, I don't know this guy, I don't know this guy, I don't know this guy, I don't know this guy, I don't know this guy, I don't know this guy, I don't

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1: ye branding
0: matias what you say eh but sa branch no so gina mu
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1: me gbe se wiase nsesan ni mu me na na mi sha enti hwe o time I ye ball masanaba 1997 ni me di 21 I'm not 22. Me could be 22. It's near we are see a day. We are see me start me we high school. Me too quite me quite bridge him was sports car. My hit. Oh, it's near we are see a day. It's me kai pass that time. No, it could be a near bush was we are more gay or.
0: What's it?
1: Do Hollander.
0: Ah, why few if you are not too quite.
1: Oh, can you move it here?
0: Oh, too.
1: No credit. I can't to say.
0: What do you say? Musicians or more kind of creator and perform as empire because radio presenter is some kind of crap. It's the crow beer now or girl. Why is that tanker driver? Baby, I or girl.
1: I said Ghana police. Eti baby, what I say? Enti, maybe I see a day. We are going to show by at top of film yamau na. Yeah, sponsor. We are see a day. Enti. Saturday me hono near both shows, a lot of shows. Nina Saturday me nso near coast to studio anajo.
0: Mm-hmm.
1: E we are near da. Saturday no be a catch. Saturday na e ahono. Nina se we are simu ajo no me soon near dinner. Ka abeni near dem mo. Iti e recording na anajo bejimre. Enti daytime na kofu kopes kana e da.
0: Yeah.
1: Aban for bank e pawani e nyane.
0: Responsibly.
1: What you say? It's in a interesting time, sir. Make I make Bomani quote 2000, sir. Say, say, you're about 97, and you're born 3 years, and you're called US. It's 2003, and you're back. And you're back, no? Nightclubs near dear Bosho, Nipper Shot, Nanny Pire,
0: but
1: it's
0: a crowd.
1: My early 20s.
0: What's actually only is a cry a pen night club, Papa Winch, that as well. Me as to compare previous
1: Ubisa and Crana,
0: Ubisa,
1: or Mona when you need me. Am I ye swana a quentacuno? Not teacher for saying ye day, no more time pan and tacude. And eh, am a business and tacuno at a so home pan. City or much yam so and tacuas. When you need nightclub or Papa when you need.
0: But I say. A door so cratchet it,
1: oh, yeah. Omo a door so,
0: but they're not giddino paco, a camion and say Afibiani de Deba. They're not, oh, I'm sena, and for Kumasi, they're not war. Who make a Kumasi the enemy?
1: I'm a Kaikira V, need the perk which them hard fox trap, Babu Bazaar, Uman the Shrine.
0: Wow.
1: Oh,
0: to Chama,
1: my friend, the
0: door. Okay, kill a view, look out, okay, crime, who's a way a guy.
1: Oh, Charlie,
0: what I'm offering, what chill over.
1: Hey, kill a video, what dem, papa. Yes, starting your court Thursday, Friday, Saturday, Sunday. Thursday, Friday, no, sign Sunday jam. The Sunday, we are after church, and some could ginemo, I take my ginemo free. Be a bill 2 till the next morning, 6. If we are not bank, Quedjuman, I acquire.
0: Only what he had me musician be but one in a musicians.
1: Okay.
0: Now, no, I'm a Tiana Macassa, Lord King, and fat was a sire, I have a pa.
1: Miss Messa.
0: Who did the hour?
1: Say, because Lord King, I am Madame Fo. Meaning Lord King, since 1988. Madame Fo Pa.
0: Ah, no, no.
1: I'm Madame Fo Pa, and Lord King, I'll demi fee, me demi fee. 88 as a Namica, who did a tiffrim? Sisia, who did me say?
0: What in number 40 be years?
1: Minimum there be 40, there be 30 something.
0: Yeah, it's any memory.
1: 88. 80. Now, meaning were the same class for cars. You share the same table. Near Fena Kenya. Philip, a Kenya, Paul said
0: 38 years,
1: prepared. Auntie. Now, I don't know, you know, I sound to the competition batch. I mean, Lord Kenyan Tim. Auntie. Or Sakra, you know. And I'm a swa Sakra. But now me person bo rap no still ewo gospel because na and sign rap ne kakra wo
0: ewo ho
1: but afi de wan far rap na ma and na yam yam because gospel say we gospel rappers it because sacra no kra o ye na dwen say o ye gospel pop rapper, pop. Contemporary rapper. But you sure say Castillo be the first.
0: Castillo and
1: Castillo. Because of energy.
0: Yeah.
1: And yeah, that no. Yeah, yeah, that Kenya. Rapper Tintian of Fennison White. The three of them come from the CDA that come.
0: I answer because
2: Kwame demonstrates that he's really the linguist as he claims he is. You know, in title and in deed. Oshama Kwame epitomizes the real art form of a perfected Illuminati, full soldiers, execution, hey,

0: me be rock what it be na kai kai we kai kai we dey dey na kai kai
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0: na eni wo hwe rappers na me hu say I say wo wa be do so far
1: ah papa papa
0: is you froza we are froza edu be bi na kwa say mo am rapper I say mo ko pension I say mo ja to
1: pepe pepe
0: di ntia
1: 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And then it got to a point, so we high life musician, now rapper, and told you maybe I hate it. That was another long period. To say a singer's name also. Enti Kwame Eugene Kiddy Kim Promise, Olive the Boy, when why the Omunina Tonyum, and none of you are any petty. Enti omoto nyom no bebrea na the rap kaka say say who ye rapper e say okope singer man be to chorus ni bi man said the be a on beat because e drew sa era no so enti e time na change because audience 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buy so
0: me nim say Nipa Filupa. 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
1: Me da masi.
0: Na Adom FM Y2K dwumedie ne so ba so.
1: Eh me je 2nd October.
0: Oh yeah, 2nd October.
1: Ewo la.
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1: Okay.
0: No what ton ticket bear 15 bi ne.
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0: 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Me ne ochea me. Kwa me. And a war a year studio ha a man of barn or bomb or charming
1: in the
0: number bet me a phrase is here 0302216561 0302216562 na me nim said the ticket no na no me be a phone line zafi in call for a friend wana me say me a star say afi ube we na line wakati I don't know ube to me a jemi number no we are not there sending me na che say my bomb or dinner me beam wa hakama edi amount Y2K ticket baso den den den yankopon ya adomo a 2nd October e wala pam
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1: ah miriam
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1: chale what's up
2: oh cool
1: nice
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1: ah bedas
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1: na eh
2: why me my top 5 for the word da nti no
0: what top 5 for me ho
2: I am my top 5 for the da
0: what on da bay
2: I am me too ne last week
0: na on saka ticket no
2: me san kai wo ma lady bg me number number no frame me na eh
0: but into a better way to see our
1: wife. On Sabeka, Sabeka, Nana. Okay. Nana, eh, and then the new one about it, because what Tia Dom Sisiana, a ever pony, ever born you know, in TT.
0: Yam Fafrafwa, or no so, or Sabri Sisiana, where dear, where he can't to be that, and you will be our
1: top back, what top five. Sasa Kanoyan says, me bow.
0: I know
1: Nana Sabe top five count, my wife.
0: What would you say?
1: Yeah.
0: 0302216561. 0302216562 and Dudu Etienne ATN that day Moba Etienne and Crawford expecting very free wo ho chama kwa
1: I'm expecting hits ne free 1997
0: back to back
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1: Oh, Debbie, who say a lot of times with ye and you ma every day be you're burn down a sofo, you're burn down a politician, fire burn. 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
2: Right.
1: Said they be ya ebe encourage other leaders to also want to do good. Na debi musician be a beggy or mwa. 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
2: You need a depot.
1: Medassi.
2: What is correct, pa?
1: Medassi. 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Farmer man we no poison for the food. 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And then medi 50. 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Brothers Amrado, you made the dreams manifest. 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

0: and Medi 50, I'm in the club with many men. Brothers Amrado, you made our dreams manifest. 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Watch it. Big up to DJs, big up to teachers, big up to lawyers. So munia tro for the paycheck. Big up to pediatricians. So mushe here for no move your one kasan kasa say yes, ye scache. Big up Nanado. Your dedication to the free education is an indication that the politician can bring transformation and for reparation. Mummy and farmer JM. 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
1: Baba bi amye disappointed kakrane se, oka wache wan fa jolof wanchim.
0: Debi se, Regino. Say hip life.
1: Am I watching?
0: No, okay. Hip life watching.
1: Okay.
0: No, no.
1: Okay.
0: Was anti watching?
1: But said you crack. Was a card in jollof.
0: I said I'm a big
1: guy. What you say? Card? What you say? Ghana jollof. That card is shim. What you say? Daddy, I was three.
0: Seven,
1: yes, seven hot because only way a horse, what I say.

0: Oh, me Musa say, say Kwame Nkrumah te ase a, enka ogiri say Ghana enfa panic ye dru.
1: Oh, say Kwame
0: because next year benya 70 years.
1: Say Kwame Nkrumah te ase, am sure say enka Ghana betimi aye 30 say Ebia, Dubai, ana say Indonesia, ana say China. Kwame Nkrumah te ase enka ye import to Jenny.
0: Ye import to akika dru.
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2: Oh yeah.
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0: because you are we living on a past glory because wo hwe ne oman hudu obi akwame Nkrumah de be gu akwan mu a ise adada kura
1: 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day I think say he is the greatest African of the millennia of the past 100 years ni Kwame Nkrumah is the greatest African enti and then the holiday tin na me release you mean no yeah enti Why you be a man? Church books, who kind of books nibia? But who I come from? I say, can conscientism?
2: Conscientism.
1: Kwame Nkrumah Park.
0: What do you buy?
1: There be a bill book. I'm say 850.
0: You are the old man. I'm saying, can't be 50 years old.
1: What I want here, I know. You will be old, but me can't have money. You know, I'm 20 years old. But who I be? Kwame Nkrumah Park or conscientism? One kind Nkrumah shake crowd there can.
0: But me do best you home, but me busa o a question back.
1: One, what?
0: So, who's in a stage now performing? Na ube huna ubia bawachia be cancer. Sometimes, yeah, mu feel say, like,
1: and you cry. And maybe
0: who's in a stage now performing? No, what hit pano?
1: Na ubia be abeka, but say, security, yeah, and he said to me, basso. So security is very solid, and it's obi to me, bad stage. And now, ubia, which in a stage, yeah, so call rehearsal. Na se wa prepare de na wo ye na wo stage manager enti se onipa na oba stage no be cast me hia pa obeko stage manager wo but ye fan se wo no ye ignorant na wen hu se so ko stage manager cause stage manager no one ne wo a certain connection so example maybe stage manager ne abo akese
2: okay
1: 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fucking ye bo show note be je say enko phone to be anti advertising no mun to be no in the middle of the performance
0: how much ya shatawale me ni miso ahuni de no a
1: debi
0: unhu yo
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1: okay
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1: debi debi debi debi
0: oh, we
1: obi na ko fine with stage na so.
3: Boy be free che banos na like na gas.
0: What dey mami pe mom na? Eh, e we kan
1: wa. Oh.
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1: It's not about the 90 minutes, it's what you put into the 90 minutes. It's not just about the win, it's about the will to win. It's not just about the jello, it's about what's inside.
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So, and I don't pay what Sugusuna, Otien Kana, Utie Yang. Na endpoint of your party clinic, Eguso, Eye Juma, Wa, and Ne, and Albanian Bre, Etimi, Alcor, no Corsia, or prostrate, and answer kidney, and answer fertility issues. But more than so, do any bitch room. Ewo endpoint as we bia, Ewo, Eye Ghana, now Metimi, and Boao. If you say, Oye free scanning. There will be a one check in the prostate, a kidney fertility issues, especially a man stroke, ninyano or two as a kama at the amount. When the doctor bought in, come on number near 0244867068. End point homeopathic clinic or say end to chronic disease. Hansuna agbeve, the name no case agbeve tonic about a boa menstrual disorder, pulse anemia, it two as a agbeve piva and so boa nothing so malaria, it two as a kama at the amount. The kofa agbeve typha at the abai, nay typhoid fever be a del nipediana so and also it two as a kama at the amount. Open ring nebia for nichium, you will suit you. Last stop, Accra, Sansuna Repass Ventures, Okanshi, Draglin, your number near 0246-595-256, 0246-595-256. 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We a chair quine, and I say, also be to be every a yet gaps in pharmaceutophobia, kept herbal, and so ewo sunyane, hope of drugs, ewa shaman, boache and san ewo cape coast, nana boache herbal, and so ewo tema, pique, a gambilla, and so ewo a yet tamale, who bet me a friend number, one more pedal or to your baby jibby. 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
1: Major so strong.
0: Now, who are you?
1: A radia domino,
0: sorry
1: to say,
0: Mr.
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0: Yet, why and talk? 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
0: and I
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0: Premo to hire Doom 106.3 FM Shawan 0.5 affiliates. Waha any adjuno and so make us a sampa 94.7 one muso at the atomu din din din din din din. 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
1: 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ya enye ye and devices will be doing as I said. Over there, I said, grab the dining in our apartment. Obi Achimba, Achimba, Achimba, Achimba, Makwa, go fight. Anna, almost here. If you are there, renting. Now, Baba Makwa, no children, on one's was our passport near there. Into no quality and $3,000 needs to come as a senator. On the end here, among for passport to clear one who are. Oh, yes, I travel agent TV. Oh, we need to know. Obey, just grab the tubri. Again, na five na se and obi adam na ma se because obi anu otimi yi ni na ma se run for bus and run for your life obi aye je do enti obu na mu na ma nyina obi ase ana sika pa 2 billion en kan sika 2 billion sika ni nyina ase ne dollar nya tito na bi wa so mu kure ni a has a haban no
0: Any car basset here, and you'll be all your travel and told you. Not just a crofosi car, but in one passport in the Abashi, the Asam Cassia.
1: Obiana was among for Sika, Abedin, who I may have passport among me, we are among this amount. Thank for putting in a month for passport in Ashi. Omo afi no one sika any dollars e go $3,000 ah we dollar pa we say asia ma o de via yi ka be ka kra kra kra bi na hu te we e dollar
0: eh
1: ni nyina ase ana afi sika botin omo je say omo dem ni am obi am fahwe o
0: kofi na gina ho ansa se de wo kan facebook live we de ya hwefo na tie fo muntwimpre ye afi na videos no mfoni na ba bego na edan no de nyamianim ni said the SCA Shiama Hua Wawa, and anyone saw Mubi Bia Mamfa, Utim Sene Jana Nord and a papa. A down union, who's a cafe de Shia, a Bashishin Chance and Ama Bia Bashamu Bahudan, the way they are down Hunina Bibia Hubia Wayagufum. Hey! Confirm me any percent if you
1: are. Timmy, oh, be an Iran in the ma, Bushia, and a tournum. And do you have your video now being a passport to grant a done in general? Passport, no, I can say, I almost half I said, I have visa boom in a Bakuka and visa boom in a condemn.
0: I
1: was just an organic check over to Kayo, or just a next month, and I'll be here for him. I'm going to go US. And he said, "Only the India." She said, "Obi West." And then I said that I said that no. After Obi West, I said that the petrol never good than us because Obi West said that I said now we are fridge. We be fridge. She said, "Be a man for you." Obi and no, what we can do? Maybe I'm a farmer. Boy, she are going to ask my farmer cap. And I'm a farmer. Be a Obi and no, what we can do? Be a and one so much young only can it. Then I said, "Maybe I'm going to say that I'm going to put it down. I'm going to swing it." And to be fire service for a year, we only to a fire service on cars and in the idea to our system. And if you are now free, you are in the year, you don't buy, don't take care of course.
0: Now,

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8: well member from this activity purely on the security background and safety point of view so technically we are trying to create a path of access for emergency services to reach those people those quarters there the Ghana Redevelopment Authority is a functional institution and they have control of all railway land. So how can it be able to sell an asset that belongs to one responsible state

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3: 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I then ordered cocoa ban was in there be a young cocoa do doa. A maimu, yet if you have brought a banner, a dross or no, it's a bay a babble, she said, depend on the bray and cocoa. No be a year, you know, be a comb in a cocoa wire flow. And none of your busan minister was here, cocoa no. And cocoa no, let it tell my young crop for. Yet it down must say. And now my name, Onyamia Dom Yavi.
2: Hallelujah. 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Now, Sammy Bernier said there be such a fan who you want, Tinia DC, MC, Unaw, Hopani, Manuel Kufinti. 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
1: 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na me child o kidesia high school e de ni some brilliant students o mo mra kidesia high school be suade ene ye ka one of the performing schools our Eastern region, who to me, you can high school in Fremu. On the basis of this, I will form a Michael B. School's room. You know, I wish you said, yes, so you might be to me, you can this high school, bear pen pen and all can. Your pen pie, you want to this high school, assume senior high school. Your front to permanent Wesley girls, you want and why be and a work in this high school, ne pen pen, a war assume senior high school. So I call on him, say, more own book. Mofra when your school, a year Kidisina High School, and Sun Senior High School, a young crassy school. Where you're improving school and developing to the status of a grade A school, so I was so honored as a member of parliament. You know, you should know best and know better of the situation. On by adding value to the educational system rather than say, ultimize it and Mofra from choosing Kidisina High School to make it better. To be a member of parliament, and you took Ghana for expected a lot from him. Likewise, Kenny constituency.
0: Hey, anyway, hey, yeah, up any Godfred Bonsu.

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2: So far we have screened about 300 people and then we have identified one or two issues. We cannot say that maybe we have about 250 problems or 300 problems, but we have people that are having issues that need immediate attention.
3: Yeah, first up when you so now pharmaceutical companies no. So we show be say na oyaria a global now they many panel. It's pharmaceutical companies no omumwaye to be nkonom NS chemist no omumwaye na see ya ko baby sa omama yro e dia koma prisons inmates na woho no any mpo officers no because omunyina ehia ye mwa.
1: Enti nana ya kunadu wano ena ye penimpa Prostate Health Foundation gan wadanom ena watene kena wawye ye ena asantimantemu ye prison commander James B. Meli wano sukasa ya nisamua waditu ujweni.
4: This month September is a prostate cancer month awareness and I want to sincerely thank them most heartily. You know, the health of both officers and inmates is a major concern and it's one of the pillars of the theme.

0: Yeah, I'm going to toilet. I'm going school. I'm going to go to parliament. I'm going to go to the parliament. I'm going to go to the parliament.
1: Yes, sir, then Pibo, and the car fighting us.
0: What about my
1: ambassador to the Kutuma, mamma? Oh, school. Ah, fine. The reduction on your sheep, what once in a while, what hospital, wouldn't ya? That's a bin. Or back for what you do have, but see a mouse car. That's all. That's all. You know why I didn't make the toilet pipe. I would see them, yeah, I would see them, or how them, oh, yeah, that's all.

0: Yeah, no more, and come for the or more every more. Obi Adiente, so the baby, I'm saying, I am on town. So I stopped the bed, I'm saying, yeah. Now, my aunt, yes, I'm the DC, I'm going to be here. Now, I'm money, I'm money, I'm here, Chester Fasadiano, or my year, and the general point, your name, and now, or more epic, a bank at the final point. Now, if you play the whole and penny for a crack, I'll more and DC, more. A bank at the penny, I will not jump with the matter so much, mama, the dad. So, we have always done what I want, but we will have an empty more empty for about 50 so a half. But maybe now, we need a bit among community or be the only predominant year. And now, more every jar, a bank at the penny room for Sadek, a car, a pine cra, a panicatia, Yamakaba, and Roba, Adam F. Tamso. And they have a hold that Jenna Musumini, and that's been the chat riding hood is
1: he.
0: And that's been the chat riding hood is he.
1: This year, I mean, I did my hand and I mean, so.
0: Oh, okay. I did my hand. Okay, T. Manya, I did my hand. Now, my name was 1212. Now, you can't do Jama. I think that's just up and possibly I say, this year, I buy a bank at the penny. I did my hand. You can't put to a day, but then I back up.
1: Oh, really, Papa.
0: Okay.
1: You say, I could pull money, but you can find it. And, sir, that's the new set. Two, this is our business.
0: But I say, you know,
2: Obina, what was our hit Nanadin? Eh?
0: Nana?
2: Okay,
0: Nana, watch it, yeah. Nana, watch one on it, and Jamahina, I don't know about one of
2: you.
0: I want to Jamahina, oh, yeah, I have one southeast, and I don't know about one watch. I say, where is your buyer? Yamanumi, what about Juma Padia, some in the month for whom you said?
2: Nyina ne sa rehosem DC ya danwa da ya ubia suran wagunu suo ene suku dan bebu ago abesi 24 market suku dan obese no udi besi 24 market ese di wose ono a wabre wajim ama kwa rehosem e di ama omanfo no na otese ene oben edi ho komo no
3: 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And Bosumi say, 200 city, what the day? Will be to form a good year, brand a bear, 500 Ghana, a month, and 1,000 Ghana cities, a banter, who 201 ye, which I'm saying, can be a man, say, at the telephone, a bumper, tum one, just say, and why a dim pass a country to buy ya, and then on one hawam, at the telephone, and Casa, a binny home, a binny hono, Wamuka Kana, hono, baby, or better white than the sent to the other side yet. A quam, my boy said, when we are watching in my home, and as I said, yet, and one mother brim. And no cry.
4: Yeah, yeah, well, teacher deficit.

0: man. I know this seminar tea and now we are Edna a year district coordinating director. David Kofi Dokli Enso Ekasa ya watch him send Ukraine Hadwene pa Nelsono and a montro ba kumye nimi sebi wa when you ya wabaya edia fahun.
1: We are already a number of classroom blocks. A lot of communities, some have been completed and are yeah, commissioned. And I've been so happy now. Almost to us, SEC, our different communities. And I've any chance, so we are procuring various kinds of furniture under the District Assembly Common Fund for various schools. Yeah. So our next contract will be awarded under the Common Fund. Some selected communities are ensured that any. Classroom blocks. How are they? For construction. And baby, so classroom blocks have problems. No, yeah, renovation. Yeah, washrooms near the end. Mechanized borehole. Nigga, area. See, yeah, yeah. Our different schools. No.
0: Enti district coordinating director eye adanse akrofo mama trumpet so yaso yewra David Kofi Dokli ene na uti ye
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2: bamboo was introduced over 100 years ago into Ghana. Nobody who knows the history of the introduction. But bamboo has now become domesticated. Bamboo can give us a lot of uses in Ghana, from building houses to crafts, fashion, making dresses, and also producing paper pulp, which has been introduced in Ghana over the last 5 years and is giving a lot of communities livelihoods. The country that benefits most in the world is China. They have about $25 billion of annual revenue from bamboo. This is the time. Bamboo can do restoration, bamboo can do reclamation. So all degraded lands should be looked at and then given to bamboo. And we should encourage the youth, we should encourage women, we should encourage persons with disabilities to get into bamboo restoration. We are calling on government, especially the EPA, the Agric Minister, the Forestry Commission, to make sure that they support this initiative so that we can turn our local economies round and then give them the livelihood they deserve.
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0: 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We say, yeah, no coupon shrammy, bakum. 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

0: 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Or say Kaswa beam. Yeah, we should see Kaswa. Why? The BNC. Or Stanley Obeng. Or say, ah, Araho. When so a free. And Wanko, good luck. Or say, Rich One FM, Diaso. Hona meet him if free. Munkajang, Munkajang, Nabibia, and Yakama. And yes, the PSM, comma, MTN. Or say, say no. And who he answer, or best is our phones bear for the Kutau. Ibiana Simshim, Yanisa. They say, you call the similes. Ninina, because so, come, Nabibia, I'm going to download it. Oh my MTN app no sisi ya Franco what is Franco speed shopping aba ni nyina nsa nyoma won mo ton ha mu chichemu aduanan nya me yaduma October bo so ni de to so mienu eye dafia da bi na sada na won van 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
1: Driver, meet me and send him a go. No man is so ana.
2: Oh, sister, debut. 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So.
1: Oh, okay.
3: Damn customer. Oh, yeah, dear. But that's in so. So, we're rating me 5-star.
1: Oh, what's the fata? Oh, mommy, good service. 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

0: 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Yet the center for
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Our number ni is Opus U to be in Kwandia. 0591 565557 and 0550 639037. 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

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One and obedi asore any munti. 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
2: 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Your test is going to change your testimony. God is refining you, preparing you, adoring you, cutting off the excess.
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0: you for sending your son, Jesus. We know, Lord, that you care about all our problems and all our hurts and every disease. And Jesus, we know that as we release ourselves in faith, trusting only in you, that the power of the Holy Spirit will be released, healing and wiping away all doubt, disappointment and fear. 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Let your living water flow.
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2: I said God will change your story. 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

0: 10 years of worship, 10 years of praise, 10 years of prayers, a generation of women lifting one sound to heaven. Now, we gather again, but this time, we're not just gathering to worship, we're gathering to say thank you. Join Women in Worship as we celebrate a decade of grace, our Thanksgiving offering with an extraordinary lineup of anointed voices, including Mercy Chinwo, Judy Kay, Celestine Doncor, PSA Esther, Empress Gifty, Tego Sisters, Naomi Rain, Epiasa Wabonsu, Sarah Pia, and Sandra Bwache. Sunday, 27 September 2026, Sports Complex opposite the University of Ghana Sports Stadium, Accra, 4 p.m. Come, ready to give God the glory he deserves, because 10 years later, we know one thing for sure. It has all been grace. Women in Worship 2026, a decade of grace. Our Thanksgiving offering, 27 September, 4 p.m. Come and give thanks. Sponsors, Malta Guinness, NASCO, Wilmar, Thog Properties, Media Partners, Adum FM.
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1: It's been 19 years of God's goodness. 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
6: 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And one say to Sela 50 grams achedi the upper park, maybe. See, I know. Now, for so long, I'm a genius. And you do. And to start it, no. And I'll do. DM, open your code, be. 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Assan. 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I check the upper park. 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
0: Oh, eye MTN so hype win promo na mide mi wanshe mu. 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

0: searching for a mortgage that fits her income. Nanayao and his wife have outgrown the apartment and are looking for a villa with enough bedrooms. 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Different people, different needs. 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
12: The pressure is on, the clock is ticking, and everything is riding on one dish. 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

Yeah, mic check 1212 106.3 Adom FM, Ghana's number one radio station. Meaning so good, so I will enjoy a holiday now. And then Maka said, Bia, me, me, tin, bias, and yeah, yeah, yeah. 102, quick, nafi, I get to back to music. With me, I enjoy one free holiday in their film, one, yeah, yeah, yeah. But it's all about Adom FM Y2K Jam 2026. Yeah, did you meet it, bro? Say, do you know that I know, Yame Adoma, on the 2nd of October

2026, it's going to be a Friday. Jumedine Baswa, La Palm Dome, here war La Palm Royal Beach Hotel, 8 p.m. sharp. Now, I take you off Navy Bia Session. Now, Kwan Super Pepe. Patrol tickets, you know, it's fast selling. It's going for 150 cities single and then 250 cities double. Obis me a dial *725*3404# Now, I want to ticket one time. Now, call baby. Nah, you better on that night, pa. But there's something special for corporate organizations. I hold on. Me patrol. We bet me out to 10 tickets for the price of 8. Now they are my workers. And I feel so. More am workers. Doors or pano. There's something special. We got a wonderful crowd. Yes, it to 50 tickets and above. You can buy 50 or more than 50 tickets. Then only a bit more of the opportunity. Say you be hosting a live show at your premises. Place and time. Wa bet you then date kwa pese ba ni ebe issue no. This will feel kwa swa near their power on that day now bet you know. They will come and you know host the show live from your premises. You tutu yuku kunka ke na their bow. Ye ba yesi e bo show ni keke. Best sign you advert their mouse. I need na can package no. Into the company that can say I'm a workers doors from beat me out to 50 or more tickets and you get this opportunity. Friend, so you're interested at 0531-003-813. That's 0531-003-813 and let's talk about this. Your fa accident in Nano Emma EcoBank. It's I say the Adum FM Y2K Jam 2026 is powered by EcoBank. 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I feel so Lawson Dere Ginger Bitters, yes, Ginger Umu, Futelli, All Natural Juice, CompuGana, Passion for Technology, and I feel level 2 Feminine Wash, on Ultra Feminine Wash, Papa Pa, na BBN, so it's me, I'll call you, dear mom. We don't want to go for Omo kan wa ma ye day e ye Adum FM Y2K Jam 2026 bro afia she we nsu jumedie sunku bi e baso na we air from the 14th of October to the 16th of October oba be journey thousands of believers from all over you know 190 nations for a life changing encounter na ye special guest of honor His Excellency John Dramani Mahama President of the Republic of Ghana and afia ye Congress host Reverend Stephen Wingham, General Superintendent of the Assemblies of God, Ghana. Now, Omo and Ombe welcome the entire world need now to Accra for the 2026 World Assemblies of God Congress edition. So, time now at 9 a.m. to 5:30 p.m. at the Black Star Square. We know Yashani Ignite, you know, the Accra Sports Stadium each night. They are from 7 p.m. to 9:30 p.m. for evening rallies. It is member Nkwa Oba no apobi dia kan ho na munyama ba ni akambom na chese ijana so heavy pa. For further information free 0257 227 750. That's 0257 227 750. 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Sa and Katwi FD, I won't show me and I watch ya to say, hey, yeah, papa. Obeja, this is a toda, obeda, sorry. Nansona, I say, wa bre, wa ufi ya juma mu be, ni ya se wako ye juma din bi ya ma, wechili bre mu ni ya se, wa chuchin chumu sa, na,
o fili lazy bi abusua enyo

forth. And now, and yet the longest time now the better nature's all day. We'll be betting me at the 4 to 5 hours. We'll be betting me at the 9 hours. As not the other 4 to 5, no, a day each and the other bear 9 hours, no, just because of what you were sleeping on. And anything you say, don't just buy mattress, keke. Oh, try Tofu sauce now, air tried and tested for well over 60 years. 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Talk to us 0302-231-155. 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And I'll face 0302-209-365. 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Now, Star Oil say fan too and him say nay fuel prices na cost ro na so pe baby a e hold him ye na obutum bitimi asoso a Star Oil e ho so na ba ye ma high quality fuel, great service and real value for money. 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Now for young comfort Syntex tank and my water straight tank heavy. Pa bit me young to so ever so and they two swim no need in two fee pe. Now I say when he here to a ton sem but so Syntex tank or why be and we book a crowd the idea what him dear share the alcohol say besign abuse we milk rana almost supply and sweet me up mama. No akoso wa de dujuma ani tu to ato papa no de esi wawiem se den na wi abono kra empapa ni su nanu de fio esro behwe form kra empire no e de no ho den se totes achichede no ani your friend Syntex tank now so be can Syntex abusua no eh ye over 300 agents nationwide ya bitimi ato e de fio mo chen yes all their friend 0244 335 168. That's 0244 335 168. Na at all this is here and what about the car centers which you know which means so a shop online www.centersgh.com. now on Saka or Syntex tank following with social media platforms out on in also at Syntex Ghana. Syntex tank was a strong a yet tough now tia we na a channel so a thought that yeah now or don't want to amount for a bra bo mobile a patrol will be level and your level. What I say, Ubi, I said, and Satin Nanya Pen, your conica crack, by in there when it does was say, Dachi Biano, Bibia Beku ye at their mind. Name of your dear Baku be on one, answers a old train, copy me, Bibia Beku ye, Mawan, Sana, what shall I say, the acquiring dream, Ubu a person near Rias Sikanina, or any Japadin Navy, Nedia Sun, Timmy Bumri, and Sana Wapinsi, Chibia Cassa, oh, Saturantin Biba Crana, eh, yet me as well as Nia Bwami and Bibia Tessa, the patrol, level beer would be Biano. Maybe you are starting your first job, building a family, growing a business, or simply getting to a place where you can start thinking about the future. Wherever you are in life, okay, so be me share from here. You don't need to, have everything figured out before you start protecting what matters most. It can create a when you are what just share or level you are. You can still, start talking about, having some good protection for baby. Once we agree and I say, and I'm more kakrana, what to do. So, wherever your starting point is, wherever you are, CCA, let's go from there. For phone CCA, and dial *378*4#. *378*4#. Now, I request a call to speak to an old mutual financial expert. And yeah. Na yam wow, ewa kwenyasa awodo in naso. Old mutual, or do great things. We a chilled one, it is seeming chain. Na ansana no, or the men come once I'm crunchy, we know fee, we are my bogumi boa kama. Na mahomesuka crana later no yet the car to us. I am talking about Puma Cola. Heavy pa. Like I always say, when the vibe is right,
refreshment matters. A quiet bias, where you see you soon. Talk about.

0: when the vibe is right, refreshment matters. A quiet beer, so it's soon. 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Oh, massa. Puma Cola. It brings fun to every moment. And to make sure you enjoy a chilled bottle of Puma Cola. Abrina, Abrina. Puma Cola. I see a whole new vibe. It is available at a shop near you. And it is proudly produced by Casa Precon PLC. FD, I said, ready in Kratu Mushimu. And I watch you to say, yeah. I was here for Yenfa or for we is young. Now, you can get it back to music. Now, you read the Dakar Trust. In the meantime, quick shout out going out to you. Gift Kluche, all the way in Sweden. Hope you're doing well. Yamenka, BBR Bear Fine in Sweden. BBR Bear Fine. So, I was here about now for the Akano. And so, about the source. So, my name is Kosunda Heya Wadum, 106.3 FM, Ghana's number one radio station. And then, me DJ, you know. Hey, oh, promise, yes, yes, yes, promise, do better. No, cause I need a
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What I'm saying for myself, baby, I'm saying, and remind him of being real quick. Say, Adom FM Y2K Jam 2026 no air bus when you're Adoma on Friday, the 2nd of October 2026. At Walla Palm Dome, yeah, Walla Palm Royal Beach Hotel at 8 p.m. Tickets no said you name that no 150 cities single and 250 cities double. Dial a short code winner tour tickets. It's here *725*3404#. I repeat, *725*3404#. No one tour tickets. Then you say we're all set. Tell nobody do get out there. We'll phone so I don't bug out. We'll rain set. Yeah, party. You know what I'm saying? But there's something special. I mean, you can't want some show earlier. No, me send you some more. You can get 10 tickets for the price of 8. 10 tickets for the price of 8. Now I check the amount now for and now on what you move for. I just say BBI, come on. And I feel so no companies I can say I'm workers door. So no, you can buy 50 tickets or more. 50 tickets or more. Now for your mom, when you say you better be a live show at your premises. It is so few quans run near their boy, Baby Bush, you know, live. Why be train? They come out, pe. Oh, near Baho. So open an open one, Eddie Beba. Grass on same grab a ball. Open on a branch one. You'd work an happiness, Beba. Open on a real memoir near you few quans rubber. Near Bepon all live at the amount. Ye boho mounting now, so na advert no is mouse. I advert mouse our premises. Why, when you jumps are, and what the answer will be free 0531 003813 Nafi Yetimi Eddie and Como Tishano. Dom FM Y2K Jam 2026 powered by Ecobank, the Pan African Bank, and sponsored by Kojak Toothpaste and Mouthwash, Moenum Ente, Valex Lease Equip Limited, Copier Leasing, Renting and Maintenance Services, Door Master, the best indoors, Lawson Diree Ginger Bitters, Ginger Umu, Futelli, all natural juice, Afe Compu Ghana, was a passion for technology, and a level 2 feminine wash. We know you

Kakra towards your child's future. Now, obey to me so I set up, you know, standing order, making savings a regular habit without having to remember every time. Yeah, what I say, obey enjoy competitive interest rate with no monthly maintenance fee. Ewo eye Ecobank Junior Saver account no eso ebasa eboa emot me make the most of every, you know, CD you save. Now, with this, no, so obano eka say, Daddy, me da chindi, anya fina beka se HD, HDBR, ubeshene nua kache se, yes, we can. So open an Ecobank Junior Saver account today. Or say little savings today, big dreams tomorrow. Ecobank, the Pan African Bank. Now, Vaultic, ene dia bayi se, e ban insuya wo nomona. The other near market can be breeze and the new SO to me call it natural because natural makes the difference. That's exactly why Vaultic stands out. Vaultic isn't just basic water, it is 100% natural mineral water sourced deep beneath the earth, naturally filtered and naturally rich in essential minerals right from the origin. What I say, nothing artificial, just pure natural goodness. Untouched natural quality, no, and the Ghana for edgy tumor generations after generations, ubia aje Vaultic atumu. So, when you are reaching out for, you know, true refreshment, don't settle for processed water. Go natural, choose trusted quality. Don't say water, say Vaultic. Sapepe and I enshe no etia. And hey, Mr. Kill, hey, you drew some kwa. And what does the Dawson if you can Ghana Limited? Yes, so person a real man, what do you need? And yes, what train or banner besha corner of Fina Koye be gay enough to say, what they are bejo 3 points there be. So to me, John, now so I bring your brain now. Why is the Sujanino always prepared? And when they are to your boss, a designer to enhance men's sexual health and overall well being. A boy increases sexual energy, improve libido, and support a longer lasting performance. Mr. Q also promotes quick and firm erections. Now I'm making sure say a baby one with me and manage a premature ejaculation. In addition, a strengthen waist and a few knees who could to be no see no and one day a bum na a boost to the immune system. Na fe I energize it on the bro for free tree and it energizes or body no to overcome stress and fatigue. Not just the piano now one holding a boy a support a your daily physical activities. In Timan Sanka, a Mr. Kill, a way pharmacies are doing them across the country. Do the one the other way, Nietzsche East Legon, a champion junction, and a do be a piano on Sabit me a can a dear free home. Now, when it comes to cooking oil, now saying the young say, Okoko various markets now, both a table no snow. Yeah, they used water bottles as CCO near cooking oil, they go more and more to one. Now, my phone's work to their beef, your baby animal or obesity of weedy, and yet come on, and yet healthy, and yet hygienic. Crack, crack, crack, crack, crack, crack, crack, crack, crack. Yes, baby, pray. 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And then, Pharma Trust on Swabo Remo UK Potemho, Edna Wakobo, Valuvite UK Limited, Emma or the Inupaba, we a comprehensive line of, you know, 9 vitamin formulations designed to meet diverse health needs such as Valuman. Value woman, you use a woman to us where no about Nabenum, their man to us no Bema, now Swanum, Austral Life Platinum Plus, it takes care of your hair, nails, and skin, Beauty Plus, Omega 3 Fish Oil, Immune Life, Arthroflex Plus, as well as Menu Care. Now, T was also added Lumitrust Abba. Yeah, we know a reliable anti-malaria, a containing artemether lumefantrine. Now, Osha says, I want no more. See, I know two malaria, and I now what the answer is. You're on the flavor suspension for children and a tablet for adults. And I was uncle for baby vite drops. Yeah, and the syrup account at the abba and support a healthy growth in infants. It's

0: and say kura all the essential vitamins and minerals. And penny for the, you know, your friend of Bioglobin Syrup and then also no capsules that can we provide the iron, vitamin B12 and a folic acid, yeah, and also a boy a reduce anemia. Conveniently, once a day, you fire and now you're free. So, so near how they are, one will be here, Trazol 400, the suspension one and a tablet, and so a broad spectrum family dewemer, yeah, and so types ni nano, a comina, a show must say, a finipedium, including in Kusia or more atuagu. We are in a fee. Wow, oh, sorry, I am now tippings, which he could to agree with CC. 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

0: 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I am afraid. In a good way.
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2: e wo se mani ji e fe se ma fa Mr. Kill aye be man kasa
3: wa fa meme draw Mr. Kill aye be memua enya fe na wo be yehu debate
2: tell him
1: hey, now I don't know if I'm World Cup, sir.
2: That's all, moi. Me see Mr. Kill, yeah, my friend. My head, Ben Memua. Case closed.
1: 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And he, no, no, Mr. Kill, ni buwa nyato.
2: Mr. Kill, our pharmacist, Heba, and over-the-counter medicine shops. 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And now 0204-139176. And memma, what do you feel doing what you're doing, Kronkwa? And if I'm Mr. Kill.
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4: Madam, your jollof is sweet. 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
1: 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She energy ho.
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2: Na watch you be ya.
3: Ube ti miye wini.
2: 20,000 Ghana cedis.
3: 100 Ghana cedis,
2: that could be a
3: bundle.
2: 10 Ghana cedis,
3: airtime,
2: na
3: data,
2: na topia,
3: Telecel cash wallet,
2: na
3: fixed broadband, no,
2: bring a weenie,
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2: na dial,
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Send some good one, you may answer so soon, and yet, in a shaguapacha, patcha, patcha, patcha, don't you back at your mamma.

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1: Now, what do you about Facebook and YouTube? 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Sans say, Hono, what be any mono? 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I would buy, yes, sir. I was sent penny to a banoji to Musa Ampa. Quasi Coco, what did be Biniabro? What did I include to Juma? And to us our paternal, ye to a bayanin to an amyanin to Ampa, or more to a bamiaji to me, we are here, a chopper crab bam, and yadi. Was as I'm sharing in our my yavi. Tim Potter be a was over the Mayan, penny, honeymoon, Sam Paterno, Ebeba.
2: All of these significant gains. Pope Leo has also apologize since the adoption of the resolution, Pope Leo the 14th, because you do know that the Catholic Church also played a role. Previous popes came up with what they call the papal bulls, and that gave a certain theological, doctrinal support for the transatlantic enslavement. Then we have also seen an apology from the Archbishop of Canterbury, the first female Archbishop of Canterbury, who visited Ghana, went to the Cape Coast Castle, seeing the horrors that the church committed. Remember that the church was right above the dungeons, and they could hear and see and participate in all of those horrors. And so the Church of England has apologized, and they have pledged £100 million. We are also beginning to see support from the UK. They have just begun talking to Ghana and saying that they want to engage to see how they can also atone for their role. I have just finished a meeting with Portugal. They have also indicated that they would like to come on board. So we are seeing growing momentum. President Mahama will be hosting a side event on Wednesday, which will focus on restitution.
1: And to worry now, you say, I know, Colonel. Say, say, I'm only be all cry, Pope, say, or pie, so, sans only so, almost Roman for Romobano, no Mufanus will be Bemu, almost for no Munibi. Now, Church of England for 1 crown suit rather, Masha, but say, pounds, Ropipimha, £100 million. Oy, Sikapudu, pa, Nina, and Sabeka. Now, swap for names and drop for the incommon, or the two just say, ye knew my be all, cause you go before you, no Fakan. Sanyo wani artifacts no said ye tie bia ye besi bia bia jabe yan kaedum ye dine man ba beguo na amamfo na ba na ba wani so akonhoma e ba bi ti Portugal man ni sei e bi wo mo ye nsa Germany France ni UK omunyina e ya man ya tese ye no munyina ayan hyehye ahodo a

0: the first session of the United Nations General Assembly will see President Mahama highlight on the gains that we have made since the landmark UN resolution. You will recall that in March this year, specifically on the 25th of March, history was made when the United Nations member states voted overwhelmingly to endorse the Ghana-led resolution, which declared the transatlantic enslavement as the gravest crime against humanity. President Mahama will be expected to provide an update on what has been achieved since then. You'll recall, since the landmark UN resolution, President Mahama convened the Next Steps Conference in Accra. We saw major pledges being made, and history will have it that after the landmark UN resolution, we are seeing a lot of global coalition, even the countries that abstained from the vote and those who voted against, the three that voted against, we are seeing one of the countries that voted against come on board. We are seeing a lot of the European countries come on board to work with Ghana. Since the adoption of the landmark UN resolution, the Netherlands and Germany have pledged to return over 2,000 artifacts that were looted from Ghana. Denmark has pledged resources to restore our castles and forts, and that is significant because it will help in remembrance, in truth-telling, and in making sure that humanity never again repeats that dark era of our history.
1: Samuel Okujato ablakwa ya swafu wa shama na nini samusu wa nene ena oti yeno. 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
2: It's no yen nam, sir. 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Na on what I say, injustices as you to me confronting. Dear best Renu say, Sabio Ushimwa, yes, CPP party no. 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Meanwhile, so we call National Information Center, Edia, National Fire Service for Building, CPP, Edia. We call Sunyania, na police, regional police building, na CPP, Edia. And then Yenibi, Yesuambre, Yafre President Abre, Tiabesreno, Yen Papa, Nya 117th, Esrenwa. 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
2: serious people to come up with a clear message for the CPP, a clear agenda, then we can attract people. So it's not individuals, but the ideology and ideas. If we do that, we can also separate ourselves from the MPP and the NDC, offer Ghanaians a different option. Nkrumah socialism was the path he wanted to build Ghana. And I don't think there's anything or anybody can debate that. When we look at the work and legacies Nkrumah left behind for Ghana, we can all see those factories, the industries, the Kusongo Dam that was to power, the energy to power those, or feed those factories and so on. And the infrastructure he was building. So we can say we are going back to revive those things, do those things. But the clear agenda, democratic socialist, that will separate us from the rest. How you sell, how you talk, Nkrumah was had his way with words. So self-independence now. Self-government now and so on, not in the shortest possible time, because that means, of course, we didn't have independence immediately, but he understood that we have to push for it now so that we can get it. So our message of socialism has to fit into today's world. How do we shape it? But just glorifying Nkrumah, glorifying the CPP, and saying CPP had done this in the past, yeah, it doesn't mean if Nkrumah can do it, I, his son, I don't have the same capabilities.

0: Yeah, it doesn't mean if Nkrumah can do it, I, his son, I don't have the same capabilities. So I cannot inherit Nkrumah if I don't have the qualities of Nkrumah. So we need people of qualities to lead the party, and I think that's what is missing.
1: And the Debian, you are done one, I'm a dear inquiring. Said that done one, a Debian was sad for by ye see a cosum ye away you with his brain a pachemco. Yan Shaman, you couldn't for fro, and the Dadan Wayan Tim Fian one, ye see ya, sir. Now say the cope to me, Debbie. Second Kruman Samoa, what catches CP before no. Now another case ye. Gana for, no passager, ye saw your moshe, Yan Shasa, don't want what ye say. The NT and I have for feed the NT out, Simon Tins, Rodom Cassia, and the ABC is a Ghana for us, and now ye see and Trefi, a DNT, and ye see and Trefi. Na wano mwese mwa mwaka yini?
2: Seye di kai yo beye maa Ghana iti asake 19 o maa Ghana nya independence 1967.
3: Oye di nene pandemic.
4: Today being the founders. 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
3: Founders. Ije independence for Ghana. So today being the day, I think it's a good day for Ghana.
1: Uh-huh. Ghana for you know. 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No, be kind of one you and Indian tia. Once what is he and Treffy and Anna Jesse and Treffy. Where you're Ghana for be a gentry. Once baby, I will be a Facebook on YouTube, no, Nimi or Numba be our tiano, Fonso or gentry at all. Nay, Brenna Swan, a bibian in Mudiama. Ha, I don't. 106.3 FM, Shia. 104.5 affiliate oha ani adun enso Facebook ni YouTube mejinam ye akoyanim tatale sanguli eho ne yekro na aban na musini oho ye maame tagba ana ode ato basarefo oho ni mu 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
5: 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Let us learn to forgive one another. 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
1: ye se pillows no se ye na obi asumie aye di titi so na jo but then with pillow asemia okay a large part of the problem no coming about when we don't change our pillows on a regular basis. From available research is pillows and no but people say the sana yeah pillow be a lifespan of between for let's say 1 year to maybe 4 years. And the 4 years and that is the Uzu for let's say materials are a year durable. And you will test to be higher here for the shoebox text. And say, oh, more pillow, no, pillow, no, kaboom. Now, Ujim was a pillow, not cut it in the general. I mean, say, pillow, no, at your port. But say, oh, more pillow, no, not say, Ujai pillow, no, that pillow, no, a chance, and then we'll be a. It's a sign to you, say, pillow, no, that's outlived its usefulness in tea. A man's right, what's else a son?
0: Had your penny pass watcher and says, oh, foul, Usumiano. 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So who my own? 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
1: Now, one of the things that you demo kesi no and say pillow no uta use pillow ni che na say pillow

0: be tra tra do doa. 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The pillow please as they dear pillow ni age maybe ma. O that's why be sorry no. E ma o ta support in ti. Ni ma o call ye o ya ti mo a bit ye o ya. It is not here and kata so ye o ya. And ti taking time to change pillows is very very important, but say maybe can kind of pillow dear and can we use wa by 1 or 2 years for standard with not fair. But say we use materials we are a year quality and durable like latest animal meal from media and dear if it may last 2 to 3 to 4 years.
1: Any TA a penny power no. Ano na ewo biaya tu di nse Spine Health and Wellness Center. Panimpa wane kofa bae. 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
3: che na wo da so na se ya e ma yare e ma problem e to hwe na wo dem ho nko yie na se hia na wa wo be change a 3 month na wo be change so wa change 1 year na office wo change so wa change e no matter we wa change any problem ya ma 10 years, no, and say, yeah, for the same change.
4: So, yeah, that's idiot. And can a papa moon pad, yeah, gotcha, be out them for the same 2 years with Mr. Sana, yeah, because you know, my idea, trat, and two dash of grand idea, I dream and fat by an amount which sending him a bin ten a crap person of wedding. And 2 years and ran a jaw, what does a sa, but the papa moody uncle 2 years be now was the son or now what to fall, no, no, to me, that's what you're gonna find.
5: So, me and I said, Money, dear, and can you see, I said, and Mrs. Taika, and confirm you, and you be out the son, yeah. 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
0: 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Ni nyina aye thanks to you computer. Ke se kura de. Fidia sort wa bebre abeka ho. 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Thanks to you computer clinic. Wa mo kwia no. E free so hun kwasa manke se quantum pon so pe. Se wo hia thanks to you computer clinic a friend wa homa iso. 0545252880.
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1: Summer.
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4: 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Summer. 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Summer. Summer. Summer. Summer. 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

0: It's been 19 years of God's goodness. Join us September 27th at the National Theater for Bernard Amankwa's Celebration of His Grace concert, themed No Limit, time 6 p.m. featuring Philippa Bafey, Dave the Music Box, Roderick Ejekum, La Famille, and Presence Band. 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See you there.
1: Driver, meet me and send him home ago. No man is so ana.
2: Oh, sister, there you. Scan me GHQR code, no. And now see for me merchant ID, no. So.
1: Okay.
3: Damn customer.
2: Oh yeah, dear. Me that's in so. So we rate me 5 star.
1: Oh, what's the fata? Oh, mommy, good service. Now I feel my real need to hear. 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

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Collins, you have to chill with this one. 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I don't want 106.3 FM. This is Mike 2, baby. And this one is from Prophet Samuel. Nana, I'm watching. Prophet and I'm watching. Yes, of Penny, our Blessed Hand of God Ministries International, no, Tema Committee 5. Shadows of death.

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One more anniversary celebration, you know, Basso Pa. 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And the Bosumi, a woman, September 22. 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

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I saw the time, and Sunday service in Moi Tuemusa. And Saint Jenny, ABC, to Mr. Wada. What the answer, don't hope a crochet would be now. Yame.

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Now who are Pamono? For troubles are the school ready how many years? Who teacher near Nancy headmaster or Pamona at the time when I will call school? And you would be a penny troubles now the choir. 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Scientific proof being part of the chest of troubles in the pie and crusoe. Okay, can't cry, I say, and crusoe crying, and yet a poor hygiene can put at the back. And crusoe, I'm going to go here. A banner son and crusoe are power school. 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Now we're in for baby, and yes, gun, top of plastic now. More turn 1007. Not in the trouble. Oh, your troubles, no, dear banner. Say, I'm Papa Crass, I did 3 years there. And then I'm going to run on the cool school, no, D kind of choir, no, here's who you are. And I saw you come up from the pictures I made here. And I want to buy a more, more as I'm in the moon, and cross the room. And T. Cofodia Pentecost, Senior High, Mona. 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Media and cafe pan and come by Bahwa. Minobia announced a canyon king never cherry or send me the troubles and by me by back or free Saint August and Benny. My end of comments run my pinties. You are about calling by Quadruha. I'm a castle of my name, farmer. I didn't know young in Antiasia. Says Sanya, see a yenwa. Yen Tiasia, you never be the troubles, echo. MPC no amo ma troubles and trans no more ADC distribution dem amon microphone. How mo de kwa mepa mo mana? And is it because eh who said it 3 years in tino? Sadi a won famra. Na 3 years na eden. Edi 3 years na eden. What drop no see dem edi 3 years so pa ma so na kwototwe ne. Oni ma bi e wo ho a edi 3 years no. Kofodia Pentecost Senior High. Money a man at school on ID 3 years. Mon Pomony, Mon Sending and Monco Pepper from a zoo. I'm impressing my GD say Kofodia Pentecost Senior High. And I'm aware, sir. Me, I'm sorry. 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I will be a bra, sorry, no. 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
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Is another here no there but. 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Almost a prospectus Ghana for a moon in Hoshe. No more baby influence, and we hear new baby. Any other troubles are the abba. What's a yam pet? Since tonight, you got 2007 Ghana City DNO. Munya's idea, no more, you know. Chairman, Monfrem on Crawford, Monfrem. Church of Pentecost in 24. 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I saw the name will be a Nemi kwa pente kwa sami swa. 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Ye ni donor support to biya mfiwe biya. 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

and the general secretary, chairman, mon friend cross school for them penny for no. I could add a whole palm on and palm money for boss and emra. Troubles and emra. I'm a palm, I could add a palm, my money for troubles and emra back. Name to me more beer, match chair, match church, and here or pet, and you see come one go able to monk. Now, my troubles, yeah. 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Me chairman back on number. A draw on us for money now, and I dear to. And you say, I'm pa, ye and penny as a sanwa. Fair enough. Nen ye, a man and I brought for Kitty Cray. And I'm about Shankroff for such and say, I'm got 2007. Our brat, troubles and trunk, no, will be there. What the ababes you come on. Now, ye quack was young, dear, and I see a quack, I show troubles. Ye go school, no, I had troubles only a quacha, dear own. When you're serious, well. Me person met across the church of Pentecost at school, no, Pentecost at a senior high. And I yes, I didn't. A best shame before pa. General Secretary Wadama. Chairman Wadama. Or Tim, I saw the one more beyond 5 feet. I'm a gang. I'm a cassia and a Pentecost for now, or more a yay. And the moment also prospector for now by Abba Hong. Me will be a juma. I have already stated, say, I dear Munina, dear Tum, no man, dear Tuma. Fair enough. And this man was on radio telling us,

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0: copping out with this one at home 106.3 FM. This is Mike 2, baby. Kwajia Pomodin, M-Free, yeah. Father Abraham Heba and Spiritual Hospital. Father Abraham, Evo Line, also, and Sylvia, Dr. Sylvia, and so, Evo Studio. 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
1: Nyamia domo patron answer.
0: Nyamia domo hoya pa.
1: Then yamias.
0: All right. And yen fire kwa nyan share telephone numbers in baby amo.
1: But you. But that's an amateur IT for it and don't him. Yeah. Father Abraham Heba and Spiritual Hospital and can out tea. Ya see an eban who name mu and a home how na would we near train as say wa. Na me bena me kofa bae Dr. Father Abraham na yatenete amao ye chua kwain ewo achimota ofanko barrier asofa star oil filling station e wana yasie no ewo and ti number

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1: 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And what he be a ya be a dink of when your pa, they regret me found your mobile name. 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
0: Mm-hmm.
1: You must be more Jack of a book, not transfer winning Abba. Let us say, and yeah, your papa. You won't be so being quite dear. So when it's left at the Abraham Heber and Spiritual Hospital, yeah, Juma, if we do what
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0: 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I said it. Two or more Bible swimming, and I said, Pierre Bacco, but sanity, and you didn't have every feeling pretty. Sanity.
1: Okay.
0: Sanity.
1: Okay. All right.
0: Yes.
1: Yeah, that's a papa.
0: Yo.
1: Now, Misha.
0: But I said, I'm better to ask
1: you. I'll trust you. Now, I also bought number. No. Okay. Again, and a line, Ankasano.
2: Yeah, bro.
1: Yeah, for sooner. Yeah, TTM, one of you. All right. It's Yenche, Kakar, the Bacon, not for the number.
2: Kakar, the Bacon, sir. We baby, sir, sent it. And Unquana Yaria, yes, sir. Now, so Yaria, who name Yaria, and whom Yaria is another docker can. And come, I had an

0: I can't be debby account on say, baby Sassanti, and don't quan a yari, yes, Anna. Then so yari be a hunemu yari and a humo yari as an undocker can, and come my head and ask a kissapant. No, be sir, say a yari at that cropet near the sir, and yet that cropet at you, and see a honey a beck home, Mawako. But see a beb by whom and your ma, or by a quay, and see a beshaw dance so, ten one quine so, and hey, a hoddy and yin pan to send a beck home, crano. Once a swimming home say, yes, a beck here saw the cock which he no abba, and even my mint sana, a yari sano at tea.
1: Okay,
0: yes, and tea, ye juma de beam, so be says, and holiday in a year, juma, honey, for feed the moon, you know, so you good juma, so then, yeah. The air for the Abraham Herbal and Spiritual Hospital, who nemo, how, and ask the home, how now would you any train and see where, coffer by your ten and car, or better, and a amount. You try a quine or Achimota. Of Uncle Barrier, as of Style of Filling Station, or near Sierra, a war. To number South Friday Bass here near 0559 114122. And I say 0244 371695.
1: All right, yes, and that's a P. Father Abraham, and a ten and kindly Dr. Xavier and kindly Father Abraham Heber and Spiritual Hospital from 0244 371695. Father Abraham 0244 371695. Father and Casa Sisia na Yamwa and ten terms. Father and Casa Sisia, and I am well. Okay. All right, and yeah, twasso.
2: Hadie, yenina yenim se, enije bia, ayen kabum, amamre, anyonkofa, enye busuye nina beshiem, ajiweni, esasu wentino, maga Unitech Industries, akofa, ensandoko doko, enye bedramasu, na ekoye keke, ya 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
1: I wish I could carry it like a goddamn and fly away.
2: The pressure is on, the clock is ticking, and everything is riding on one dish. Season 5 brings you tougher challenges, sharper judges, and the most fearless young chefs Ghana has ever seen before. One will sweat, one will cry, and one will lift up that trophy. Who's got what it takes? This is where the next generation of great chefs get their start. And this season, they are not holding back. So pull up a seat, or grab a popcorn, or better still, join us in the kitchen. 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
1: Nayo! 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
0: Yeah. 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
1: Nayo,
0: and respect, Nayo, for tradition, yeah, defines who we are as a people. Throughout the changing moments, Casa Preco London Dry Gin remain by your side.
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1: 10 years of worship, 10 years of praise, 10 years of prayers, a generation of women lifting one sound to heaven. 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

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That's right. I don't want 06.3 FM. Maybe I should be a bitch. 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
2: You are the head and not the pain. You will be the leader of your family. Without you, your family will lack.
1: He is a prophet with revealing insights in the Word of God. Today, if you hear his voice, harden not your heart. And now, the Word.
3: On the 6th December, we are going to celebrate our 23rd anniversary. And next year, the theme for the next year is our year of enthronement. And we have to prepare to cross over well. And if you are not ready to cross over with us, you must change your mind and prepare that this year I'm going to cross over with the church Breaking Yoke. Enthronement simply means establishment. It also means that you are being positioned in your divine office. Every offices that God has prepared for man, it is the office that brings. We have so many kingdoms and they also are having the year of enthronement. For instance, Okoti Kingdom, they put people on the seat of wolf. In our presidency, we put many people on the throne to enjoy life. Hallelujah.
4: Amen.
3: And so every officer that is giving you money is the office that God has prepared for you. Not the outside there, but in this kingdom. And many has been taken away from their throne. Hallelujah.
4: Amen.
3: They have been taken away from their throne of marriage, businesses and destinies. If you work in a company and you are not careful, they'll be taking you away from your seat of being a manager of that company. And they will enthrone someone in your throne, your seat. The same thing happened in the government. When president is not sharp in the spirit, somebody will take you out of that throne. And when it comes to the chieftaincy, they establish and throne people in their seat. And the devil is fighting people's seat. So when you go to the government, they are fighting on the seat. Already there are so many prophecies that the men who are in the position now, many of them are going to lose their seat in the next coming elections. So many people are doing things to overthrow them.

0: so that they will enthrone themselves in those offices. When you lose your throne, you need a prophet to put you on your throne. It is the work of a prophet. That is why the crossover, all those who are watching me on Pagan TV, on social media, you must prepare to cross over with us. That day I was led by the Spirit to put you on a new church. And then you are going to have the oil of enthronement. The moment you sit on the throne, you'll be given an oil. And we are going to empower all the men of God to open your oil and pour small on your head. And give one. And when you go home, you have to buy a special chair and put it beside your bed. And you sit on that chair as your throne of prosperity. When you sit on that throne, that is where you'll be anointing yourself in the morning. That oil, you anoint yourself only in the morning. And so, do everything possible and join us. Our year of enthronement. And in the chief stancy, or in the presidency, or in the real life, some people are sitting on some thrones that doesn't belong to them. They can do so many things spiritually to sit on that throne that doesn't belong to them. And with some people's throne, this particular throne belonged to this family, but it was taken away from them. And the same thing happened in the Bible. The throne that belonged to King Saul, because of his foolishness, God took the throne from him and gave it to the house of David. The throne that David was sitting on, it belonged to King Saul. But because of foolishness, God overthrown him and enthroned David on that particular seat. So, hallelujah.
1: Amen.
0: So, everybody must understand that some of you here spiritually, somebody is sitting on your throne of prosperity. When you don't have a prophet to help you, you will work like that without receiving special establishment or enthronement to you there. The Bible said there was a special throne that belonged to Esther.
1: Praise
0: the Lord.
1: Amen.
0: But I don't know what happened. Vashti was sitting on that throne. But because Esther and Mordecai and the Jews know how to pray,
1: now Esther and Mordecai followed a bombfire.
0: Vashti made a mistake and the throne left him.
1: It
0: left her.
1: And
0: Queen Esther sat on that throne. The throne that Queen Esther was sitting on, does it belong to her? It belonged to Vashti. I don't know what happened, but what I know is that the king was calling Vashti so he can introduce her to the government officials or the prominent people who have come to the occasion. But Vashti disobeyed the king. That was where King Esther received the crown and also was established on the throne of glory. When you sit on your throne, you rule as a king or as a queen. You can be able to issue decree and revoke decrees. Praise the Lord.
1: Amen.
0: So it was Esther who was able to revoke the decree of Naaman. Naaman issued a decree that all the Jews must be destroyed.
1: Now, was such one.
0: And because Esther was sitting on the throne as a queen, he was able to revoke

0: the king and by talking to the king. So your throne makes you powerful. Your throne gives you glory. Your throne gives you access to prosperity. Your throne gives you favor. Your throne makes prominent people to come to you. Your throne gives you power to rule. And I pray the year 2027, all breaking young members and all my sons and daughters all over the world, we are going to sit on the throne of glory. Your loudest amen will make it happen. So that 31st night will take over and cross over.
1: Into 31st night, we will take you over near that crossover.
0: And so we are going to have a three night.
1: Into the 3 night.
0: And so all of you must prepare to join the 3 night.
1: Into the BSS, we will be able to be part.
0: The 2 night is a prayer to overthrow everybody sitting in 1 Samuel chapter 2 verse number 8.
1: Mm-hmm.
0: God said, I will take you from a dunghill.
1: Mm-hmm.
0: I will take you from the dust.
1: Mm-hmm.
0: And I, the Lord, I'm going to establish you on a throne of glory.
1: Mm-hmm.
0: That say yes, the Lord.
1: Mm-hmm.
0: And so your throne of destiny takes away poverty and hardship from your life. Those who are poor have lost their throne. He raises the poor from the dust and lifts the beggar from the ash heap to set them among princes and make them inherit the throne of glory. For the pillar of the earth are the lost, and he has set the world upon them. It means that the earth has pillar. Hallelujah.
1: Amen.
0: So as a human being, your pillar is your throne. And so God has set people on their thrones. That is where you will see beauty and you will shine. All of us are crossing over with power. Somebody rise on your feet and shout power 7 times. Power. Power, power, power. Hallelujah. Sit down. God bless all of you. Hallelujah.
1: Amen.
0: This announcement is going to flow on the TV
1: 24/7.
0: This is our crossover announcement.
1: Where are your crossover announcement?
0: All those who are coming will receive the oil of enthronement.
1: And we back for free.
0: As you are sitting on that chair and you are anointing yourself every morning, it will happen. You will sit on your married throne. You will sit on your business throne. You will sit on your destiny throne. If you want to go to the government,
1: uh-huh,
0: you will also be called and you sit on that chair. To be a president or a vice president or the government officials, you will sit on it. And so I'm inviting all around those that you are a chief, but somebody has stolen your throne from you. You must come. The two night, the takeover night,
1: mm-hmm,
0: you take

0: stolen your throne from you. You must come. The takeover night, you take over your throne from them. Then the crossover, you'll be established on your throne.
1: Into that two equivalent from them, and yet two nights, you know, not crossover, no one will put in one.
0: Declare, I will push them and take over. Oh, say it with confidence. Cause I will overthrow them. And I'll take over my throne. Jump three times, I receive power. Hallelujah. Last Friday, we're dealing with the powers of cobwebs.
1: Now, last Friday, no, I am answering 10 to me,
0: and we are going to the part two.
1: Now, you are called the atosum, you know.
0: And the part two is the Friday ahead of us. Prayer against the cobwebs of rulers of darkness. And I want all of you to take part. And it's going to be a blessing to you. The Tuesday ahead of us, we will still be doing the candle light direction.
1: That's where it's
0: in. And the Tuesday, we are bringing the fifth week to an end.
1: And
0: remaining 2 weeks ahead of us to deal with the powers of darkness. Hallelujah.
1: Amen.
0: I mentioned so many things we're dealing with. And Isaiah 59 verse number 5, the deeper this particular week. The Bible says these rulers of darkness, they hatch deadly snakes and wait spider webs. Whoever fall into their webs will die. And there is danger even in getting near them. Last week I mentioned some few things about things you must know about demonic cobwebs. I mentioned all those things. I said it makes you forget your dreams when it crosses you. Hallelujah. When cobwebs number two, when cobwebs covers your head, your face, and hands, know that you are under demonic bondage.
1: Now at the three when you son and all 99.
0: Number three, when your life is under the power of cobwebs, you cannot move forward and encounter fever.
1: Now son and time at the three son, won't you?

0: demons. Praise the Lord. I gave this announcement, the point where almost 20.
1: Yes.
0: Hallelujah.
1: Amen.
0: But I want to give you another point that we can be dealing with this week. Mm-hmm. Hallelujah.
1: Amen.
0: Number one, cobwebs are the network of rulers of darkness.
1: Now, announcing in time, you are there being some sort of for a so at the same man.
0: And so we'll be dealing with their networks.
1: And the other networks, and make this year, papa, papa.
0: We have so many networks.
1: You want in time, what to be brave?
0: Through those networks, we are able to communicate.
1: Miss Albert Fontaine, time you see it, meaning the Pabon Como.
0: So the rulers of darkness, cobwebs, is their network.
1: Internancing in time, no, someone else with the age,
0: they know everything you are doing in your house.
1: They
0: know everything you are doing in your offices. That is why cobwebs, some of them are ordinary, some of them are not ordinary. That is why spiritual people don't allow cobwebs to be in their room. Every week they remove every cobwebs in their room.
1: Now what you be
0: and before they do it, the brush they are using to remove them, they anoint the brush.
1: And
0: to declare that if this spider webs are ordinary, I remove you. But if you are not ordinary, as the oil in the brush touches you, may every network in this house be destroyed. Some of this network are connected to our businesses, are connected to our destiny helpers. That is when the person is coming to you, this thing will cross your destiny helper. It's connected to our homes, our marriages. And Friday will destroy all those networks. Number two, cobwebs are the power of distraction. The Bible said, when it catches you or when you fall into their webs, you will die. It is so powerful to destroy you. And so we have to pray against it. So this week we'll be dealing with the cobwebs of destruction. It has destroyed many people. But as for you, it can never destroy you. Then number three, cobwebs of the rulers of darkness are the webs that they use to trap their victims. If you are their victim, I split that the rulers of darkness, witches, wizard, fetish priests, madam, people with demons, they are the rulers of darkness. So if you become their victims, they want to destroy you. They will set a trap for you. So last week I explained to you that the spider, they use the webs to set a trap. They cut so many insects. Some of them can catch birds. Some of them can even catch some of the four-footed animals. Praise the Lord.
1: Amen.
0: Some can even catch a snake and kill a snake. Some can even catch a hawk.
1: Akroma. Okay.
0: Say amen.
1: Amen.
0: So some are very powerful. And some are able to kill human beings. Say whoever fall into their webs will die. And so some of the webs are able to kill human beings. I was watching this particular adventure movie.
1: Mm-hmm.
0: And one particular person died because of a spider web. And the spider is very big. Praise the Lord. These webs are dangerous. I pray in the name of Jesus. You will not fall into their traps. Your loudest amen will make it happen. When the year is about to end like this, that is why God's people must be highly spiritual. Then number four, cobwebs are the power of darkness they used to destroy people's glory. And so these webs are able to destroy your glory. If you are a man and a woman of glory and these things are crossing you, if you don't pray about it, it can destroy your glory. So this week we'll be destroying the cobwebs that are fighting our glory.

Then the last one, demonic wealth makes people destiny useless. So some become useless. And you see them, you not see them doing anything. Because they are falling into

0: I see you coming out. Shout, I and my family, we are coming out. In the name of Jesus. Amen. Sit down.
1: It's not fear.
0: We are also coming with our powerful mantle, the prayer mantle.
1: Yeah, prayer mantle, no, yeah, the baba.
0: And we'll be dipping the prayer mantle in the divine oil. And so Friday we are all going to dip the edge of our mantle into the powerful oil. Why the oil? In Mark chapter 6, verse number 13, the NIV, Jesus told the disciples, as you go to preach the gospel with my power, this is what you must do. The Bible said, as they went, they drove out many demons and anointed many sick people with oil and healed them all.
1: Amen.
0: Say amen. So when somebody is sick, you put the mantle on them. The book of Acts 19:12, the Amplified, we spoke about the aprons, the handkerchiefs that we used to perform miracles. Hallelujah.
1: Amen.
0: So the Bible said it touched the body of Apostle Paul and the people carried it home. And they put them on the sick people and all of them were healed. And demons left them. So we are using this mantle for long. It is time for us to dip those mantles in the oil. Hallelujah. And we use the mantle also for miracles. In James chapter 5, verse number 14 to 15, the New Living Translation. That is the work of the elders of the church. And so the pastors and the elders will lead you to dip your mantle into the oil.
1: Or
0: say, are any of you sick? You should call for the elders of the church to come and pray over you. Anointing you with oil in the name of the Lord. Verse number 15, the reason why the oil is needed. Our mantles must touch the oil. That night I distributed over thousands of mantles.
1: Over thousands of mantles.
0: So all those who are watching me on the television. And those who are listening to me on the radio. All the mantles I share for all of you. It is time for us to empower the mantle.

0: will heal the sick.
1: Na ye bompa ye bi sen awo do yare no na obeto no.
0: And the Lord will make you well. So those who are not well will become well.
1: Wana yare na be na hoto.
0: And if you have committed any sin, you will be forgiven.
1: Na sa wa ye boni bi mpoa ye de ne boni be che no.
0: So the prayer of your pastor, the elders of the church, God can answer that prayer and forgive your sins. Second Kings chapter 2, verse number 14. New Living Translation. Elisha also get hold of the mantle. The mantle is to help you break every satanic barrier ahead of you. Satanic hindrances ahead of you. The Bible said, and Elisha took the mantle. And he struck the water with Elijah's cloak and cried out, "Where is the Lord, the God of Elijah?" Then the river divided and Elisha went across. Give me the amplifier.
1: Amplifying, amen.
0: The amplifier will make it beautiful. Say, I'm a winner.
1: Amen.
0: Say it with confidence. And he took the mantle that fell from Elijah and struck the waters and said, "Where is the Lord, the God of Elijah?" When he had struck the waters, they parted this way and that, and Elisha went over. So the mantle, the power in the mantle is able to break every satanic barrier and help you to move forward. I see you moving forward. Say it three times. I am moving forward.

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2: Praise God! 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
1: Fire!
0: Breaking law!
1: Fire!
0: Yeah, there is power in the, there's something in the house.
2: God of Pagan.
0: God of Pagan is my spiritual father. Amen.
2: It is working.
0: Amen. It's my first time standing here for you. You know, I'm feeling shy, but you know, the God said, when you feel shy, I also feel shy on you. Amen. First of all, I thank my mom that directed me to this place. According to her, she was watching Papa on the telly for 15 years without seeing her, without seeing him, watching him on the telly for 15 good years without seeing him or locating him. But we came together, we were watching the telly together, and then I told her that, no, I like this church, so I wish to fellowship with them. So we followed this first day of the kernel light. That was the Friday night. We started with the church. That was from 9 o'clock to the morning, 6 o'clock. We were sitting down. And then we finished, we followed all the directions and everything. So after we decided that, they said they have to control the day too. So I said, oh, so far as we are alive, then we need to locate Papa and then join with Papa and all the chairs so that we all control the day. So we took Papa on the telly for 15 good years. So we took that step of faith and then we came. Behold, when we came, when the service was going on, Papa located me. That was the first day. In fact, he spent the whole time on me. I think some of you can bear witness. Then after everything, he got close to me and he said, you, it's time to sow a seed. So he mentions a certain amount. Now you, when you get here, try and sow that seed. I say, hey, because I've never done some before. I shake. The thing enter into my bones. I was totally broke and I was thinking about it. So I moved forward by faith. In fact, after that, when we got home, I said, hey God, I need a truck for a work. And I bought some before. It was a home use. And I decided not to buy any home use truck again. So I need to gather myself to get a new truck. But when I went to the company, the money is a little bit huge. So now daddy has located me and he said to sow a seed. There's nothing to sow a seed, but this money that I want to buy the truck is what I'm now going to use to sow the seed. If it were to be you, it's not easy. I wept. Because
2: the seed I said you should sow, it makes you wet.
0: It's made wet.
2: You because wept.
0: It's heavy.
2: It's heavy.
0: It's heavy for me.
2: Listen to it is heavy. Go ahead.
0: It's heavy. So my mommy that I came with and he said, daddy, don't worry about this thing. Believe in the man of God. And you know that when you believe in your man, you prosper. So if you, I said, but you know how much this money cost that I have to sow a seed because I need money to add it to go and pay for the truck. And you are telling me you should bring this money. Hey. So I was this time and I said, hey God. So I came back. I said, mommy, I think what you say, it will work. So the next morning, behold, I went to the bank, cash the money. I was watching the money.
2: Say, I was watching the money.
0: Hallelujah. Amen. I took the step of faith. When I was bringing the money, I was shaking like this. I was broken. My bones was broken. But I still believed that God. So you know what? I decided that, okay, then I'll divide the money into two and bring half. And I said, no, even the half crumple still is too much. So I should make quarter. And Santi told me that, Believe in your man of God.
2: Celebrate.
0: Believe in your man of God. I am going to give this money and see what my father will do for me. Because I believe in this man. And I came to drop it. Daddy called the author who have a seed, a pledge to come and give. I dropped the money and I went. First day. Because I believe in God.
2: You dropped the money and I pray for you.
0: Yeah, you prayed for me.
2: Go ahead.
0: And I went back. I was watching through the window whether some breakthrough will come. Hallelujah. So first day, third day, in the morning, I received a call. Kilini.
2: Say the power of sacrifice.
0: The power of sacrifice.
2: Go ahead.
0: The company that I went to acquire the truck and my money is left with something that I'm making a top up. And they called me. I said, hey, I don't know, because I told them how much I'm giving, actually. So they called me and I told them that I can't come. So I'll come the next day. They said, no, we want to see you. They want to see you today. So please, if you are doing something, I can just come around. And I told Mama, this is what the people said. They called me, so I'm going by faith and I go. I went there. They say, the amount that you want to give, bring the money. I said, the money to a chop Samo. They say, okay, you what you have there and you do,
2: just bring it and carry the car.
0: Just bring it and carry the car. Brand new car, tear rubber.

You see my car. Hallelujah. Breaking yoke. Breaking yoke. Yeah.

0: Hallelujah. Breaking yoke. Breaking yoke. Yeah. There is power in the, there's something in the house. What a father.
1: You see.
0: What a father.
1: You receive prophecy how many weeks now?
0: It's about 3 weeks.
1: 3 weeks now. People receive prophecy, they don't sow seed. That is why the prophecy, the manifestation of the prophecy is delaying. Because when you give, it shall be given unto you. And after giving the money 3 days, there was pressure on the people to release the car. And now what they are saying is that we don't care how much you hold again. Bring it and take the car away. This is the same car this man went even money higher than.
0: What I have to give for the first time.
1: And they say no.
0: They say no.
1: But the man has removed up some of the money and came to give to God.
0: Amen.
1: Somebody rise up and say, Jesus, take all the glory. Somebody rise up and wave your two hands and say, Jesus. Clap for Jesus.
0: My advice that I'm giving is that, as we all know, the exercise that there's more blessing in giving than to receive. You see, people go in for this secret drill and they know where they go in for. But as for me and you, this is where we also come for our secret drill. Amen. Then I think this is the best place to come and make that investment. So that you can also become
1: you never have such a car before.
0: Yes, please, daddy.
1: The ones you have were home use.
0: I've been buying is home use.
1: But this one.
0: This one is hallelujah. This is brand new.
1: Tear rubber.
0: It's tear rubber.
1: In Jesus' mighty name. Masone Yanko.
2: Breaking yoke. I am here to give a brief and short testimony.
1: Okay.
2: 3 weeks ago, 28th August, was my first time I came to this church. When I came,
1: man of God. Tuesday or Friday?
2: Friday.
1: Friday watch night.
2: Watch night. Was my first day I stepped here.
1: 3 weeks ago.
2: 3 weeks ago. Man of God located me and said they were planning against my job. I was going to lose my job and that my wife will be the breadwinner of the family. So man of God prayed for me. After he prayed for me and I was about to go, he called me again and said he's seeing promotion coming my way. So he prayed for me again. 2 weeks after the watch night, I had a call from my head office that they are inviting me to come for promotional interview.
1: How many of you are here? You see, when the testimonies are happening like this and you are here and you're watching the prophecies and the things are happening like this, it must move your spirit and change your mind the way you think. Say amen. Somebody has been here for 20 years, testimony one year be that. Somebody has been here for over 10 years. Somebody came here how many weeks?
2: 3 weeks.
1: I said, you man, they're about to demote you. And the man said, a prophet has told him before. But I said, I'm working on it. Instead of demotion, I am promoting it. Go. So they call you for your promotion interview. Go ahead.
2: So God willing, next Tuesday, I'll be going for the interview. So I'm here to thank God for all that he has done for me. Though I have not gone yet for the interview.
1: But they have called you.
2: But they have been called.
1: You have won.
2: They have been called. So I'm here to thank God.
1: So you are looking for this promotion for how long?
2: Since last year.
1: Since last year?
2: Yes.
1: And you came and we pray for you and 2 weeks they call you?
2: Yes, yes, ma'am. My advice is that there's time for everything. Papa, God is using Papa. So everybody should have trust in him. He's true man of God. He's true man of God.
1: Amen.
2: No libi libi, no laba laba. He's true man of God. We should all have our trust in him. And in the direction that he gives, we should go according to it.
1: Give your testimony.

0: or your container dollars. Now, one year pretend won't tell me because on your testimony or check. Nin you not here, don't you know miss Oya 9 inches. Somewhere last year, 20 July.
1: Sophia,
0: Papa,
1: would dress any friend say?
0: Of our friend authentic.
1: Authentic.
0: Yes, yes. Somewhere 20 July, Sunday. Me ba sir. Name it now. Pastor's in wage. Now Papa locating me. No, he's talking about organization. Na nyame adom. Organization no kan wasam no. Obekame nsa. Ma remind the media sin. Osan so ma me task today. He don't want to mention their names, but it be wo ma de me question wo friend ni di ni e no din kan. Papa e na papa kan wasam no. Catch me what day me hard day. Men would they no? Nana ban manifest no one work at organization. Where J. Amen. Oh, no, so why manifest no mass organization? Where J. Nah, one thing organization. What's a mom? No, I come just 5 years in me. Baha, 3 December, 3 years in na me di birthday me ha na janya nkopore ya no odoso dodo papa di bompe gudumam na o ma me ko handle organization na wa kanyi pa 35 wonam 250 nonan paganya me opo mechi dom ota mechi ninti so chi ma within a 2-3 months let me your members 170. 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
1: Bonsem.
0: People are calling me. 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
0: Amo.
1: Sa onu anka se be jai eku no. 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That's what Pam knew. 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
0: we see inside the group. Break your
1: fire,
0: Papa. My son, baby, I'm meeting a corner. It's a banner, son. I feel the young couple breaking your king. I'm yada woman. You couldn't record, my papa. 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
1: Cash.
0: Ain't he not that me celebrate anniversary 60 years, ma? Organization in Tama. 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Papa, over time, Michi. Now, Papa, when you made you my yeah. Made me for fun, call for be the young boy, and Papa, you call Nipa 35.
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0: Siciano. 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Papa, and na medro, my yako yako renovating almost billions of cities. Since here, echo, to my general hospital, female medical ward. 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Yes, regori. Miss, ye to me the young one agree, WW, Papa Nini, ye to a bare sheet, ye renovated the whole building. Nyanko Pwana Adam, honorable so, or the name you nyan beta yechi, ye celebrating it nicely. Papa, only nechi, you know, me jina ha, me nye member, yes, ye wuda ye, why ye no ye wuda ye anka. Papa, ye ba program. I think last year, January, February. Now, this year, right? This year, prayer, fasting and prayer service. Now, Papa, we locate me. Now, locate me, no. Now, say, we best be with me fee. Now, one am two. Now, what ba na wa ba mi window, na wa ko. What ba na wa ba mi window, na wa ko. Now, that time, you know, any me my prophet ni wi ya na fa paper or your biscuit paper na AMZ na why we biscuit na bi said that then on towards the morning e fa kakra bi just a small one you pray over it na the mama there me fa to entrance bi wo me ho na me hu bi truly speaking papa na I thought it was bad me im da we say anoma bi nti me hu anoma Say anoma, eye nyimpa anoma. 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Papa son on and away team me up. On ye another lady. Me no cast and lady ni sisi a mojari to no. And some me America AMZ awaha on yim ni pakron. It's ye tron a letter.

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1: koso aka fante
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1: prophecy
0: na
1: prophecy
0: I'm a nice time, you know. Midri, you care. Now me finding it difficult. 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So nye samples. 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
0: 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government card a young year sanitation work be I think on the 12th Friday no okay the workers in yina year juma so I was there na obi de meka no I mean kobi senis can also own your mom no padot on the lands it's not many no kwane yan kwashe what the way in the winya it's here kwae no me yinu kwae which was Friday no ni Tuesday on the 14th July na me be dey me ha me be crap papa na papa so wo me prophecies be here 7 but obetum wa care be here 3 na or 4 na wa catch him in fact me kwa plot no do Friday

0: papa enwu da menya plot bi na fight me kwa plot na do no service plots why register why e bibi event why change of ownership damam me dama one meeting no wodo so me ko che do na me say ploty also in say you know me too na me dey sisi two bedroom and a hall na ma me gina ona in fact America me bedroom ha Friday, Saturday, Sunday, Monday, Tuesday. Obi anyi mi benpo wonyim. Ha na menyi papa jina papa say. Hallelujah. Yeah. Daddy, you are too much.
1: Ah, prophecy. 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
3: 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Bomba diya se china. Ube ba Breaking Yoke Ministry International. China ye check-up service kasi ye pa. 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so ye share say 7 a.m. into no but what they answer Sunday we you know one yen ebesom aha say so

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Your buses and so are do Fridays and Sundays are a boa a binom any more Fridays and by 8 p.m. na bus need to and a Sundays 8 a.m. na bus no a to a be work as overhead second stop and a bin so war Malam Junction a bin so Danso Man Agege last stop a bin so Amasaman Ayalulu bus terminal and a bin so war Adenta Barrier West Africa Senior High School in Imwa and a bin so Pram Pram Water West near 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
1: There's darkness upon the face of the deep, and the Spirit of God moved upon the face of the water. The Spirit of God there is Ruach Elohim.

0: this Monday, be a tear at the mefum, a wedding uncle pointed, and shown the fascination. Utie, a sorry crime she sanctuary. Medindi, Bishop Makaya. And I'm sure you are blessed wherever you are, because maybe I'm not calling them what I've been doing. I may not be ready, Mom. And I'm no Kasafa. So far as I would, you didn't die, but when we did, there's a hope. They plan many things for you to die. They plan to destroy you. They plan to waste you in 2025. Now you are 2026. You are still sitting there worried, crying, thinking about your just as soon. The jar rehono. The two and a more. Now you need to share craving sensual and I'm only a mumpire. Minimum and normal is 2025. But 2026, you won't see the idea. Nyame wa mama papa in Shantum at the Mount of Yesterday. It's the last time the writer of Psalm 118 says something. Was see Abraham and Yen with the Medina Kupuma dance here. Open it, Message Bible. And many people try to kill you, destroy you, make you to go through rejection, fail, what other things. But one thing I want you to know. Abra when you win it, when Yankopo is shaving the mouth, Nami won't pay the mouth. Nami a pedal, Nami distress, Nami a top from what I'm from.
1: Yes, Lord.
0: Nami a shift to normal, I change in normal, I didn't shake a sabra with the way you used to think. Minimal how and a minimal money, but with Nami doing movie. But San Yankopo now don't watch us while you rush anymore. San Yamina Wanko. But the other city as one, and then the rush one, a dorsal, and the rush one, a dorsal. Because a few weeks, maybe be a quant, maybe a coin in the amount. Maybe a promo to ya, a face, a wound mean rahu be, and maybe a sad daughter, the amount. The way Jesus Christ to name. A running young coupon,

0: ade yie ni adoye bedi woshi nkoda nyina na wonya nkopu ade mpeja kase bebrawo. The Psalms reads, say, when sometimes people decide to take your life and destroy you, but I came to announce to you, so far as you didn't die, God have a plan for you. Nami wobotae ene shayedema. I pray for you today. God must have mercy on you. And listen, I don't want you to complain, and I don't want you to scream, and I don't want you to go through many things. But I want you to say simple. When you will be into me and cool, the other can achieve your city. Yeah, for my yama. 2026 a testimony year, 2026 a laughter year, 2026 a year. The OBIA, Paul, there's no Old Testament. There's no New Testament. There's no New Testament. You know, say New Testament, more than half a portrait and a Paul. TV, minimum how on my money. If you guys are open to read it quickly.
1: Psalm 118.
0: Verse 17. Message Bible.
1: Verse 17. I didn't die.
0: TOC, I didn't die.
1: I live.
0: I didn't die. I live. I didn't die.
1: And now,
0: now
1: I'm telling the world what God did.
0: Was it men matinasi? It is sincere there. I dance in the me candy nyanko pwede. Aye. Me candy nyanko pwede. 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Tunas e jura mwa untimenti asi. The last time I check, ushe no man nyami e wa brabo mwa. It is 2024. We plan yese we be come we day. 2025, they do the same thing. Now you are 2026, you are not able to share your testimony. On can't say we are sitting in a couple of years, dear man, no, my papa, you are not telling the world. Men, Pia Bonham, I decided, and I said, in a couple of years, I am on. Catch you, we are sitting now.
1: Amen.
0: Catch you, we are sitting now.
1: Amen.
0: And to sometimes, you know, dear, we are not a young man because we want to mean can't say we are sitting, we are sitting in the young couple of years. Number catch your own, and when you're a yaman, a dorsal board, you know, Tiasis, media provided in a yaman, media servant of God, Louis Makaya, may catch us a bro, a pro madrinus within a media, mechanic, make us work preaches, if you wouldn't call baby moi, say join your copon frames a me, Safra or framing, minimum who then one a me ya. 20 times and we cover 20 times, because so are you default, because why in Yankopo, because why a teacher, because why a and church shame, because why a pastor, because so are you in Yankopo, Juma, upward a queen for a bois, I'll help the widows and the orphans and the needy. I will never change my mind. It's a great opportunity every man or every woman be can find in this earth.

0: every man or every woman or every woman be can find in this earth. 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
1: Amen.
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1: Amen.
0: In the year 2026. 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
1: Yeah.
0: Mame, se nyamia mayengu 2025 and as a sense our mother's womb. 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
0: 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It is sometimes, you know, you don't know the reason when because of so di adanse when because you saw what transpire why. And Paul the bit na ye example to you. Paul approach share Jesus Christ to Damascus no and yes something and say to be wo but no be any share Jesus nyane spread the gospel. The year 2026, spread the gospel.
1: Amen.
0: Don't spread the concern. Don't spread lying, deceiving, gossiping. Men and more and throw bite who the rule, jealousy who are who the rule. Bo nyan kopon asemu deru me wiase nyan tewonka na me wiase nyan kopon wiase all the whole world should hear about Jesus Christ wiase nyan ti Jesus Christ onka me ne bebi e wuti me free ba be se wuti 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
2: Psalm 118:17, Amplified Version.
0: Mm-hmm.
2: I shall not die. But live. And shall declare the works.
0: I will declare the works.
2: And recount the illustrious acts of the Lord. Amen.
0: It's a blessing.
2: Yes.
0: What is the message Bible saying then? To one of the secret things, you must make people know the God that you are serving. You declare the word. You don't declare the gossip. You don't declare the problems. You don't declare the thing that is your present condition.
2: Yeah.
0: You declare the word.
2: Yes, Lord.
1: Psalm 118:17, Message Bible. I didn't die.
0: I lived.
1: And now.
0: Now.
1: I'm telling the world what God did.
0: I'm telling the world, the whole world, what God did. Man. Edit so first of all, Nyame be yada for Abraham.
1: Amen.
0: In Isaiah 43:19 is a day. Be yada for Abraham.
2: Isaiah 43.
0: Ibe mo juma for fro. Ibe mo wa warie. Ubana ulu suno. Me ma u double. Because Isaiah say you shame, I'll give you double. Me ni mo how, and I'm ni mo money. But I'm a cash on there. Baby, I would see me. Baby, I will show me.
2: Yes,
0: so, you know, maybe I had a problem. New doors is about to be opened.

0: New doors is open unto you.
1: Amen.
0: New things is happening to you.
1: Amen.
0: Me ni mo amani ne ni watete, but the me ni mo ane se erade be yada for from.
1: Amen.
0: O nyanko pon ba be yada for from.
1: Amen.
0: Ade ofo nyambe yeno. E doors un e yekesiye. E wo Jesus Christ.
1: Amen.
0: Erade shau nonka one suye.
1: Yes,
0: behold,
2: Isaiah 43 verse number 19.
0: Message Bible.
2: Message Bible.
0: Mm-hmm.
2: Be alert.
0: Be alert.
2: Be present.
0: You see here. Who calls sports? Na they are about to fight either boxing or race. They use the word get ready or one mess or something.
2: Yes.
0: Meaning prepare.
2: Mm.
0: But message Bible says to tell you, be alert.
2: Be alert.
0: You see, some of you, things take you by surprise.
2: Yes.
0: Because you are not alert, you are not aggressive, you are not ready. But the year 2026, a blessings in shady bow in China, a patrol, a bad project, and go away, come on, Sam, go away to unconcern, and people will lie against you, people will gossip about you, people will say many things about you. But my catcher will say, you're alert. Some person will ever come on, summer 2026, my mumpire. Some person. Be a greater 2026 men mumpire men soon. I'm a special man, my cry vision.
1: Okay,
0: because everybody in cry vision will be great in 2026.
1: Amen.
0: In the mighty name of Jesus.
1: Amen.
0: 7% people will gossip about you. I don't come to church crying sanctuary because God will turn things around. Who take testimony say, watch out now. Sometimes often say, diet and our story. But my catch was say, and nobody testimony in Kakra. King Kingdom, can be testimony. Testimonies, you are what here, or say your story, but me catch us a reg. Come, say, I remember when we are, and we are from Name a new thing somehow. Nanko Poyada for 40 amount. Name a no, maybe a one cassaba genuine won't tear see it down. With him contracting with the HIDH, Name the money. Promotion, I should share. Why, yeah, when some kind of 2026, the promotion is yours. Till. We will lose in his seat because of you know what I'm saying.
1: Amen.
0: I don't see the pan in a dress of a cup. I won't all solid now, solid. I don't know. The man is stroke. I'm not going to see.
1: Amen.
0: May I catch our seven seat now? Who saw a horn as a phone number? That way.
1: Amen.
0: Also, because of say sitting down to where you know to where the bows are cobby. They throw some poison on you. They throw many things on you. But you will succeed. You succeeded because of testimonies. And you shall share your testimony.
1: Amen.
0: When you are coupon at the enormous show and all the advanced idea show, no, what catch yourself a cancer in so much areas in your
1: life.
0: And you are one and you to me, but you share the testimonies.
1: Amen.
0: If we are better one can, if we are seeing the enemy, I am. And you are the best radio and you are the best patrol. Me bom pai wo Yesu din mo serwade shira no nyame adom ayekese wo so nyame mie don to be be don ye me kadwade amani ye amadwade sem eno ma good the good things God is doing I'll tell the Lord me kan no papa adwade ye akye wiase nyina nyame ye no ma kese bia e ba boro adwe no ntiasie so nyame di mpaja bi ba wo fie wo di mpaja bi ba adwuma ne mo Bible so wa hyase do. 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
1: Amen.
0: A ready on shout.
1: Amen.
0: A ready on shout.
1: Amen.
0: Messi a ready on shout.
1: Amen.
0: You're alert. You're ready. Are you ready? Once a boxer's in a ring, one. You make sure, are you ready? And you're bob a question for one. You count 1, 2, 3, 4. If the guy, the person that tried, no, sorry, I never even got sorry, same. No, Busan, are you ready? The year 2026, are you ready to prosper?
1: Amen.
0: Are you ready to live good life?
1: Yes, Lord.
0: Are you ready to drive your car?
1: Yes.
0: Are you ready to buy a new house?
1: Yes.
0: Are you ready to get your visa?
1: Yes.
0: Are you ready to be pregnant?
1: Yes.
0: Are you ready to do your wedding?
1: Yes.
0: Are you ready? Why crowd say ube nyo warrior? Why crowd say ube nyo wajuma? Why crowd say ube nyami empegao? Why crowd say unyami entopu watanfu enim? So why crowd dia jiwe Yesu din?
1: Amen.
0: If you're ready,

0: receive your blessings. Already shamra also. Already in the moon show. Continue.
1: Isaiah chapter 43, verse 19. Be alert.
0: Be alert. Massive
1: be
0: Bible.
1: Present.
0: Be present. Present.
1: I am about to do brand new thing.
0: See, brand new thing. Some of you, you see, you are brand new. Uncle Leba ordered that. Baobe Wati. Brand new. Isaiah 54 say a barrel must sing. The one you don't have, read goodness. Isaiah 54, mommy. Jina hono my jam, I said the Bible. Now continue.
1: Thank you.
0: I'm come to do brand new thing.
1: Yes, please.
0: And the fofro.
1: And it is bursting out.
0: It's coming out.
1: Don't you see it?
0: You don't see it.
1: There it is.
0: That's it. That's the thing.
1: I'm making.
0: Read the message Bible. Isaiah 54. Verse 1, 54, verse 1.
2: Isaiah 54.
0: Massive Bible. I pray for you.
1: Yes, Lord.
0: New things are coming.
1: Amen.
0: New doors are coming.
1: Amen.
0: And to be our own order. Ready, ready, ready.
2: Isaiah 54, verse 1. Sing.
0: Sing.
2: Barren woman.
0: What version are you ready?
2: Message.
0: Good. Sing, barren woman.
2: Who has never had a baby?
0: Till somebody, you are not having a baby before. I am sent as a messenger of God to tell you, say sing to know. Obi a on da, obi a on drive a car da, obi a on sedan da, obi a on yaduma da, obi a yem promote u da, and then me catch yourself to know because a brother yah de for frama.
1: Amen.
0: Oh, ba for fro.
1: Amen.
0: Oh, kuta ba.
1: Yes, Lord.
0: You are holding a child. You are holding a child.
1: Yes, Lord.
0: Receive that child now.
1: Amen.
0: In the name of Jesus.
1: Amen.
0: Receive that child now.
1: Receive it.
0: Quickly. Receive that child.
2: Fill the air with song.
0: Song.
2: You whoever never expected childbirth.
0: You see, you are not expected. When in Nassau. My granddaughter said, many nursing and baby say. Many nursing and baby say.
1: Yes.
0: Yeni nursing and baby say.
1: But
0: I didn't know. Because I was saying, I had a full year 2026 amount.
1: Amen.
0: Reading Pedro, never reading the same show.
1: Yes, Lord.
0: Where Christ is a sanctuary, the house of prayer, the filler, Kissima. The Pacho Tuesday, my 2 minutes are frail. Tuesday, my 2 minutes are frail. And then Monday, Tuesday, my 2 minutes are frail. Two and a month, Nebra, Nayamonia Mompai. A reading the same show, no confessing one. Me who say time flow Sunday say brassole, but and there me invite to Sunday with a Sunday brassole. And to be no from says a Sunday a yasole and a Sunday a yasole and your fellowship a yasole. Cribishing or branches a church and your fellowship. And to Sunday we met to Miss Afro. Friday so met to Miss Afro. Friday your bomb peggy. By 9 o'clock sharp, you must be there and come and pray. And God will turn things around in your life and you have a testimony to tell the whole world. And we are in two open water for him.
1: Amen.
0: They are in the fascination one.
1: Amen.
0: God bless you. Meet me in free radio. So I bring me my work when I'm on fire. So I can't do a jam. Because I'm ready. Yes.
1: And
0: then. Me found say.
1: Me found say.
0: Mira.
1: Mira.
0: Me cry.
1: Me cry.
0: Mira.
1: Mira.
0: A jam.
1: A jam.
0: Me smoke.
1: Me smoke.
0: Me nanyina.
1: Me nanyina.
0: Oh, yes. Oh,
1: yes.
0: Adonity. Amen.
1: Amen.
0: So what was Ampire we are? Apart from cry vision branches, I'm watch out. A solid beer. They speak tongues, they believe heaven, and they take communion, and they believe tongues, enter that church. Or you can come all the way, wherever you are listening to, or you can come with me if you will be up. Kisima. May God richly bless you.
1: Yes,
0: and ready shall not talk one time for you. Let ready me those I can send from you. The way Jesus Christ to you. Yes, upper counselor. And that's what we're going to do for Biakasa. You bring the numbers out. You talk to us. And we will help you. God will use us as vessels to help you. Lord, reach out. Don't count on this way. May God richly bless you and favor you.
3: I've been wanting to go to the U.S. for a very long time. And then 2019, I got a school in the U.S. But I was denied the visa. So from then to now, I've never applied for the visa again. So I applied for the visa. And I got an interview date in 2027. And I wanted it to change to 2026. So I've been praying about it for a very long time, but no answer. But yesterday, when we were praying, when we were done with the prayer, Papa came to me and said, my son, give me 3 bottles of oil.

0: he said I was on my phone and said yes, Papa. So I just went to the site. I don't know what happened. I just went to the USA site to check for the date, if I could get available date.
1: I maybe that time you are praying, people left their phone up. I speak speed, and I say testimonies. Your testimony is coming.
0: Amen.
1: Oh, I didn't say that.
0: Yes, please.
1: Why are you doing editing?
0: So after Papa declared that, I just checked my phone. I don't know what happened. I just checked my phone and I saw a date available, about 6 days available in June. One was 11th of June, one was 18th of June, one was 24th, one was 27th. So I just chose 11th of June 2026. And that's how I got it.
1: From 2027 to 2020, what? Six. Apart from prayer, what thing can happen again? And the God has chosen that place for you. The same God will meet, make you to meet the one who give you a visa and look at you and say, gentlemen, have a nice trip.
0: Amen.
1: That's the word. Listen, that's the word. Amen. I'm finished the interview already.
0: Amen.
1: As I finished the interview already.
0: Amen. I receive.
1: Power is here. Amen. Power is not powder. The only thing the counselor will tell you, gentlemen, are you traveling before? You say no. I say, by the way, have a nice trip.
0: Amen.
1: One question they will ask you. Amen. Don't go to any particulars.
0: Amen.
1: I came to announce to you, say, have a nice trip.
0: Amen. I receive.
1: Jump and shout. Now have a nice trip.
0: Have a nice trip.
1: Level 100. Wow.
2: For 8 years now. I go to the hospital and I always return for the same situation. No, he puts number of great. Platonic, yeah. Different kinds of platonic, but no one. So I was like, okay, I think it's not part of me. And also, no, mama, me how I do to sing. I can see a sing, I mean. So, my head, there may be a.
1: That thing is not working.
2: That thing is not working. Personally, I will pray, God help me. Sometimes we need an upper hand, okay, to help us, to direct us, to shut the burden off, like to shut it away.
1: May your burden be lifted away in Jesus' name.
2: In the name of Jesus.
1: That's a prophetic office.
2: Yes. So I came dizziness and also difficulty in breathing.
1: Hey.
2: Yes. Yes. That one too, it started when I was in level 200. I went to do ECG and then the doctor was like, "Okra, what's it then? Because oh, she my running test,
1: Kazo Omushi.
2: Omushi. And then, countless time I've been dreaming of seeing snakes upon snakes.
1: Hey.
2: Like, it's serious. I came and Papa said it. It was very, very, very true. And since then, this business has
1: happened.
2: And then the blackout.
1: What day? When I see
2: it? On Tuesday. In the morning.
1: In the morning. Anywhere you are listening to me, you are watching, you are hearing, Tuesday morning, make yourself available.
2: And then, the issue of abdominal pain.
1: Charlie, Mr. Hunoman, why you are not clapping for Jesus?
2: So, I planned on going to see a gynae. It was scheduled on Tuesday. So, I was supposed to go on Tuesday, but...
1: Bernada, yes, sir?
2: Yes.
1: Okay.
2: So, I couldn't go because I had to come to church. And I came to church on Tuesday.
1: How many times you have been in the church here on that Tuesday?
2: It's my first time.
1: Your first time?
2: Yes, and I left him. In fact,
1: the things that is happening to you is still there or is gone?
2: Please, it's gone. I couldn't go and see the gynae anymore. Me here and the because, like,
1: abdominal pain is gone.
2: Is here already.
1: Headache is gone.
2: Pain gone.
1: Dizziness is gone.
2: Dizziness gone. Difficulty in breathing gone. In fact, I can give you 360. I'm looking good.
1: Oh, okay. Give us 360. Oh, yeah, market.
2: I'm so
1: shout 360.
2: Like,
1: a man of God will call you and say many things about you, and all is true. And after the prayer, prophetic is not entertainment. Prophetic carry the power and the weight. And since Tuesday up to now, dizziness is no more. Difficulty in breathing.
2: It's gone. Blackouts away.
1: Mention all the things. Let's hear you. One.
2: So one, difficulty in breathing.
1: Good.
2: Two, dizziness.
1: Three.

0: abdominal pain, blackouts.
1: Blackout. Yes. Four. It's one God. Person. By one prayer, God has settled all.
0: Yes, please.
1: Oh. Oh. We are jealous. Papa. By the way, let's stand up and say, God, take all the glory. Because everybody, Jenny, when you're meaning, God, glory, you don't show for anyone. To lift ones and say, God, take all the glory. Because everybody, Jenny, when you're meaning, who has done it?
0: Please, everybody watching me should bear in mind that before you have the thought of coming here, or someone direct you to Christ Vision Sanctuary International
1: account.
0: Just know that God wants to step into your situation.
1: Oh, yes.
0: Yes. Before Obedru Gates Nanu, who said, like, God wants to step into your situation. And then have the belief that God will pass through his servant to do miracles for you. The belief in God said, don't come here say we need GDO, oh we cry and fa we I'm fine cry a boy and fa I saw food in someone's out to me this one country who draw then I mean yeah in a market be that but me ba hand me say no there is an upper hand. Yes
1: left hand say God take the glory.

0: Yes.
1: Lift hands and say, God, take the glory.
2: Praise God. On Sunday, yeah, sorry, no. And that gave us a milk direction. Say, you used to from that night for 5 days. And that 5 days, no, I started from that Sunday. And the Sunday, no, a year or Thursday, that was the day of my birth. And that fifth day, no, and you make crown me, yeah. But for the past 3 years, no, now me told me, Kabi. For the past 3 years, no, Kofoba, no, Moko. Oh, no, Moko. But Thursday around 4 p.m., no, and a cardinal friend say, ya talk, no, for $6,000. Let me say, and then I say, and secondly, my brother,
3: Manny,
2: we are a photo. My brother, microfinance, and besides his car, my you man, now it was your toss me up and down. But that very moment, now, and on the suffer, me say, Scabby Amiano, make office of Namikoji, and I tell him, my younger sisters who are US, on the suffer, me say, Scabby Ami here, be a baby, my piano, with a main cup of best enemy. So this is all I have.
3: Left hand and shall God take all the glory.
2: To me, see me, may come with the Ashen Yamian.
3: Amen.
2: God take all the glory.
3: Left hand and shall God take all the glory.
4: Cry Machine Sanctuary International. And let the Yakopo Ayadom Yabedu, who fear, who came, would you be out here and keep your Sunya Kopo Challenge? The Bishop Prophet Louis Makaya, and I would take the voice, you know. Then you go on your dom yeah yeah testimony say you know watching every see life and color. Maybe I should we could see oh baby yeah kind of higher action water Christian village and then you go point to know you go on one day and you go on but sansa a day oh and my prayer is that watching anopa time 8:30 sharp watching anopa 8:30 sharp yeah you know yeah she mu oh yeah action water Christian Village Junction. Na nyankopon to me, nyankopon ho deni, ene nyankopon hom ebe ye kesi ewa oso so so. And your life will never and ever be the same. Aso fu bibri ewo fiya na mebe na wo so. 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Prophet Elijah say nyankopon e shira o kesi.
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0: Where a crime is a draw, where an anobase. Anobase, the radio, prophet. I prophet him out in catch it, and then they say, you know, a bishop who come. It's more work my thing, you know, you see a chance of him, if I see a bone, you know, the number, but you have a bone, you have a bone, you have a bone, you have a bone, you have a bone, you have a bone, you have a bone, you have a bone, you have a bone, you have a bone, you have a bone, you have a bone, you have a bone,
1: But see, Moses dear, want to say, Ufie and Bemani Pejano Masamba for me. 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You are never too far from your miracle. Baby a wo jewano. 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
2: My God.
1: Go for tracker fiako Turkey.
2: My God.
1: Yet if you to care muko, yeah, play more across South Africa. See a coffee moje. Baby a wo jewano. A hongwa. Baby, you are never too far from your miracle.
2: At all.
1: Baby, you are
2: and what?
1: Achimota
2: Christian Village.
1: Christian Village. Achimota.
2: Ah, yeah. Achimota.
1: Achimota Christian
2: Village. Christ Vision Sanctuary.
1: Uwo Bota. Uwo. And Koko.
2: Okay.
1: Uwo. And what?
2: Usimwa no panekwa babi.
1: Shuma be do straight up.
2: Papa, and what?
1: God is ready to save you.
2: Oh yes.
1: God is ready to save you. Nyamia ya krado, nyamia saniaba, nia ha dream pan is over tena one place. Atene su born through for 38 years. 38 years. Now si fa akro.
0: Now si fa.
1: So for general na ya babe do you. This year your September. Yeah. Nine na ye do. Aka three pere ye cross ye. Abraham no be say ti anetie. But one encounter.
0: One encounter.
1: Se u ra ho a china, u be nu hu se da da me ba.
2: Ba ye. Oh.
1: Mrs. Mesa, no car, so about Mrs. Mesa.
2: Or see,
1: or Shachimota.
2: Man, who knows?
1: I did a man who somebody put
2: that. And only if you deny it,
1: I'm winning.
2: I'm a mako, good schools, $8. Now, so none a mano who put him who said, and call you crap. But by the grace of God, Nyanko Pong, Edinny Best share a Bishop Makaya Nassano. And then if you're in Ayeshira, and a doctor, lawyer,

0: lawyer, doctor, ni fear ye shira. 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
1: Ade na men hu da da dey. Eti e kena ba bia wo bia because Samaria 26 verse number 1 no. Was it when the Lord will turn against the

0: verse number one. No. Was it when the Lord will turn against the captivities of what?
1: Of Zion. They were like men.
0: Obey us, Dyson. Obey the old room, Dyson. Echina. The Lord is going to speak. Now, do you know what I want to hear? That. What I say, was it when the Lord turned the captivity of Zion? Oh, was it? We think like it's a dream.
1: A dream.
0: It's your personal brother was a son. Echina, Yeshua Kavishi Sanctuary.
2: Kavishi Sanctuary.
0: And at the same day, Yeshua Kavishi Sanctuary. You found Bible. The Lord is going to turn things around.
2: My God.
0: Yaria and Sopa. A Bible flew, so I cut down so by the word of the prophet. By the word of the prophet, Isaiah said, Elijah said, Samuel, you need for the year. The Yeshua enemy said, you need for your papa, you need for it. It will be a woobier. Yeshua, Isaiah Kazu was a when the spirit of God is upon me.
2: My God,
0: I will set the captives free, and the Lord is going to use my father and set you free.
1: Man.
0: You are going to set you free about the sickness,
1: Jesus. Sickness,
0: stagnation, life, sickness,
1: Jesus. Sickness, sickness.
0: Yaria Ben,
1: Yaria Ben, it's also
0: Yaria.
1: Malaria for 2 years.
0: 2 years.
2: Common malaria. Yeah.
1: Common malaria.
2: 2 years.
1: For 2 years.
2: Hey.
1: Yeah, yeah.
3: Lord, I'm in India, Brana. Best at 2 years, Mayari malaria.
4: 2 years malaria.
3: Yes.
4: And someone
3: Sunday no cry, Jimmy to you detain me hospital. It's still a baby fear me hunt. Devi Amitia, me fat telephone number na me find you juma.
1: So for the fat telephone number for you juma.
0: Fire juma.
1: Was it the BR with you?
0: What's that telephone number?
1: Say about redress with Mammy Tiesa, to an amoda. And then I said, Cheryl, and there is Sano,
0: yes,
1: and there is Sano, and there is Sano,
0: yes,
1: and there is Sano,
0: yes,
1: and there is yes, and there is Sano,
0: yes, yes.
1: Was it the BR Mitie?
0: Mitie?
1: Me fat that I'm fine, yeah, Juma. For 2 years,
0: 2 years.
1: What by Yanka Corrada?
0: I mean,
1: my God.
0: Yes, sure, come, she said, you are Yaria,
1: Mammy by Angeliska,
0: Yaniska.
1: Cancel Bienu.
0: Cancel Bienu.
1: Cancel Bienu.
0: Cancel free.
1: Can you cancel free?
0: Your
1: poor folia. Open so more different. And yes, it
0: now, as I said, correct. So the homeless said, the old baby.
1: My God.
0: Well, but we are dressed also per bodges. Boy, Tobina Fabra. Your poor and over
2: class.
0: Yet, you will do myself. Yeah, yeah, yeah. So the oil and I'm dressing. One out of the buy.

0: My God.
1: Your point, you better deliver. You're gonna say here, What you mean, Nanti? Maybe the down of whom I a cancer. I did a tilso. What do you want to hear from? But one years already, Obapa.
2: Michael.
1: A
2: chiran.
1: A chiran. I was a sign.
2: Michael.
1: Bible say, the book of Acts, chapter 3. Now, as Nippon expectation is, when did the bureaucratra a day?
0: The quince.
1: But when the ball of God.
2: Kamala Barabara.
1: I won't be Tamus.
2: Lamanza Barabara.
1: And go for whom? If you try a separate, say,
0: separate, tell
1: your own pesas to be on. And if you know,
3: my God.
1: You shall come, she
3: says, I'm
1: here
3: to watch
1: now.
3: Christ Vision Sanctuary International. Send me a tear, Biara. Send me a tear, Biara. When you're coupon, then it's a bacon. Now, a channel AM Pibe, AM Pibe, no shit. And Pibe, a jet theatre. And yeah, bow, when I send you a tear, Biara. Kai, who say a channel now and a channel now, panel. Oh, ba, fashion with Trimus, oh, banning Yankopon Abbeyading, Abbeya in Kitahu deity. Oh, banning Yankopon Abbeyading, Abbeya, and fine show Trimus and me, Bammy Babby Wood, if only from promise, Jesus, the senior was what the swab bre. Nanny Komu, Wombra, and Mira, Fabra. What's the word was what the swab bre?
1: Fabra.
3: Why yare don't be douso?
1: Fabra.
3: Why have be douso?
1: Fabra.
3: Why Jenjin douso?
1: Fabra.
3: Why Upeba?
1: Fabra.
3: We are from what?
1: Fabra.
3: They are douso beer.
1: Fabra.
3: Hey, yes, in a caio. And any part, a yes in a kind. And to the first show, Trimuse, only yes to a babisia. Nasania tia biara abasa ya dom yankopo. One am a di for Makaya abasa so. Tio, yankopo be you. Now obendam nipaso.
1: Madame Nipaso.
3: Ha! And to Udia bra. Twanamo be a whoopi out tokemu.
1: A chocolate, yes, yeah. A chocolate
3: deliver. Enemy
0: so much ever bon pie.
3: Ever bon pie.
0: Friend Atala must die.
3: My God
1: must die.
0: Atalia must die.
3: My goodness.
0: So be biara at now shebres.
3: Ah.
0: Bible can the book of 2 Kings 11. So, also when Atalia, the mother of Ahaziah, saw that his son was dead,
3: hey,
0: she arose and destroyed all the royal seed. Obibia was so no NDH, or my was so no one back, no one still phone DH. Watch out, baby.
3: Oh, Jesus.
0: Ubebi, she we.
3: Oh, Jesus.
0: Ubebi, say.
1: Oh,
0: Ubebi, boss, is
1: how God.
0: Ubebi, Barbara Bonnet. What's your sweet one? What's your mamma? I see what in the money called school, papa.
1: Papa.
0: So now what say?
1: What's
0: your Jim? What's your Jim? Obibia, a person will destroy my destiny.
3: My God.
0: I brought him back here and you could go by our bottom. Oh no, John, that catch him and say, ah, obey we. Motion of Father called Chito prayer camp. Not doing it. Obey, I love my mother, but my father has married her already.

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1: o
0: kwem biara so make sure you be there. We are going to deal with the royal city and kola wo dache and kola wo shebre
2: o
0: baby be say abusua no abefo ne din kaye hu wonya 4 years dey yare born wonya 2 years dey yare born akora ne ntumi nkasa nyam enche den koye nyame ya adumo a watching every Italia, I saw one fio, I saw one Casau fio, and they were yes to them.
1: Or
0: so to be fearful.
1: Amen.
0: In the name of Jesus Christ,
1: in
0: the name of Jesus,
1: Amen.
0: Get yourself one bottle of oil.
1: Costo,
0: a whole bit of binto, price beyond us, Yentre Bobia, Nafabra, or default in the same soon. A bompire gusu, and they didn't yammy to me, and they didn't yammy to me. They would differ a cartus in a den yammy, and they didn't yammy a horn, didn't yammy to me. And now, anointing service to yes, were in a tena year. Say, too many were different, and you were so mere anointed. Your so pia,
2: to me, Borem,
0: to me, Borem, to me, Borem, Malanka, Borem,
1: and
0: Superbeco,
1: where crab
0: disappointment, the giant. Ever yes, within
1: our yes,
0: about my direction.
1: See, my Bibia will be out. We Accra Christian Village. Oh, Accra. Maybe I will be only an abusive Simu Baba. A Samu Krau Simu Abede. A tire package, a child package, and he say, a child deliverance.
0: My God.
1: A child way a deliverance. Oh, about talk, but just oil. Oh, how on, only in country will be after that, you know, better. Say, we are a soft way to also deliverance. You are going to say, he said, dang. It's a turning point.
2: Oh, yes.
1: Say, you're about one quarter sad. Mom, you're just going to be said, it's a dang. Was no banner said, it's sick. I will do see for so. What chili, chili, what ton normal, what to pure water, what to one wine, what to get you cross water crowd at all.
2: My God.
1: Now, so. I brought you to Gidianamo. You won't see him in Gidianamo. And not crack his sema. When you drew Christian Villager, Malcolm Dana Chippe, I saw that this work a cracker. Melkwood and Okra may be an Yeraba. So, Unima, so Kutaka, Kutaka, or Fono, so Bogoma, Kavishin, and Oberba. Tia, Bomania, so Oba, Oba, let's all see if you're number. Oh, fra, you are an old bombire, but your child crying. Oh, friend 0246 23 22 24 0246
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0: 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0244 0244 0244 0244 0244 0244 0244 0244 0244 0244 0244 0244 0244 0244 0244 0244 0244 0244 0244 0244 0244 0244 0244 0244 0244 0244 0244 0244 0244 0244 0244 0244 0244 0244 0244 0244 0244 0244 0244 0244 0244 0244 0244 0244 0244 0244 0244 0244 0244 0244 0244 0244 0244 0244 0244 0244 0244 0244 0244 0244 0244 0244 0244 0244 0244 0244 0244 0244 0244 0244 0244 0244 0244 0244 0244 0244 0244 0244 0244 0244 0244 0244 0244 0244 0244 0244 0244 0
1: net sound to oil bako. 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Yen say we are your robot trassing. And say your robot trassing. Not your hobby and waka. Yarianity said that yet your son yanko pony. Yet your son yanko pony. Got this month aired the month of delivery. December and Yamako Chempra. And was saying, bo. I was like, man, you push him on the bathroom. It is a one found pipe, one and your ding, near for the case and tatwa. Emma. Now, Michel, now on your case here. Also for Derek.
2: Oh, Yakubo shall not tell him, John, on your case here. Send your case here, Bono, air corner, not air prophetic turning point service, our Christ Vision Sanctuary International. The run one, him say, Udifo Makaya, Udifo Makaya, Udifo Air Ho. ena eya echina anopa echina anopa empire anuodin empire ebubu nkonua empire tie emobia enada onse papa okasem se obi wo ho oni sem so 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
2: cheda ya se
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2: 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Tuesday anopa biara eye prophetic turning point service eye prophetic turning point ye u masa na won sa nkosa o shebre be yeden ebe sisa shebre no ebe yeden ebe sisa o nyankopon de ne sa ebe yeden ebe 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
1: eye
2: prayer camp no
1: a deliverance course
2: e course de den de
1: e china nyumre
2: e china enyumre
1: china nyumre
2: yeah
1: ene Tuesday, Wednesday,
2: Thursday, Friday.
1: I want to come.
3: We are here.
1: And how the deliverance now? Because that will be Max is showing him we be being a day in a year. We need Papa the morning.
3: The quarter goes on.
1: Yeah, a whole prayer camp
3: My God.
1: For a bag.

0: papa the morning head
1: the quarter go sa ho
0: a holy prayer camp for bag unya unya o your friend number no you be chiro ba bia wo na o dio kwa bia bia da e ne form akoma akoma ensam last 2 months ye ye bi ho na a dance here by me am e kwa me no kase me dia dance with the brand new car o e no see me shimo am dey
1: dey
0: yes ye nwe na dance here by because hold the old ba me sro no aye here wo ye here wo free because I am pai boy ni ding and ye bomb pai because Jesus say twase nipa bomb pai dey be onye dey
1: on the
0: but you tie see am friend number 0244 friend number is here no kasa wo we am pai boy bomb pai am ba de kase se pa ni bebo amon ba de pese ma tie se se tra to oyo bako to oyo bako te bia le ti se de to oyo bako to oyo bako
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1: Ah,
0: for Gidebra, where Kravish is central, the house of prayer.
1: Achimota, Christian Village Junction, a whole and a sort of fear can see a pile. Would do a year Achimota, Christian Village Junction, a patch of Melcom Nechipe, Melcom Nechipe. I saw that I can see a pine, I mean, I'm a papa Bishop Louis Makai Abbas as we page you. A whole and a bishop that he will miss ever be beer and no. A one or chant turning point can see a pile Kosovo. The beer will biara onkwaje hu hian yen woje hu hian yen na onyame asrada de ngo nyame asra bishop ngo se wo fenye den se wo fen sane wo a wutie mi ande dey wona nyankopon aye krado se ngo sira wo no 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You don't know what to do. Oh, it had to do with your education. Will school same a year basa right now? Watch Nanya Mia at Domua. My Yenshia Ewo Fionum. The power of God will set you free. Or Mother Monsa Air come with school same. The one who frustrates your life. Also, so school and Yami Benam so that bless your life. Watch Nanya Mayenshia or not through 2 minutes or sooner one day. 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

0: to me, and Yakopa Horden, BBC. Yes, share the grace, you know, Escalodemia, say, Tito, so for clever
1: Skeptococca meningitis.
0: Who is our daughter's on Betiaras here?
1: Now, only the other room. That year, no. Or see any part of recording, colibri recording, siren in an acrophony in an open ultimate survivor.
0: The only survivor.
1: Kleptococca meningitis.
0: Yarena ya body no
1: kleptococcal meningitis
0: and you have bought testimony with skeledemia testimony doctor be from ka just say you know yarena ya body no any cure
1: my god
0: yareni ni cure they are very expensive to maintain
1: to even maintain
0: they are very expensive
1: very expensive
0: about the grace of Jehovah God I mean our US anyam ya dom no atono
2: kra
0: no atono kra by the grace of Jehovah God
2: what you did there
0: what you did I had only power theater as far as so a deal do could do by a couple about the grace of Jehovah God. Yankopo Moja, a dear for San Monimo, Yamia wanted a dear for San Momo. See, Messi, Yen Giant Pie Border, so Bonsamusi won Breya, so behind Yankopo's umbrella so Baji. Babus were training a man dear and a dorsum. Nasun Yankopo Jinny Finning name. Membra Soreco, Membra Pibo, or Belkuna Fonica, and Mel Tuacoso. Babus a do suffer a drea for adding who see Kenina. I saw for a default. I almost started Jane Yende, but my many casse, Mef sign a cobium. Send me the son at Taddy Mua. Listen, until Sir Humberto, don't stop it.
2: Don't stop it.
0: Don't stop praying. Don't stop, calling upon God. Or see, Sufremi. And then after retreat, I did message recording my Sufremi, call upon God.
1: Call upon God.
0: And I will answer you. Call upon God. Call upon God. Call upon God. So we'll be a whole bit here. We'll swab on fire. Nyankopon fi srun betine no.
1: Oh yes.
0: Wachira nyankopon ya aduma fa jidi etu anamon. Yefere bi se jidi anamon tu. Wachira sware waka. Nama yenshi ewa honu. Ukunu hon betono.
1: Oh yes.
0: Ukunu en hon betono.
1: Amen.
0: Jano tu anawo bra swale. Ukunu en hon betono.
1: Oh yes.
0: In the mighty name of Jesus Christ. Then I want to me nanti efanin tu kemo. And I tell you one thing for sure. The God of my father, Bishop Prophet Louis Evangelist Makaya, God through him will touch your life.
1: Amen.
0: And your life will never and ever be the same.
1: At all. See,
0: watch now, because you are all by
1: now.
0: It will be ready. So they are dancing. The every 50 on them at the echo. Now, Misha, I don't want to say any friendship. After we be out here, be our own fire, so run over crying. On qua, sorry, your boy Jesus, I won't name that the pain. Also, so what she has said. One can last time cry, I will cry, sorry. And then when you are down, me will say, I made in Kenya for Frobi or Soja for Frobi a woman.
1: My God.
0: Can same way be a DHE. Kase radi Yesu.
1: Radi Yesu.
0: Ende day.
1: Ende day.
0: Mijitum.
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0: Semi odiboyeni.
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0: Minim se.
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0: Ayeminti.
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0: Ena Yesu.
1: Ena Yesu.
0: Ebe wuye.
1: Ebe wuye.
0: Nane nansa so.
1: Nane nansa so.
0: Wasore ye.
1: Wasore.
0: Jesus.
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0: Show me Dean,
1: I won't call
0: Medawasi,
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0: Mayaoba,
1: Adumunti,
0: Amen,
1: Amen.
0: Or for Yakupo, Sharon Yakupo, Antinin, Nim F. Enchil. Now, yes, so if you dear so, Ufro D4
1: 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0243 0243 0243 0243 0243 0243 0243 0243 0243 0243 0243 0243 0243 0243 0243 0243 0243 0243 0243 0243 0243 0243 0243 0243 0243 0243 0243 0243 0243 0243 0243 0243 0243 0243 0243 0243 0243 0243 0243 0243 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